0: Yes, Tigers will open the NRL season in Las Vegas next year. The Eels are up against the Titans in the other clash in Sin City. And Arsenal has claimed the EPL title. It's after Man City drew 1-1 with Bournemouth this morning. That's the latest in news and sport.
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3: A wet Wednesday here in Mackay. Chance of some showers this afternoon. A top of 27 for Mackay, Pioneer Valley 28, Proserpine 28 and Daly Beach 27. Tomorrow, partly cloudy and we may see a shower or two across the weekend.
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0: On your feel-good workday, Tanya Herbert is warning that all Aussies are going to need a good pair of shoes because stress lives in our feet. Good morning, Tanya. How are you?
1: Good morning. I'm doing wonderful. How are you doing today?
0: Great, thank you. Now, you have the largest women's shoe size in the world. What size is that?
1: I wear a size 18 in women, which is 16, 17 in men.
0: Wow, that's incredible. So how tall are you as a person?
1: I am 6'9".
0: 6'9", wow. Are you a basketballer or what's your story?
1: No, I've never played sports. I've always been tall all my life. Mom was 6'4", my dad is 6'5", so I really had no choice but to be tall. And so that's how I got to 6'9". Found out I had the largest feet in the world about a couple years ago. Reached out to Guinness World Record in order to get it official. I learned that trying to find some shoes for my feet.
0: You'd be an amazing swimmer. Feet are almost like flippers.
1: I've never thought about that, but yeah, I do like to swim. I don't know if I'm an amazing swimmer, but yeah, that would be large wingspan and large feet to paddle in the back.
0: 100%. You're letting people know about chronic back and knee and hip pain linked to poor footwear. Tell us about that.
1: Okay, well, you know, when you're tall and you don't have a lot of options out there, you know, there's a lot of joint issues that we have. And I've partnered with the House of AV in Australia, and they are helping to make some great comfortable shoes for tall people like me that are able to support their strength. And we have more weight to us because of taller bones and taller everything. And so the shoes I'm working with the House of AV is trying to make sure that they're comfortable and it can support all of our joints as we walk through life.
0: Well, if you've got the biggest feet in the world, everything's got to be smaller than your feet.
1: Yeah. The next person's in England, so she had a size a couple centimeters smaller than mine. Mm. So,
0: how long are your feet? I mean, are they a foot long or what?
1: Oh, they're over a foot long. It's 31 centimeters. It's about 13 inches.
0: Wow, that's insane. 12 inches is a foot, right?
1: Right.
0: Do you find it easy to walk?
1: Oh, yes, most definitely.
0: Yeah.
1: I don't have any hindrances with walking or anything like that, no.
0: It must be pretty good just being an ambassador for the House of AV.
1: Oh, yes, I enjoy it. I reached out to House of AV a few years ago looking for companies that were able to help to create feminine shoes for myself.
0: Yeah.
1: And they were one of very few companies in the world that were able to help create shoes for me.
0: Yeah,
1: you'd
0: wow.
1: be surprised and be inexpensive and affordable to actually fit my feet.
0: Yeah, of course. And because it'd almost have to be custom made, wouldn't it? They'd have to size you up and fit you like that. Is that how it works?
1: Pretty much, yeah. I had 3D models of my feet done, and then they would custom make it. I send exact measurements, and so they were able to create the molds and then create some samples. And then we were able to go into production after that, make sure that we would be able to mass produce these shoes for women around the world that are dealing with the same thing that I deal with.
0: You must feel good about yourself.
1: Oh, most definitely. It's a big issue that people are not aware of as much, because when you go into stores, especially here in America, the average shoe size is not... People who wear the size 10, 11, and 12 as women have fine... trouble trying to find shoes, and fashionable shoes at that. And so when you get up to the size 13, 14, 15, and then myself is 18, it's nearly impossible. So it is being a great thing to be a brand ambassador for House of AV and to spread the word about this brand, because they are doing a great job in changing the shoe fashion industry.
0: Wonderful. Well, thank you so much for joining us.
1: Oh, thank you so much for coming or for letting me be on. And if anybody would like to go, houseofav.co, they can use my code Tanya and get a discount on the shoes.
0: Awesome. Thank you very much.
1: All right. Thank you so much.
0: This is your Feel Good Workday.
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7: Morning, I'm Jackie Lim. The Housing Minister isn't sure why landlords are upping rents following the release of last week's budget. Dozens of renters claiming they've already been forced to pay more per week since last Tuesday. Claire O'Neill has told Seven increases of up to $100 a week shouldn't be happening.
8: The people who are providing rental properties, their circumstances don't change because of this budget, so I'm respectful of what's going on out there. But the evidence of the modelling work that's been done in the budget is that this will have almost no impact on rents. Wow.
7: Six more so-called ISIS brides, along with their children and grandchildren, could return to Australia from a Syrian camp within days. It comes after the arrival of four women and nine children last month. Three were arrested and charged by the AFP. The World Health Organization has sounded a warning as the Ebola outbreak gathers pace. It warns the disease is spreading faster than first thought, with 130 deaths and more than 500 suspected cases in eastern Congo. An American patient has been transferred to Germany for treatment. Apartment buyers could be paying tens of thousands of dollars extra for parking spaces they don't even use, according to a new report. The Grattan Institute estimates more than $1 billion is wasted each year, with around 40% of car parks sitting empty overnight. And a Melbourne teenager has set a new record for Mount Everest, 18-year-old Bianca Adler becoming the youngest Australian to reach the summit. It was her second attempt. She was forced to abandon the climb last year with 400 metres to go. In sport, three Aussies remain in the French Open qualifiers. Storm Hunter's through to the next round as she looks to make the main draw for the first time since 2023. Bernard Tomic advancing in the men's. He hasn't made it to the main draw since 2019. And Tristan Schoolcate's also still in the mix. And new rules in the AFL will allow umpires to pay more free kicks to prevent umpire contact. The league announcing the changes to crack down on a rise in contact in recent weeks. It means players can be penalised if they get in an umpire's way around a stoppage. That's the latest in news and sport.
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9: A wet Wednesday here in Mackay. Chance of some showers this afternoon. A top of 27 for Mackay. Pioneer Valley 28, Proserpine 28 and Daly Beach 27. Tomorrow, partly cloudy and we may see a shower or two across the weekend.
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0: This is Paul Campion on your Feel Good Workday, and the Masters of Pop brings Australia's 70s pop era back to life with an all-star band. It's hitting a stage near you. Joining us is Michael China Walker. He is the creator behind a couple of shows which are just awesome. They are happening at the Fortitude Music Hall on the 25th of June, and a big tour coming up in Queensland, the Masters of Pop and the Understudy. G'day, China. How are you?
1: Campo. Thank you. I'm good, mate. How are you?
0: Yeah, great, mate. Tell us all about these massive shows and who are the stars?
1: This is like a boyhood dream come true. Masters of Pop is one of the bands. The Understudy is the other one. And they're chock-a-block full of people that, mate, that you play on the radio every day.
0: Yeah.
1: Standing beside me, you've got Sam McNally, the keyboard player from Stylus.
0: Mm-hmm.
1: Hey, Sam.
2: Hello.
0: Hey, Sam.
1: And then Steve Mulry from Ted Mulry Gang.
0: Wow.
1: Hi, Campo.
0: G'day, Steve.
1: Gary Spicer from Men at Work. Hello, Campo.
0: Legend.
1: And Tony Mitchell from Sherbet.
0: Oh,
1: g'day, Campo.
0: How good is this?
1: Rockstarsville, mate.
0: Sounds like an old episode of Countdown.
1: Mate, 70s music, and it's the stuff that we grew up with and we love playing.
0: How did you get all these guys together, China?
1: Lies and bribery, I think it was, Campo.
0: Right. Some of the names. I mean, Men at Work, one of the biggest bands of all time coming out of Australia. Jerry's there. How are you, Jerry?
3: Yeah, very good, Campo. Thank you, yeah.
0: Mate, how's it feel just to be playing with some of these greats?
3: Just awesome. These guys are just fantastic players, you know, very high caliber players and songwriters, and it's an honor to be with these guys, because I'm a bit younger than these blokes, and they were hitting the charts while I was still at school, in a way.
0: Men at Work during the 80s, but Sherbet, one of the big bands in the 70s. Tony, what was that experience
4: like? Yeah, got lucky a few times. One of the first tours I did was with Sherbet was with Daddy Cool. So we finally left Sydney, went out into the country. We did a tour with Creedence, Clearwater Revival.
0: Yeah, wow.
4: And then things just sort of got better and better. And our first records were done on a four-track tape recorder. Hound Dog was one of them.
1: Peter Couples has just walked in.
0: Oh, g'day, Peter. How are you? Are you a legend?
5: Thank you, son. How are you?
0: Oh, great, mate. This is incredible. Some of the names that I'm talking to this morning. How did you get involved in this?
5: No, it's great because, you know, when you get to my age, you don't want to be doing too much. So when I look around, I see all the talent in the room.
0: Mm.
5: I feel like I'm being covered on most bases. So, I get to sing a lot of great songs. I get to sing some Sherbet songs, some John Paul Young songs, some Men at Work songs. It's just fabulous, really. Stylus songs too, yeah.
0: Yeah, Stylus.
5: What about that band?
0: Well, before you walked in, I was just saying to Sam McNally, Sam, Stylus, were they signed with Motown?
5: The third album was released through Motown, yeah, in 1978.
0: You would have been the only Australian band signed with Motown.
5: Absolutely correct.
0: Steve Mulry from the Ted Mulry Gang. Wow, mate.
1: Yes, Campo, how are you?
0: Great, mate. Ted Mulry, what an absolute champion he was.
1: Well, I agree with you. A lot of people seem to say how good he was. I mean, it's different when you're the brother. You do brotherly things. Great when other people mention what a nice bloke he was.
0: Yeah. Well, guys, this is just going to be one hell of a show. China, congratulations on getting all these guys together, which is just amazing. Tell us about the tour that you're going on, mate.
1: Mate, we're kicking off 9th of June in Rocky at the Philbin Theatre. And then 2 days later, on the Thursday, we'll be down at Bundy at the Moncrief.
0: Yep.
1: And then on the 23rd, the Brolga in Maryborough. And then, mate, Fortitude Music Hall in Brisbane. I think that's going to be a biggie. That's hometown for me. I'm a Brizzy boy.
0: Yeah.
1: So that'll be a hometown gig for me. That's the 25th of June.
0: Well, guys, thank you so much for joining us. Steve Mulry from the Ted Mulry Gang, Tony Mitchell from Sherbet. We've got Jerry Spicer from Men at Work, just an absolute legend. Peter Couples, unbelievable. Sam McNally from Stylus.
1: This is Masters of Pop.
0: Thank you so much, and enjoy the tour, guys.
2: Thank you.
0: Go and Google Masters of Pop for your tickets, the tour and the concert dates. Don't miss it. This is your Feel Good Workday.
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1: And I'm going to love you forever, forever and ever and ever. I hope that was okay, man. Our first award tonight is for Song of the Year.
0: Yeah, that was at the Country Music Awards, and he was asked the question.
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1: 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In Nashville, I'm making a love letter to country, man. 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
2: Hey there, I'm Jackie Lim. Opposition leader Angus Taylor has vowed the coalition will do everything it can to stop the federal government's budget tax reforms. The government will attempt to pass the reforms through Parliament next week, Taylor telling Nine the changes are an assault on business owners.
3: Tax on small businesses, tax on founders, a tax on hard work, a tax on aspiration, an assault on aspiration. We will fight every inch of the way to stop this.
2: The countdown is on for the return of the remaining six so-called ISIS brides. We are being told they could touch down in Australia as early as next week, though no flights have yet been booked. Syrian authorities have, however, unlocked family funds to facilitate their journey. A man's died and four others are in a serious condition following a shooting at a home in Canley Heights in Sydney's southwest. It's now believed to be linked to organised crime groups. New South Wales Premier Chris Minns says police were quick to arrest those involved.
4: I understand the community concern. These are shocking crimes and we don't want to see it on Sydney streets. It's lawlessness.
2: Millions of borrowers could be in for a reprieve, with the minutes from the latest Reserve Bank meeting suggesting we could be spared from another rate hike next month. And Kim Kardashian's Skims brand has played a role in a $13 million drug bust. A delivery driver over in the UK has been arrested and charged for smuggling 90 kilos of cocaine in a truck carrying the clothing. British police have confirmed that neither Kim nor her Skims brand had any involvement and have not been accused of any wrongdoing. In sport, Isaac Heaney says Geelong is the informed team in the AFL as the Swans prepare for their Round 11 battle with the Cats. The Sydney Star telling Seven he's expecting a tough game on Saturday.
5: They're probably the most informed team at the moment. They're putting good teams to the sword and beating them convincingly, so it's going to be tough for us.
2: And the NRL has locked in next year's Las Vegas round. The round will kick off on February 28 our time, with Parramatta taking on the Gold Coast Titans, while the Melbourne Storm face the West Tigers in the other Sin City matchup. That's the latest in news and sport.
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8: A wet Wednesday here in Mackay. Chance of some showers this afternoon. A top of 27 for Mackay, Pioneer Valley 28, Proserpine 28 and Daly Beach 27. Tomorrow, partly cloudy and we may see a shower or two across the weekend.
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2: This morning on The Breakfast Show, we caught up with Jimmy Barnes, ahead of Legends on the Lawn next weekend. I gave him a bit of a quiz on Scottish cuisine. What do you think a Cullen skink is?
3: It's a smoked haddock soup. Yeah. And we actually make that. It's almost like a bisque sort of thing. It's delicious.
2: What about a clap shop?
3: No, I don't know that one.
2: Oh, got him there. That was a simple mashed side dish of turnips or neeps.
3: Oh, well, which I love.
2: Yeah.
3: Is that neeps? I'm going to know.
2: Neeps.
3: Is that called a clap shop? Is it? Oh, okay.
2: Yeah, clap shop.
3: I mean, we love turnips.
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Hey there, it's John from iHeart's Your News Now podcast with your latest news headlines. Renters are already paying more after the release of last week's federal budget. A class action has been launched against KFC, and celebrations continue in London after Arsenal claimed the English Premier League title this morning. And get your news when you want it. 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
6: Well, now, everybody's gonna get a pie at Bushman's. Everybody's gonna get a loaf or two. 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

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I just need to rewind it first. 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

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Do you believe in life after love? 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

0: Paul Campion with you. That is Madonna on your Feel Good Work Day. Still to come. Got Bon Jovi. John Bon Jovi. And Promises. 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Go and check that out. This is your Feel Good Work Day.
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8: Harrison Preet here. The opposition has described the government's budget tax reforms as an assault on business owners. The coalition vowing to do everything it can to stop the reforms from passing Parliament. Opposition leader Angus Taylor telling Nine they're toxic.
9: These are amongst the very hardest working people in Australia. They are incredibly important to our communities, to our economy, and they are under assault.
8: The ACTU is pushing for a 6% wage rise for the nation's lowest paid workers. It comes as he warned Iran adds pressure to living costs. Hearings for the Fair Work Commission's annual wage review starting today. A plea to ensure vaccinations are up to date as the nation deals with an outbreak of diphtheria. So far, there's been cases in the Northern Territory, WA, Queensland and SA with a death recorded in the top end. AMA President Danielle McMullen warns it can be very dangerous.
10: It can cause a skin infection where people get ulcers that won't heal, but it can also cause a respiratory infection with a lot of throat swelling, difficulty breathing, and that type in particular can be quite deadly.
8: Overseas, the Russian president has landed in China ahead of talks with Xi Jinping. Trade and energy expected to form part of the discussions, though neither side has outlined their agenda. Vladimir Putin's trip comes a week after Donald Trump travelled to Beijing. And big job cuts coming to soccer's governing body. Football Australia to slash 20% of its staff as it struggles with mounting debt. The AFL has set its dates for this year's player drafts. Mid-season rookies will be picked next Tuesday, May 26. The off-season period starts October 2nd when free agency opens before the player trade period from October 5 to 14, while the main draft will be held Thursday, November 19. And NRL has announced its lineup for next year's Vegas season opener. Melbourne Storm will face West Tigers and the Eels to tackle the Titans. That's the latest in news and sport.
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13: Beautiful afternoon. Looking mostly sunny, getting down to a very cool 13 degrees overnight tonight. A mostly sunny Thursday ahead, top of 24 degrees. Sunny on Friday, 25. Saturday and Sunday, looking mostly sunny, tops of 26 degrees. 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

0: ABBA and SOS here on the Feel Good Workday. G'day, it's Karina with you. How's your Wednesday going so far? Hopefully it's been a good one. Got some great music for you lined up this afternoon. Have to say a quick hello. I rang Mum last night. I chat with her Tuesday nights and she's at a place called Inverell in New South Wales. It'll be nice and cold there earlier on this morning with my aunt and uncle, and they are listening this afternoon on the iHeart app. Looking forward to my two-ups apparently this afternoon. No pressure. G'day to Mum and my Auntie Goody and Uncle Peter, having a lovely time there. They're off to Tamworth after that. I've never been to Tamworth, have you? Love to go there for the Golden Guitar. I think that would be absolutely sensational. I've got an Aussie pop rock band for you, formed in 1987. The original lineup was James Barton, Eric Weedman, Billy Frost, and his brother Gary Frost. Two Frosts next here on the Feel Good Workday.
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0: such a legend. Love us some Johnny Farnham here on the Feel Good Work Day. And I'm not the only one. Tony, you love Two Strong Hearts.
1: I just love it. It just, I don't know.
0: Yeah?
1: The beat, everything about it just gets me.
0: Oh, good stuff, mate. And you guys busy at the moment?
1: Yeah, driving around, doing deliveries. Everybody wants their hot water systems and poly pipes.
0: Yeah, it's gotten a little bit cooler. People actually need hot water these days.
1: Yeah.
0: Good on you, Tony. Thanks for letting us know. You're loving a little Johnny Farnham this afternoon here on the Feel Good Work Day. I've got a great disco cover of a 1960s hit originally done by Eddie Floyd. That's in minutes here on the Feel Good Work Day.
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0: Let's have a look at the time. We better head into the Feel Good Workday newsroom to get the very latest. I read something a little bit earlier on today that I thought you might be interested in. Starting to get a bit cooler in the mornings, reminding me that we're not that far away from whale watching season here in Queensland. Researchers using what they call citizen science database have found two whales that have travelled between Harvey Bay here in Queensland all the way to Brazil in South America. What they used was all these photographs, which are uploaded by citizens around the world, looking at the tails, the flukes, to identify the animals. And it's the first time researchers say that this photographic evidence has ever been used to see the whales move between breeding ground populations. So these photos have been taken from the 1980s up until now. So, you know, look, nearly 50 years worth of photographs. Just incredible. That is a long swim from Harvey Bay to South America in Brazil, that's for sure. Steve Miliband. Go on, take a money and run. And the Doobie Brothers. After 2 o'clock, which means they're part of our two ups here on the Feel Good Workday newsroom next.
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13: Harrison Preet with you. The opposition leader says Labor's budget has hit Australia like an economic earthquake. Tim Wilson using his National Press Club address to attack the government's capital gains tax and negative gearing reforms. He says Aussies are now dealing with severe aftershocks.
14: The reason the aftershocks are still felt is because this budget goes beyond bank accounts and targets the pride so many Australians have in their work and the spirit of the nation itself.
13: The return of the group of the remaining so-called ISIS brides from Syria appears to be closer. The women and children may arrive back into the country as early as next week, although flights are yet to be confirmed. A group of 13 arriving in Sydney and Melbourne last month. The World Health Organization has sounded the warning as the Ebola outbreak gathers pace. It warns the disease is spreading faster than first thought, with 130 deaths and more than 500 suspected cases in eastern Congo. Scientists are looking into whether a vaccine for the previous strain of the virus could be used for the current outbreak. 19 people in southern Lebanon have been killed in reported Israeli airstrikes. According to the country's health ministry, three children and three women among those killed when a strike hit a home. And Kylie Minogue revealing a second battle with cancer in 2021. The cancer diagnosis, the biggest revelation of her three-part Netflix doco series. The Aussie pop princess says it left her feeling like a shell of herself. New South Wales star Stephen Crichton has watched on as the Blues held their first training session on the Central Coast today. The Bulldogs captain didn't take part in any of the drills, with his training load being managed after picking up an AC joint injury back in round 5 of the NRL, while the Maroons hit the training paddock for their first session on the Sunshine Coast this afternoon. And the Crows to welcome back Riley Thilthorpe and Cal Archie from injury for tomorrow's AFL encounter with Hawthorn. Tex Walker will return via the State League as he recovers from a hamstring complaint. That's the latest in news and sport. We'll get you thinking.
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0: Beautiful afternoon. Looking mostly sunny, getting down to a very cool 13 degrees overnight tonight. A mostly sunny Thursday ahead, top 24 degrees. Sunny on Friday, 25. Saturday and Sunday, looking mostly sunny, tops of 26 degrees. 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
3: We know you love variety, and we also know that two is better than one. 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

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So we'll play two songs from the one artist instead. This is the Two Ups at Two, 4MK.

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0: Boy George and the rest of Culture Club are two up this afternoon here on the Feel Good Work Day. It's the Milka Graham. How are you?
1: How are you, Katrina?
0: Oh, don't start calling me Katrina.
1: Oh, I couldn't resist that one.
0: Jesus, I get it all the time. I get, Katrina mainly, but Karina apparently is a hard name. I get Corinne, Karinya, Karanda, Carly, the guy in the building that we're in calls me Carly.
1: I assume you know why I called you Katrina.
0: Oh, because I've had listeners on lately, including Mick, calling me Katrina.
1: Was it Mick? Was it?
0: Yep, that was Mick.
1: Yeah. That was the reason why.
0: Yeah, no, and he won't call me Karina. He just keeps calling me Katrina. But anyway.
1: Although I'm sure you've been called worse.
0: Oh, yeah, definitely have. Yeah, no T in Karina. But anyway, you call me whatever you like, as long as you call me here on the Feel Good Work Day. Two ups. We're going to continue them in minutes.
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3: This morning on The Breakfast Show, we caught up with Jimmy Barnes, ahead of Legends on the Lawn next weekend. And I gave him a bit of a quiz on Scottish cuisine. What do you think a Cullen skink is?
4: It's a soup. It's a smoked haddock soup. Yeah. And we actually make that. It's almost like a bit. So I think it's delicious.
3: What about a clap shop?
4: No, I don't know that one.
3: Oh, got him there. That was a simple mashed side dish of turnips or neeps.
4: Oh, well, which I love.
3: Yeah.
4: Is that
3: Neat?
4: Is that called a clap shop? Is that? Oh, okay.
3: Yeah, clap shop.
4: I mean, we love doing it.
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You won't hear Soft Sell or The Romantics here because they're one-hit wonders. We're playing two songs from the same artist. This is the Two Ups at Two, 4MK.

Unfortunately, that's all the two-ups I can squeeze in for us this afternoon. The only good news is we're going to have some more tomorrow after 2 o'clock here on the Feel Good Workday as we head into the newsroom. Wow, it's nearly 3 o'clock. Don't forget school zones. If you happen to be out and about driving this afternoon, watch out for those kids. And we don't want to fine, do we? Toto and Alana Miles.

0: to the 3 o'clock newsroom, which is where you and I have a date with right now.
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12: Hi, I'm Harrison Preeb. Six more so-called ISIS brides and their children could be returning to Australia from Syria within days, with reports flights may happen as early as next week. It follows a recent repatriation where several arrivals were arrested and charged by federal police. The Shadow Treasurer has lashed Labor's budget as an abuse of trust by the Prime Minister. Tim Wilson has gone on the attack during his National Press Club address, saying the capital gains tax and negative gearing reforms have divided the nation.
13: Where we should have got unity, we had the Prime Minister stoking fights around kitchen tables of the nation, pitting children against their parents, grandchildren against their grandparents. And where we should have got a path for growth, we got the politics of redistribution and resentment.
12: The AMA says Australia's diphtheria outbreak highlights the importance of vaccines. More than 220 cases have been detected across the Northern Territory, South Australia, Queensland and WA, with an unconfirmed death in the top end. President Danielle McMullen says vaccines are the best protection.
14: Some cases of diphtheria are treatable with antibiotics and antitoxins, but many people need admission infection, and the best prevention is immunisation.
12: And a Melbourne teenager has set a new record for Mount Everest, 18-year-old Bianca Adler becoming the youngest Australian to reach the summit. It was her second attempt. She was forced to abandon the climb last year with 400 metres to go. An emotional announcement out of South Sydney. The NRL club revealing Jai Arrow has been forced to medically retire. The 30-year-old had been recently diagnosed with motor neuron disease and is no longer fit to play. Arrow playing 178 NRL matches across Souths, the Broncos and Titans, as well as 12 Origin appearances for Queensland. And Tex Walker will return to footy this weekend, but the Crows star will play in the Sandville. Walker is recovering from a hamstring injury and has been sidelined for a number of weeks. And that's the latest in news and sport.
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0: Beautiful afternoon. Looking mostly sunny, getting down to a very cool 13 degrees overnight tonight. A mostly sunny Thursday ahead, top 24 degrees. Sunny on Friday, 25. Saturday and Sunday, looking mostly sunny, tops of 26 degrees. 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

MacArthur with Sunday's 4M Cakes. Karina with you this afternoon. Had a chat with Andrew a little bit earlier on today. He is very excited. I mean, as we all are, we've got Mackay Legends on the Lawn coming up, not this Saturday, but next Saturday at Harrop Park in Mackay. Tickets still on sale. We've got John Stevens, Birds of Tokyo, Baby Animals, Busby Maru, Bachelor Girl, and the headline act. Guess who is joining Andrew tomorrow after 7:30? Yes, Barnsley.

Barnsley, the working class man, joining Andrew here on 4MK tomorrow just after 7:30. Don't miss that one as we get back into it now. You're on McKay and the Week Sundays 4MK.

ears to those moments in music you just have to crank up. 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

0: BGs getting us up and about with tragedy this afternoon here on the Feel Good Work Day. And Rick, you've knocked off for the day, mate. Plans for the afternoon?
1: Probably a little bit of yard work, mate. That's about it.
0: Oh, I've got to clean some windows. You don't want to come around to my place by any chance, do you, mate? Oh, he's gone. I'm not surprised either. I've got a great song from Queen, which reminds me whenever I was a kid at the beautiful Chinese buffet. It was at our golf club in Wong, actually used to have the beautiful buffet that was in New South Wales, and I would look at everything and I'd want it all. So that's why this song reminds me of that. Next here on the Feel Good Work Day.
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3: This morning on The Breakfast Show, we caught up with Jimmy Barnes, ahead of Legends on the Lawn next weekend. And I gave him a bit of a quiz on Scottish cuisine. What do you think a Cullen skink is?
4: It's a soup. It's a smoked haddock soup. Yeah. And we actually make that. It's almost like a bisque sort of thing. It's delicious.
3: What about a clap shop?
4: No, I don't know that one.
3: Oh, got him there. That was a simple mashed side dish of turnips or neeps.
4: Oh, well, which I love.
3: Yeah.
4: Is that neeps? I'm going to know.
3: Neeps.
4: Is that called a clap shop? Is it? Oh, okay.
3: Yeah, yeah. Clap shop.
4: I mean, we love turnips.
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0: 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Six more so-called ISIS brides and their children could return to Australia from Syria within days. A teenager allegedly carrying a machete arrested at one of Melbourne's busiest shopping centres. An Aussie Olympic swimmer has fraud charges against him dropped. And Prince Harry and Meghan Markle celebrate their 8th wedding anniversary. In sport, Rabideau Jai Arrow is retiring due to motor neuron disease. And get your news when you want it. 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

0: The king of the soundtrack, Kenny Loggins, here on the Feel Good Workday. G'day, Jack. How are you?
1: Why did it take you so long to answer the phone? What's going on? Why?
0: Well, look, I've had actually a couple of issues with the phone. You're lucky it actually answered. Earlier on, I was trying to give away some footy cards and the phone wouldn't answer. But that's okay, Jack. I got a Phillips head screwdriver and a claw hammer out. Seemed to have sorted it out.
1: Good. Love your work.
0: Yeah, just call me Mrs. Fix-It.
1: And don't forget the jammy bar.
0: Oh, yeah.
1: It's got a claw on one end if the claw hammer's not strong enough.
0: That's right. Oh, geez. Can only imagine the damage I do in the studio with one of those.
1: Yeah, be no ads all day.
0: No, that's right. There'd be nothing all day. Good on you, Jack. Thanks for winding me up, mate. With a broken phone, was it logical to get a claw hammer out? Probably not. We've got some logical in the next song I have for you here on the Feel Good Workday, though.
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3: This morning on The Breakfast Show, we caught up with Jimmy Barnes, ahead of Legends on the Lawn next weekend. I gave him a bit of a quiz on Scottish cuisine. What do you think a Cullen skink is?
4: It's a soup. It's a smoked haddock soup. Yeah. We actually make that. It's almost like a bisque sort of thing. It's delicious.
3: What about a clap shop?
4: No, I don't know that one.
3: Oh, got him there. That was a simple mashed side dish of turnips or neeps.
4: Oh, well, which I love.
3: Yeah.
4: Is that neeps? I'm going to know.
3: Neeps.
4: Is that called a clap shop? Is it? Oh, okay.
3: Yeah, clap shop.
4: I mean, we love turnips.
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Now, hump day, feel good work day tomorrow, Thursday. We are back into it again around 1 o'clock in the afternoon. Josie and Amanda busting to come in this afternoon. I love this Wednesday's TikTok Taka. Last week, Josie and Amanda had a multi-course meal. The first was caviar on chicken nuggets. That was washed down with a Cheats cheesecake, laughing cow cheese on a Biscoff Bicky. Oh, wow. What are they serving up this afternoon? You just never know. Plus, Jonesy and Amanda's Muscle Memory giving you the chance to win $2,000 cash just by playing Muscle Memory. Plenty of great reasons to join Jonesy and Amanda this afternoon. Christian O'Connell show for you after 7 o'clock tonight. They have their own army, so no doubt Kiss fans will be listening after 4. Also, my favourite band.

0: I know you're going to have a great laugh this afternoon and enjoy Jonesy and Amanda. Have yourself a wonderful Wednesday night, and I'll catch you tomorrow afternoon.
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12: Good afternoon, it's Harrison Preeve. The Prime Minister in Alice Springs today, where he's met with the family of Kumanjai Little Baby. A 47-year-old man is charged over the alleged abduction and murder of the 5-year-old girl 3 weeks ago. Anthony Albanese says Australians are united in grief.
13: They're proud of their much-loved daughter and granddaughter, of who she was, but also that sense of regret that she won't get to be the young woman and woman that she should have become.
12: Well, the nation's peak doctor group says now's the time to ensure we've been vaccinated against diphtheria. More than 220 cases have been confirmed across the country this year, including a death in the Northern Territory. AMA President Danielle McMullen says the diphtheria jab is part of the routine schedule.
14: In Australia, it's mixed in with all of our tetanus and whooping cough immunisations, so children are all recommended to have a full course in infancy.
12: The ACTU pushing for a 6% wage rise for the nation's lowest paid workers. It comes as the war in Iran adds pressure to living costs. Hearings for the Fair Work Commission's annual wage review have started today. And the Russian president landing in China ahead of talks with Xi Jinping. Trade and energy expected to form part of the discussions, though neither side has outlined their agenda. Vladimir Putin's trip comes a week after Donald Trump travelled to Beijing. South Sydney star Jai Arrow has been forced to call time on his NRL career after being diagnosed with motor neuron disease at the age of 30. Coach Wayne Bennett says the news has been a shock to everyone.
15: We can't believe what's going to happen to him, but the fact is it's happened. And what he does know, he knows he's got the support of everybody in the change room, and he knows he's got the support of everybody on the staff, and he knows everybody that's a part of South Sydney has their support. He'll need that. But we'll always be there for him in this club.
12: And in AFL, Jack Higgins has been ruled out of the Saints clash with Fremantle this weekend as he battles an injury. And that's latest in news and sport.
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0: Beautiful afternoon. Looking mostly sunny. Getting down to a very cool 13 degrees overnight tonight. A mostly sunny Thursday ahead, top 24 degrees. Sunny on Friday, 25. Saturday and Sunday, looking mostly sunny, tops of 26 degrees. 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
27: Yeah, okay.
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27: 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Jonesy and Amanda, those are names that you would never forget.
29: It's showtime.
30: Well, hello there, Amanda.
31: Hello.
30: Happy Wednesday. I don't want to alarm you, but there seems to be some issues. A phalanx of technicians are coming to the studio.
31: I haven't noticed.
30: We've got Jeff and Ryan, not Jemwai Rye.
32: Hey.
30: Who, you just stand there and look pretty, mate.
31: Or just stand there. Don't go above your station.
30: The boys, look at them. They're both furrowed-browed at the moment. We've got problems with Jurassic Park at the moment, meaning we can't get it back online. Mm. So what we're going to do is we're just coddling stuff together.
31: We're coddling it together, but can you not refer to me as a dinosaur again?
30: No, I'm not saying that. I'm just saying, you know, we've just got to get stuff together, but, you know, it'll be okay.
31: It'll be okay.
30: In the old days, I used to pull out my records and my CDs, and now it's all computerized. There's nothing left to pull. You don't have to, you know.
31: Well, that surprises me because you manage it every day.
30: So what we're going to do...
31: We'll look, get this show on the road,
30: yep.
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30: That's coming up. 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Jonesy Demanda driving you home with Jam Nation.
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0: Jonesy demanded driving you home. Okay, I said at the end of song EOS, and it seems to have been sort of Gemma Rye.
1: Yep. What's happened?
2: I don't know. There's the play next button here, yeah. And it's the whole system's reading it is constantly on, which means it just keeps pressing the next thing.
1: So what's going to stop it happening?
2: Well, we've disabled that button now, and I have to do it manually, different
1: okay.
2: way.
1: Are you going
2: to
1: be okay?
2: I think so, yeah. Look,
0: it's good that there's something disabled in the studio.
1: Makes two.
0: Jen, why right? Thank you. Ryan and Jeff have left the studio. You'll be okay?
2: I think so. I think we'll play on.
0: Well, let's get into the fast five.
3: How fast can this thing go?
4: Faster than the speed of light.
5: Jonesy and Amanda.
4: Fast five.
0: We have top men working on this.
1: And then there's Ryan, but we should be okay.
0: No, I wasn't talking about him. No. I'm talking about him.
1: Yeah, no, we'll be fine.
0: Five questions. Can you go all the way and answer all five questions correctly? If you do that, Amanda will
1: say... Well, I'll tell you what. If you answer question five correctly, an unlimited 12-month amazing plan.
0: You know, when I first started in radio, you know what a fun joke was to do to the other announcers while they were out of the studio going for a wee or something?
1: You fart?
0: No, you could do that
1: in here a bit.
0: You put their record on the wrong speed.
1: Oh, ding, so ding,
0: they'd come
1: ding,
0: back
1: ding,
0: in and it'd be, can you feel the love tonight? Going, diddle-ding, diddle-ding.
1: Oh, good times,
0: oh,
1: Brendan.
0: Good times. Len is in Pymble.
1: Hi, Len.
6: Ahoy, hoy. How are you?
1: Very well, thank you. Leonard, is everything okay?
0: We're transmitting loud and clear to you.
6: Loud and clear. I'm just on the way to get the little one, and it's our thing, the fast five
1: oh,
6: every
1: nice.
6: Afternoon.
1: Oh, and is your little one at school or at daycare?
6: He is. And because this has got a touch early today, I'm about 3 minutes away. So I'm hoping I get there in time and I can hang on long enough. He's excited.
1: Okay. Oh,
6: every
1: this
6: day
1: is great.
6: He's talking to call.
1: What's his name, Len?
6: His name is Alonso.
0: Alonso?
1: How do you spell that? That's
6: just like the F1 driver.
0: Yeah, Alonso.
1: Oh, nice. Alonso.
0: Or Alonso.
1: Isn't it?
6: Jonesy, most people go Alonso. You've said it spot on.
0: Alonso. Oh. See, there you go. I know.
1: Okay. Well,
0: little Alonso. I like it.
1: Little Alonso's waiting for you to pick him up, but let's see how far we can go, Len.
0: Imagine if Len misses out on picking up little Alonso.
1: Yeah, but wins a prize. You have to decide, choose your own
0: You're
1: adventure.
0: Say, mate, which one do you want?
1: Question number one for you. Which TV comedy series features the character Phil Dunphy?
6: Oh, that's Modern Family.
1: That's it. We're off and running, Glenn. Here we go.
0: Question two, cover me.
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7: Cover me.
8: Cover me.
9: I got you covered, boss.
0: This is a country cover of which famous song?

0: Any idea there, Lynn?
1: Yeah, Beyonce put a ring on it.
2: Well, it's got a different title.
1: No, it's the other song. Oh, the title.
0: Come on.
2: That's the song, but what's the title of the song?
1: Yeah, I know. No, I'm going to. He's going to kill me. I'll try another day.
2: Oh, Lynn. You and Alonso call again, okay?
0: Kylie's in South Morang.
2: Hi, Kylie.
3: Hi, how are you going?
2: Very well. Do you want to hear it again or do you know?
3: No, can I hear it again, please?
2: Yes, here it is. I'm up on him, he up on me, don't pay him any
0: attention, don't cry my tears. What do you reckon there, Kylie?
3: I have no idea.
0: Wow. My.
2: It's a Beyonce song. It's a country version of a Beyonce song. And it does have those lines, if you liked it, you should have put a ring on it.
0: Yeah, sure.
2: That's not what the song is called.
0: No. Have a crack at the Fast Five. Jonesy and Amanda driving you home with Jam Nation.
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0: Hello there, it's Jonesy and Amanda driving you home. Now, like, there was a snafu with the desk.
1: And we're up and running now, it's all
0: fine.
1: But
0: now my pen has gone totally missing.
1: Totally missing. Here, look, don't want a mine.
0: Right now, Ryan's stole my pen. Good on you, mate.
1: Look, we've had technical issues, but let's not stop down now because you can't find
0: a pen. No, it's just one of those days. Do we just give up or do we keep going?
1: We keep going. Jones has lost a pen. Take us off air.
2: How fast can this thing go?
3: Faster than the speed of light.
4: Jonesy and Amanda's.
5: Fast Five.
1: Fast Five, and we're up to question two, which is cover me.
6: Cover me.
7: I got you covered, boss.
1: We've got Robert in Redfern, or Robert Redford, as I like to see that. How are you, Robert?
8: Hi, I'm well, thank you. How are you?
1: Very well. Have a listen. This is a country cover of which Beyoncé song?
9: I'm a

0: What's the song called, Robert?
1: Single Lady.
0: That's it. Did we get the gist? Thank you.
2: Or is that just Robert's war cry? Single ladies. The 16 feathers used in an official badminton shuttlecock must all come from which wing of a goose? A, the right wing, B, the left wing, or C, from its tail?
0: Oh.
1: I'll go C, the tail.
0: No, it's not the tail.
2: Rita is in Pascovale.
0: Hello, Rita.
3: Hi.
0: I didn't know this. So there are 16 feathers in an official badminton shuttlecock, and they all have to come from which part of the goose, the right wing or the left wing?
3: I'd say the left wing.
0: The left wing.
2: Big lefty wing. What's going on there?
0: Using feathers from a single side of a bird ensures that the quills all curve in the same direction, so it creates a consistent aerodynamic spin. Mixing feathers would cause a shuttlecock to wobble. Interesting.
2: I didn't know that you were into shuttlecock.
0: No, but I am into reading.
2: What is the Roman numeral, Rita, for 10?
3: Yep. X.
0: Yes, it is X, which brings you to question 5. Okay.
2: Here we go, Rita.
0: Here we go, Rita. Here's the big one.
2: We've come home with a wet sail.
0: This has been very exciting. Which London football club has officially won the English Premier League title after a 22-year drought?
2: Big deal.
0: Do it. Tell us now.
3: Manchester United?
0: No, it wasn't. Sorry.
2: Simon's in Macclesfield.
0: Hi, Simon.
4: G'day, how you going?
0: Very well. There's much celebration for this team after a 22-year drought. Who won the English Premier League?
4: Man United?
0: No.
2: I said bring this show home with a wet sail. Emily's
0: what does
2: in,
0: that mean?
2: Well, you come home with a wet sail, does the old
0: mean,
2: sea dogs.
0: Does that mean slow or fast?
2: No, you've come home because you've had a hell of a time.
0: Okay.
2: The seas have been angry.
0: Oh, and you've lost your pen.
2: Emily.
0: I don't know how Captain Cook survived.
2: Emily is in Caulfield.
0: Hello, Emily. Do you know which club has won the English Premier League?
3: Oh, hello. Is that me?
2: That's
0: yes,
2: you, Emily.
0: You. Did you. You didn't win, I'm assuming, but which English Premier League, which yes, club right. won?
3: I reckon that was Arsenal.
0: It's Arsenal. Family. You've done it. After 22 years,
2: 22
0: the Arsenal
2: years.
0: Fans are going off.
2: Congratulations to you, Emily. You brought the show home with a wet sail, which is now hanging out to dry. Congratulations, you've won the Jam Pack and an unlimited 12-month Amaysim plan. 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Emily, thank you.
3: Thank you, Emily.
2: Have a good remainder of the day. Yeah.
0: Well, TikTok,
2: JonesyDemanda.com.au if you'd like to be a part of this.
0: TikTok Tucker is on the way. Last week, we made a very easy dinner party meal. Chicken nuggets with caviar. Mm-hmm. Disgusting. A cream cheese on top of a Biscoff biscuit for dessert, and it was delicious.
2: Yeah.
0: What will we make today?
2: I'm looking forward to it. Also, your chance to win $4,000. We have $2,000 with Jam Muscle Memory and Instagram. That's all coming up. Jonesy Demanda driving you home with Jam Nation.
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12: Ladies and gentlemen,
13: still not cancelled.
14: Jonesy and Amanda.
0: 4MK.

0: Did I say something funny, Vincent? That boy there? Are you right?
1: I can't hear anything. What a dream.
0: What's the matter?
1: Now, have a listen to this. I've plugged into something.
0: Yeah, I can hear you.
1: Can you?
0: Yeah.
1: Okay.
0: Have you got, you've got your headphones on the wrong way.
1: Oh, yeah, sure. I've got them on my feet.
0: You've got them. You've got Ryan's running around here now.
1: Oh, sorting what's happening? This
0: out. Okay. Yeah. Right. Testing.
2: No, no way.
0: One, two. Let me try this. Okay. Right.
1: There Jonesy, as right. long as you've got a pen. As long as you've got a pen, we're all going
0: we've
1: to
0: had
1: okay.
0: This first hour of the show has
1: That's
0: been
1: not been great.
0: Not without challenge. No, I think, you know, from crisis comes opportunity, or the Chinese word, crisis opportunity.
1: Which is the opportunity?
0: Well, the opportunity is right now someone might be listening to us for the first time and saying, you know, those guys are cool under pressure. They might
1: I prefer them without the pressure.
0: Hello, it's Jonesy and Amanda driving you home. I've got my pen.
1: You're drowning in your own saliva pretty much.
0: You've got your headphones working.
1: Yes, we're all set. Let's do it. Let's do TikTok Tucker.
3: You hungry?
4: Tick tock. I enjoy cooking bacon and stop working with lawyer making slack.
3: Lawyer man, Tucker.
5: What are you?
4: To do your sandwich. Gonna make you go, yuck.
0: We make food from TikTok and eat it.
1: Now, this one could be rage bait. You know, sometimes you see a recipe and you think, that's just to annoy me. Like when people make tiramisu in the
0: vegetable crisper.
1: Or in the compartment between the two seats in their car. That kind of thing. But
0: what about the one where they get the nachos and they put it on the family table and just smear it all over the table?
1: That's not for me. But this is a recipe that I'm going to make in bowls, so it should be okay. Mm-hmm. But it does combine savoury and sweet. And sometimes that's where the best TikTok tuckers lie.
0: Yep. Today. Some people say our show's like that.
1: Yeah, maybe. Today we're making, get ready, Ryan, don't pull a face, we are doing tuna ice cream. So here's the ingredients. Ice cream, tuna, creamy ranch dressing, not much of it, just a sprinkle, crispy fried shallots, and some chili flakes. So you up for it? I'll make one and see how we go. Look at this, the size of this spoon. This is like the sort of spoon you get at the service station when you have to go to the toilet. They attach a key to it. They must have a giant sign that says, I'm off to the toilet. Anyway.
0: Well, I said, you've got your own key at the local survey, don't you?
1: First of all, I put ice cream into a bowl. Yep. Let's start
0: you've
1: with
0: got
1: the ice
0: your
1: cream.
0: Standard IGA ice cream there.
1: Indeed. Vanilla flavoured.
0: I love vanilla.
1: I do too.
0: It's my bag. It's a lot of ice cream.
1: It is, isn't it? I've taken too much.
0: Well, who's that for?
1: Oh, this spoon is too big to get smaller scoops. Here we go. All right, get your stomach out of the way.
0: That was not my stomach.
1: Then I add a can of tuna, including the tuna juice.
0: Oh, no.
1: Yeah, I'm sorry,
0: no,
1: everyone.
0: Not
1: that's
0: dolphin
1: what,
0: juice.
1: That's what the recipe says. Oh. Tuna and juice in on top of...
0: That's
1: it smells like cat food.
0: Are you sure it doesn't say drain it?
1: No, it doesn't. I like that would be any better. Okay, on top of that, we add... Oh, look at it swimming in there.
0: Oh, no.
1: Mank. A drizzle of ranch dressing. What's a drizzle, we think about that?
0: That's...
1: And then crispy shallots. I normally like these. Putting those on the top, like that.
0: Yep.
1: Thank you. And then some chili flakes.
0: Right.
1: When we return, we will... Oh, cripes. We will be eating... Our tuna ice cream.
0: Okay, that's coming up. Jonesy and Amanda driving you home with Jam Nation.
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7: This morning on The Breakfast Show, we caught up with Jimmy Barnes, ahead of Legends on the Lawn next weekend. And I gave him a bit of a quiz on Scottish cuisine. What do you think a Cullen skink is?
8: It's a soup. It's a smoked haddock soup.
7: Yeah.
8: And we actually make that. It's almost like a bisque. I think it's delicious.
7: What about a clap shop?
8: No, I don't know that one.
7: Oh, got him there. That was a simple mashed side dish of turnips or neeps.
8: Oh well, which I love.
7: Yeah.
8: Is that
7: neat? Neat.
8: Is that called a clap shop? Is that? Oh, okay.
7: Yeah, clap shop.
8: I mean, we love to.
6: 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And now with Andrew and the Feel Good Breakfast, thanks to Harvey Norman Mackay. 4MK sounds better on iHeart.
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0: Hello there, it's Jonesy Demander driving you home. It is Wednesday, May 20, and we are into it. TikTok Tucker.
1: You hungry?
2: I enjoy cooking bacon and stop working with slow. You're making slack.
1: Hello, man, Tucker.
3: What are you?
2: We're gonna make you go yuck.
0: In which we make food from TikTok and eat it.
4: Ryan's covered his face because
0: it smells in here.
4: Because of the tuna juice. You don't expect it with ice cream. We're making tuna ice cream. I've seen this on TikTok. Ice cream, tuna, creamy ranch dressing, fried crispy shallots and chili flakes.
0: I like all of those things individually, but not together.
4: Well, that's what we're trying. You have it in front of you, gentlemen, please.
0: No, I haven't got mine yet. Oh, don't give me the gross, melty one.
4: They're all gross.
0: He's giving me the gross, melty one.
4: What's interesting is with the colour, you can't tell whether that's ice cream or ranch dressing. So when I say, Ryan's trying to dry heave and we haven't even started.
0: No.
4: It's the tuna. The problem was you had to empty a can of tuna and the juice is what it said.
0: But you didn't have to.
4: Well, I follow the recipe on TikTok. Okay.
0: Yeah, but when you read the Kama
4: Sutra. Look at Ryan.
0: When you read the Kama Sutra, do you follow the recipe? I heard you cut a few corners.
4: Ryan's heaving. He hasn't even had a taste. Have another sniff.
0: Okay, let's get into it.
4: Okay, when I say three.
0: Oh, far.
4: When I say three, we're going to have a mouthful. Gee. Don't be pussies. One, two, three, go.
0: That's weird. It smells dreadful.
4: But it doesn't.
0: It smells dreadful, but it tastes really good.
4: I agree. What do you think, Ryan?
5: No,
4: you're saying because you like the smell. I think it actually is
0: quite... If you eat it, it smells like hell, but tastes really good. That is the bizarrest thing in the world.
4: And we're not faking it. Mm-hmm. That actually tastes really nice. I think it's the ranch dressing that bridges the tuna.
0: And also
4: a little bit of chili, a little bit of...
0: It's the juice. You don't need so much juice. Back off the juice, man.
4: But actually, that's not
0: chili,
4: bad.
0: I got too much. Oh, that's great. No, it's bad.
4: Anyway.
0: The detailed recipe.
4: It'll be on our socials.
0: Yeah.
4: What a surprise. TikTok making slap,
0: gonna make you go yuck. I didn't have to get the melty one, did I?
4: You didn't have to have eight spoonfuls.
0: You know what I do know? $2,000 is coming up. So far, everyone has nailed muscle memory. Yesterday, 2.7 seconds to name five things of a subject that we've chosen.
4: Well, we're doing it again today. $2,000 is on the line.
0: Jonesy Demanda driving you home with Jam Nation.
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7: This morning on The Breakfast Show, we caught up with Jimmy Barnes, ahead of Legends on the Lawn next weekend. I gave him a bit of a quiz on Scottish cuisine. What do you think a Cullen skink is?
8: It's a soup. It's a smoked haddock soup. Yeah. We actually make that. It's almost like a bisque sort of thing. It's delicious.
7: What about a clap shop?
8: No, I don't know that one.
7: Oh, got him there. That was a simple mashed side dish of turnips or neeps.
8: Oh, well, which I love.
7: Yeah.
8: Is that neeps of the nose?
7: Neeps.
8: Is that called a clap shop? Is it? Oh, okay.
7: Yeah, clap shop.
8: I mean, we love turnips.
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14: Afternoon, Harrison Preet here with the latest. The opposition treasurer has pledged to unwind Labor's tax reforms if the LNP wins government. Tim Wilson says the coalition would protect small businesses and tie income tax brackets to inflation. He says Aussies deserve to keep more of what they earn.
15: The self-starters are what built this country, and we are going to back you in to be its future. You work, you risk, you should get ahead. And that is why the coalition is being explicit. We will oppose the higher taxes the government has put forward and will repeal them if necessary.
14: A plea to ensure vaccinations are up to date as the nation deals with an outbreak of diphtheria. So far, there's been more than 220 cases in the Northern Territory, WA, Queensland and SA, as well as a suspected death. Former Woolies CEO has stepped down as chief of Ticketek after just over a year in the job. Brad Banducci revealing he's leaving the company at the end of the month. During his brief stint, the company lost a number of major clients, including a deal with venues New South Wales and Melbourne Park. And the new Kylie Minogue documentary has dropped on Netflix today. The three-part series documents her journey from Neighbours to global superstardom and features never-before-seen footage from her personal archives.
16: Life makes sense to me on stage. I don't know where we're going. There's certainly no end.
14: The AFL is setting its dates for this year's player drafts. Mid-season rookies will be picked next Tuesday. The off-season period starts October 2nd when free agency opens before the player trade period from October 5 to 14, while the main draft will be held Thursday, November 19. South Sydney has confirmed the immediate retirement of Jai Arrow after the 30-year-old was diagnosed with motor neuron disease, while the NRL announcing its lineup for next year's Vegas season opener, Melbourne Storm to face the West's Tigers, while the Eels tackle

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1: Beautiful afternoon, looking mostly sunny, getting down to a very cool 13 degrees overnight tonight. A mostly sunny Thursday ahead, top 24 degrees. Sunny on Friday, 25. Saturday and Sunday, looking mostly sunny, tops of 26 degrees. 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
14: It's showtime.
15: Hello there.
16: Yesterday, at the beginning of the show, I told you about my new phone case that I bought.
15: Yep.
16: I don't even know where I got it from. I'm trying to retrace my
15: steps. I said, let me check your search history. And you
16: said no. Anyway, the phone case is two saladas. The top one's blank. Mm-hmm. The bottom one has a slice of ham, cheese,
15: these saladas aren't co-joined, are they? They're sayos. Yeah, because the saladas join.
16: Yeah, these are
15: so
16: sayos.
15: So you can break them up into four sayos. An individual biscuit.
16: Okay, glad we've ascertained that.
15: Well, no,
16: but a lot of people have been asking me about it because there's something about seeing a sayo that just reminds people of their childhood. And actually, Nettie, beautiful Nettie who works here with
15: us. She runs this joint.
16: She was asking me because she wants to buy one for her mum because her grandma always had a packet of sayos in the cupboard for guests.
15: Oh.
16: Nettie comes from a family that are incredible bakers, cakes, biscuits, cheesecakes, everything. They would all. She said there'd always be that all over the table. Not all over the table, but there'd always also, if guests were coming over, not only would she entertain like that, there'd be a platter of sayos with cheese and tomato. And so at her grandmother's funeral, even though they had it catered, they had platters of sayos with tomato and cheese to pay homage to her grandma.
15: Well done.
16: See, that's what this image does, doesn't it? It gives you a kick in the feels.
15: Yeah. Where can you get it from?
16: I'm trying to trace through my own history, Brendan. Okay. No need for you to look and I'll find the
15: details. Just hand your
16: for
15: phone
16: you.
15: Over and I'll
16: No,
15: have
16: it's
15: a...
16: fine. It's fine.
15: Muscle Memory is here. Jam Muscle Memory every day this week. $2,000 could be yours. We'll have another crack of that. That's coming up with Jam Nation.
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3: Which is what we've done with Sophie in Tenby Point. Hi, Sophie.
4: Hey, how you going?
3: Very
0: Sophie,
3: well.
0: What's the word in Tenby Point today?
4: Not a lot. It's very cold.
3: Well, I hope the word is winner because the last 2 days we've had people winning $2,000 here. I'll talk you through how this goes. We're going to give you a subject. Ryan has the stopwatch standing by. You have 10 seconds to list five varieties of that subject.
0: Sophie, I don't want to stress you. Yesterday, 2.7 seconds.
3: But it doesn't matter.
0: That's all it took to rattle off five things.
3: But you can take 10 seconds. As long as you get five things in 10 seconds.
0: But worlds change in 10 seconds, Sophie, is what I'm saying to you.
4: Yeah.
3: Sophie, get ready. I'm going to start the timer. We need five varieties, five types of star signs. Go.
4: Gemini, Aquarius, Capricorn, Taurus.
3: Quick.
4: Aries.
3: Yes!
4: Leo.
3: Few.
0: God, Sophie.
3: I thought for a terrible minute you weren't going to make it. Few. Congratulations, $2,000.
0: You took...
4: Oh, my God. Really?
3: Yes.
0: Sophie, you took the full 10.
3: Well done. Doesn't matter.
4: Oh, my God.
3: Doesn't matter. Congratulations. $2,000, Sophie.
4: Got it on target. Thank you.
0: You did, Sophie. Congratulations to you. And if you, like Sophie, would like to play, all you got to do is jonesyandamanda.com.au.
3: We'll do it again tomorrow.
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1: Last week we spoke about a doctor that I'd spoken to on the podcast I do with Anita McGregor, the AA Chattery.
0: Drops on Thursday.
1: You and I had also spoken to him. He's a sleep doctor, one of the world's best sleep doctors. And one of the big things he said is that we all wake up at around 3 o'clock because of the shift in our body temperature. And most people, as these were his words, fart, burp, go back to sleep.
0: Mm-hmm.
1: But he said for some people, the monkey mind kicks in. And this is what you need to quieten and steady is your heart rate and your monkey mind. And as soon as you start to get worked up and start to think about things and things and things, you ain't going back to sleep.
0: Mm.
1: I was thinking of this when I read something. There's a whole thread of people talking about things that happened years ago that just resurface for them. And they blush, they flush, their hands sweat, and they wish they could go and live in a ditch in Vietnam.
0: Oh.
1: What about this one? Me suddenly remembering when I tried giving a homeless man a muffin at a stoplight.
0: Yeah.
1: But the light turned green, so I panicked and ended up throwing the muffin out the window, yelling, catch, as I rolled away in my caravan. And she said, this is the thing that lives rent-free in her head. We've all got them. We've all got them.
0: Yeah, you particularly.
1: I do it all the time.
0: You do it all the time.
1: I have a form of social Tourette's.
0: Let's revisit Richie's
1: album. Don't mention Richie's album. I knew you were going to bring this up. It wasn't that big a deal.
0: Bon Jovi touring Australia. Haven't done that for years. Richie Zambora and John Bon Jovi have patched up their differences. Richie Zambora, the guitarist for Bon Jovi, had a well-known alcoholic.
1: I didn't know
0: How
1: would I know that?
0: Had just come out of rehab.
1: I don't get the brochure on who's an alcoholic this week.
0: Walks into the room and he's drinking a cola drink.
1: What?
0: And what do you do?
1: I don't know.
0: What do you do?
1: I don't know why I did it.
0: I'm standing there.
1: Stop.
0: John Bond standing
1: Stop.
0: There.
1: No, Richie, John, don't.
0: John
1: don't.
0: Bond, Richie standing there, and he comes in and you say, what are you drinking?
1: And I picked
0: and
1: up
0: he
1: the
0: said,
1: Coca-Cola.
0: It's just Pepsi. And you said, let me sniff.
1: Why would I do that? I don't know why I did that.
0: Let me sniff.
1: Look, just stop bringing it up. What about you?
0: And I was...
1: let's move on to you. And I'm going to make you tell the
0: and
1: story.
0: And then he went on a bender straight after that.
1: I'll
0: you know
1: stop.
0: That.
1: Stop. I'm going to make you tell the story about when Kurt Fernie, that absolute hero of an
0: fair.
1: Athlete, was
0: that
1: here.
0: That is not fair.
1: Well, what you said, I still, my sphincter tightens at the thought of it.
0: You know, Kurt Fernley is
1: fabulous man, a wheelchair athlete, and a brilliant athlete, and a hilarious,
0: paraplegic,
1: funny, smart,
0: fella.
1: Gorgeous man.
0: And he just attempted Kokoda track.
1: He was incredible.
0: I can't do Kokoda track.
1: But for some reason,
0: my legs work.
1: You went so awkward.
0: I said to him,
1: you said a lot of things.
0: Because he won a lot of medals, and I just said to him,
1: you mimicked stomping around. You said, I bet you can't walk around at home because of all your medals. And you said about four or five things and you couldn't stop. And in the end,
0: I just said to him,
1: I'm so sorry. I don't know why I do this.
0: Because I said, let's get a photo. I said, come on, Kurt, just walk over here. And he looked at me. I said, mate, I don't know why I'm doing this.
1: You said, I'm so sorry.
0: I'm so sorry.
1: This whole conversation has made me very uncomfortable.
0: Now it's living rent-free in my head.
1: I've got monkey mind in the daytime.
0: What about
1: that time you got the mind of a monkey?
0: The tribal drum is beating for what's living rent-free in your head.
1: Oh, I'm all hot and sweaty after that conversation. Please help us.
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0: Hello there, it's Jonesy Demander driving you home. Tribal Drum is beating what's living rent-free in your head. Perhaps.
1: This is the stuff that, well, I was sleeping okay until you reminded me of one of my
0: things.
1: Why
0: wouldn't you say to a recovering alcoholic, what are you drinking? Let me sniff.
1: How would I know that Richie Sambora was
0: Everyone
1: a recovering
0: knew.
1: Alcoholic?
0: It was front page news.
1: I don't remember that.
0: This is before the interview. And then, remember, you brought in...
1: Oh, stop. Just stop.
0: Bought in a little Richie Zambora doll. Remember there was a Richie Zambora
1: no.
0: doll?
1: No.
0: And I said, hey, look, and it's wearing like a half a slash hat. And then he lost it.
1: Slash.
0: Half a slash hat. I was wearing hats before Slash was even born. We never interviewed
1: no,
0: him again.
1: No. Oh, what about you? Kurt Fernley. What a hero. And you love him.
0: I love him.
1: He's the nicest guy.
0: Chat.
1: He took all of this in good spirits because you became as awkward as a slug on salt. And you said to him, well, come and stand over here and you've won so many medals. Do you just stomp around at home with all your medals? It was just awful.
0: Sure.
1: And at the end, you said, I'm so sorry.
0: I don't know why I'm doing this, Kurt. Anne has joined us.
1: Hello, Anne.
2: Hello, how are you?
1: Great. What's living rent-free in your head?
2: Well, I used to work with a girl who became a friend of mine. She had two sons and a daughter. Sadly, like one of her sons passed away when he was 19, which was quite a few years before I knew her, but she told me the story. Anyway, I hadn't seen her for 6 months and I saw her. I said, how have you been? She said, busy. One of my sons got married. And I said, which one?
1: That's an easy mistake to make, but I bet you've tortured yourself ever since.
0: It's one of those ones.
2: I've tortured myself ever since.
1: That's the stuff that wakes you up and keeps you up in the middle of the night.
0: I just had a thought about it. I was at my mate's workshop and I was drinking just a cup of hot water. And this Chinese lady. I'm just saying, she came up next to me and I said, I'm drinking. And she said, what? Are you going to put tea in? And I said, no, I'm drinking hot water. They love it in China. And she's Chinese. And she went, do they? And I went, I didn't get to that point. But you know what I mean? You know what I mean?
1: No, I know what you mean. We all look, this is uncomfortable.
0: It just happens.
1: It just happens. We all do it. And the person to whom you do it has probably moved on and doesn't think
0: about it. Yeah, yeah,
1: but it does live rent-free in your own head.
0: Jonesy Demander driving you home with Jam Nation.
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4: Hi, I'm Rana Hussein. The Matildas have named its squad for a two-match series against Mexico on home soil next month as part of World Cup preparation. Adelaide United goalkeeper Lona Mallaire has received her first call-up while Alana Murphy returns to the squad for the first time in a year. And Chloe Malloy is relinquishing her role as Swans co-captain ahead of the 2026 AFLW season. The 27-year-old is focusing on her fitness following recent injury struggles, adding it's been a privilege to lead Sydney over the past three seasons.
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0: Hello there, it's Jonesy Demanda driving you home. After an eight-year ordeal, Shakira has won that tax battle that she had with the Spanish tax department.
1: I don't know about it.
0: Didn't you know about that? So
1: did she go to court and say, my hips don't lie?
0: Her into her for $89.4 million.
1: In tax evasion.
0: They said that she had tax evasion. She's going to get $97 million because she spent more than 183 days in Spain in 2011. This is the requirement for being considered a tax resident. Don't yawn while I'm saying this.
1: Get to the juicy bit.
0: Well, that's the juicy bits. The pamphlets are on Shakira. In the meantime, the tribal drummer's been beating. I know that you're still trying to get past questioning Richie Sambora's sobriety. Look, by asking to sniff his Coca-Cola.
1: That was so non-deliberate. I didn't even know. We're talking about things that live rent-free in your head.
0: That he was on the wagon. And then what happened after that incident?
1: I don't know what.
0: He literally fell off the wagon.
1: Stop. Hello, Jody.
0: Jody.
2: Hello, how are you?
1: Not bad. What's living rent-free in your head?
2: Well, many years ago, I worked for Australia Post. And people used to come in to send telegrams, and I hated doing them. So this particular day, this man comes in, send a telegram, and I said to him, you know you can do this over the phone, and he had a scutter. And as soon as I said it, I thought, oh, my God, can you take him 3 days to get a sentence out? I didn't know where to look.
1: Oh,
2: I was horrified.
1: Oh.
0: You can do this over the phone.
1: I know. Jody.
0: And, you know, telegrams. When was the last time someone sent a telegram?
1: I know.
0: This has been living in your head, Jody, for how long?
2: Yeah, in the 90s.
0: No, you see, shouldn't there be a thing that just goes out of your head?
1: Wouldn't you like to have something in your head that, you know how you can delete
0: a memo?
1: Delete anything.
0: From your internet history.
1: Into the little bin, iconography. Let's do
0: that. Maybe that's a thing. Maybe you get the little...
1: The Men in Black thing that just erases your memory.
0: That'd be so good.
1: Thank you, Jody.
0: I'd be using it right here on you.
1: Hello, Trish.
3: Hi, guys. I think I'm going to take the cake.
1: Okay, over to you.
3: Probably about 2 years ago, I was getting off a train, just getting into work, and there was a World Vision employee walking around asking for donations. And don't even ask what went through my brain at the time. Mm. I turned around and said, oh, really? I haven't seen an advertisement on TV. I thought the kids were doing well. And to this day, I still think, does that man still think of what an idiot I was?
1: Oh, I thought the kids were doing well.
0: They're on with Larry on the chase. They don't need money.
1: Oh, thank you, Trish. This is excruciating.
0: I think you've taken the cake thus far. Laurie has joined us.
1: Hi,
0: wrap this up, Laurie.
1: Okay, what's living rent-free in your head?
4: Well, I was on safari in South Africa and I went to dinner and the waiter came over to me and I said, I'm white, instead of asking for white wine.
0: I'm white. What did he say?
1: I bet you flushed. I'm white and red and white and red and white and red.
4: Well, I went red. I'm sure he did too, but I couldn't tell. It was very embarrassing.
0: So, Laurie,
1: let's all just breathe.
0: He went red, but I couldn't tell.
1: Let's all just breathe.
0: Laurie, you're the gift that just keeps giving.
1: Thank you, Laurie.
0: Laurie, thank you.
1: Let's all just relax.
0: Coming up, Instagram is here of $2,000. Could be yours. Jonesy and Amanda driving you home with Jam Nation.
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18: It's Harrison Preeb. Anthony Albanese has met privately with the family of Kumanjai Little Baby in Alice Springs. The 5-year-old girl was allegedly abducted and murdered 3 weeks ago. As the NT government launches an independent review into the child protection system, the PM says a range of voices need to be heard.
19: We'll work constructively with the Northern Territory government, but they also need to work respectfully with the local community, with the family, and need to make sure they involve First Nations people as well in this local community.
18: The opposition treasurer says Labor's budget has hit Australia like an economic earthquake. Tim Wilson using his National Press Club address to attack the government's capital gains tax and negative gearing reforms. He says Aussies are now dealing with severe aftershocks.
20: The reason the aftershocks are still felt is because this budget goes beyond bank accounts and targets the pride so many Australians have in their work and the spirit of the nation itself.
18: Up to 6 more so-called ISIS brides and their children could return to Australia from Syria within days, with reports flights may happen as early as next week. And Vladimir Putin and Xi Jinping have held bilateral talks in Beijing. Russia's president says relations with China has reached a truly unprecedented level. Officials from both countries signing a series of agreements covering trade, technology, intellectual property and scientific research. Rabbitohs star Jai Arrow is retiring after 178 games in the NRL due to motor neuron disease. South's chief, Blake Solly, revealing the news on Jai's behalf today.
21: Over recent months, my symptoms have affected different parts of my everyday life.
2: On medical advice, I'm not currently medically cleared to train or play at the required level, and I'll be stepping away from those duties while I focus fully on my health, treatment and rehabilitation.
18: And in AFL, Tex Walker won't be lining up for the Crows tomorrow night when they take on Hawthorn in Tassie. Instead, he'll play in the Sandfall this weekend as he continues his recovery from a hamstring.

0: Great. At Glencore, they're proud to responsibly source the commodities that advance everyday life while positively contributing to our local communities and economy.
1: Beautiful afternoon. Looking mostly sunny, getting down to a very cool 13 degrees overnight tonight. A mostly sunny Thursday ahead, top 24 degrees. Sunny on Friday, 25. Saturday and Sunday, looking mostly sunny, tops of 26 degrees. 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
15: Well, hello there. I took your review advice and I watched that extremely bright creatures.
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15: 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What a great movie. 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An octopus that sees everyone's feelings.
1: 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I'm glad you liked it.
15: And it's not Henry. 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
1: No, it's we got a lot of response to it.
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1: Well, let's do that next.
15: Also, Instagram is on the way. Your chance to win $2,000. 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

0: Hello there, it's Jonesy Demander driving you home. Thank you for the recommendation about that movie with Sally Field.
1: Remarkably bright creatures.
0: I never thought that I would like a movie as much as I did. It's an octopus that sees people's pain.
1: Well, not just that. The octopus is a real catalyst for change. And it's a story, we spoke about it the other day. Sally Field plays the cleaner at an aquarium. A young man comes to town. She has a secret grief. And a young man comes to town looking for his dad. And it's the octopus, really, a giant Pacific octopus called Marcellus in the aquarium, who has more emotional intelligence than everybody else and tries to get people united. Here's a trailer for the film.
2: From this side of the tank, I've seen it all.
3: Circular motions, not up and down.
2: Of all the humans, I suppose I mind the cleaning lady the least.
3: Hello, my lovely.
4: Breathing in.
2: She's been through a lot. The way she lost her son.
3: Didn't your mother ever teach you any of these things?
5: She didn't stick around long enough.
6: I actually came here to find my dad. I didn't even know who he was.
3: Well, he missed out on knowing a very spunky person.
6: Thank you.
2: Occasionally, humans can be remarkably bright creatures.
0: It's such a great movie, and I've been watching that Half Man. Have you been seeing that?
1: No, what's
0: that?
1: It's
0: got Richard Gadd. Remember the baby reindeer guy?
1: Oh, is it
0: and
1: disturbing?
0: Jamie Bell, the Billy Elliot kid. Oh, it's just, I can't stop watching it, but it's just hard going. I don't think you could binge it. It's too much.
1: Whereas this movie, I think, is a nice antidote. It's emotional, but it touches so many buttons. It really does.
0: People have written in on our Instagram, OMG Amanda. I was just listening to you talk about remarkably bright creatures. I loved this morning, bawled my eyes out, and now reading the book.
1: The book is brilliant.
0: Hope it is as good as the movie.
1: The woman who wrote the book has also written the screenplay, so all the juice and all the nuts and bolts are in the film.
0: Vesna writes, what a great movie. Thank you for recommending it.
1: Mm-hmm.
0: And yeah, it's all good. No one's saying this is terrible. And someone did point out, Jim pointed out, on the anniversary, the 49th anniversary of Smokey and the Bandit, which also starred Sally Field.
1: Okay.
0: With a human octopus, Burt Reynolds. But it's really, do yourself a favour. It's a great movie.
1: It's on
0: movie.
1: Netflix at the moment. It's a great movie.
0: Check it out. Have you heard about AI creating its own radio station?
1: Well, this is what's interesting. I've seen this. If you let AI run amok, and we're all terrified that that's what it's going to do, what does it create? Yep. Whose jobs is it taking and how creative can it be? Let's look at that next.
0: Jonesy and Amanda driving you home with Jam Nation.
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0: Jonesy and Amanda driving you home this Wednesday afternoon.
1: Lots of talk all around the world about AI, and we're not the people to delve into the minutiae of what that will mean for various industries.
0: Mm-hmm.
1: But it's interesting seeing the big fear is that if AI jumps out of human control, starts thinking for itself.
0: And Cyberdyne Systems.
1: What's that?
0: Terminator. Specifically Terminator 2.
1: Have you ever had a conversation that hasn't referenced a movie from the 80s?
0: Well, they're pretty much bang on. Well, except for the end of the world at 1997.
1: But a tech company called Emergence set up simulated worlds designed to mirror real-life societies and put this to AI. So got a couple of examples. There's Claude, ChatGPT, and Grok, which is the one that Elon Musk owns. So each of these was populated by people, so-called people. And in Claude, it was interesting. The world was rather orderly and democratic. That's how that AI company ran, AI product ran it.
0: Mm-hmm.
1: The agents rose a lengthy constitution and voted on laws. In ChatGPT's simulation, the agents talked at length about cooperating but never actioned anything, so nothing got built. Let's get to Grok. In Grok's town, the AI bot, in this one, the agents descended into theft, arson, and assault.
0: Oh, yay.
1: So this is if you leave these things to themselves, mm-hmm. that's where they go. And then they decided, why don't we get various AIs to program a radio station? Because, we all think, oh, we've got creative jobs. Hopefully our industry won't be under threat. But, of course, we all are.
0: Yeah, indeed. And you look at Grok and Roll Radio.
1: That's Grok, I'm assuming.
0: Grok. It really didn't make any sense.
2: It is 9:14 a.m. in the morning manifest. Lines are open for your calls. The ambient music is playing. Balance is $2, so donate to win the tiger. Weather is 56 degrees with clear skies. The end.
1: Mm. Yeah, so it programmed the station and that was its on-air banter.
0: Another AI version is Gemini 3.0 and it made a better fist of it, but it chose a dark on this day subject and then paired it with a matching song.
3: November 12th, 1970, East Pakistan, the Bola cyclone, the deadliest tropical cyclone ever recorded. Winds of 115 miles per hour, a storm surge of 33 feet. They estimate 500,000 people died. It's going down, I'm yelling timber. It's 3:33 p.m. Timber by Pitbull and Kesha.
0: Right on.
1: Wow.
0: And see, everyone says...
1: Suddenly we look really sensitive.
0: Don't trust your radio with anything else other than real live humans.
1: Absolutely, who can be sensitive. Thank you.
4: Us. Actually, I have found a shining example of what you're talking about.
1: Mm.
4: What really separates you from...
1: Oh, here we go. What is it, Ryan?
4: The Kris Kristofferson tribute.
1: Oh,
4: remember
1: stop,
4: this. Some
1: stop.
4: Of your finest work. Have a listen.
5: I've just heard some sad news. Kris Kristofferson has passed away at the age of 88.
1: Well, I remember when I was younger, I used to watch him and I realise now it was his wife, Rita Coolidge,
0: mm-hmm.
1: and they'd sort of share one microphone and they'd be all looking in each other's eyes and I felt like, get a room.
0: He had a relationship with Janis Joplin.
1: Well, they had that song together.
0: They had, he wrote Me and Bobby McGee, Janis Joplin. There's a book that Janis Joplin's girlfriend wrote, and it was called Going Down with Janis, and she details a very sexy menage a trois between Kris Kristofferson, Janis Joplin, and her.
1: Wow.
0: Do you remember Convoy?
1: Was Rita part of it?
0: No, this is, I don't know where Rita was. She might have been getting up the
1: she
0: shops.
1: She was a Rita. She was up at the shops. Obviously, this news has just broken for us, but so more accolades will be put together with a little bit more finesse than this.
0: I think that's enough, but really. Kris will be looking down going, good work, guys. Now play Simple Minds.

0: This one's for Chris.
1: Oh, that's not nice.
0: Terrible. Thank you, Ryan. Maybe AI do a better job than we have. Anyway.
2: 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Would you like to win $2,000? Jonesy Demanda driving you home with Jam Nation.
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1: Money, extra cash, any money, Jonesy and Amanda's.
0: Already we have given away $2,000. Now another two on the line. 10 questions, 60 seconds on the clock. You can pass if you don't know an answer. We'll come back to that question if time permits. You get all the questions right, you win
2: $1,000. You get $1,000 and you can leave with $1,000. Mm-hmm. And a lot of people choose to do that. Or you can answer a bonus question for $2,000, but it's double or nothing.
0: Loz is in Doncaster.
2: Hi, Loz.
3: Hey, guys, how are you?
0: Doing well, okay. Loz, what about you? A lot of people are asking about Amanda's iPhone cover.
2: Oh, yeah.
0: The Salada iPhone cover.
2: It's more like a sayo, and it's got cheese and ham and tomato on it. Everyone who sees this has a nostalgia hit. Did you used to eat this when you were at school?
3: Oh, 100%.
2: Yeah.
0: I like
3: Vegemite
0: the Salada.
3: Vegemite and all.
2: Oh, Vegemite, cheese.
0: But the Salada, yum. I felt, was not as puffy.
2: The sayo is old school. We had sayos at grandma's house. That was the traditional one. Slather it in butter.
0: When we were at school, we used to get a bunch of them and we put them in our mouths and then you try and read some sort of limerick.
2: Or you have to blow up a balloon.
0: Yeah.
2: A hot air balloon. It was exhausting.
0: With a sayo.
2: Yeah.
0: Loz, all this sayo chat has lured you into a self-relaxed state.
3: I'm relaxed.
2: Let's hope.
3: This is good.
2: Okay.
0: You can do it.
2: You can do this. We always pass is your friend. If you're not sure, say pass, because here we go. Get ready, Loz.
3: All right.
2: Here it comes. Question number one. What's the main fruit in pineapple juice?
3: Pineapple.
2: Question two. TGIF is an acronym for what?
3: Thank God it's Friday.
2: Question three. What does an optometrist specialise in?
3: Eyesight.
2: Question four. Which artist sings the hit Let's Get Loud?
3: Jennifer Lopez.
2: Question five. Barossa Valley is located in which Australian state?
3: South Australia.
2: Question six. Which gas is used to make balloons float?
3: Pass.
2: Question seven. What's the smallest planet in our solar system?
3: Venus.
0: Oh!
2: Mercury. I wouldn't have known that either.
3: Oh, no.
2: And you will know the gas that they use in balloons. It's helium.
3: Helium, of course. Mm. Of course. It wasn't coming to me.
2: Loz. Go and have a sayo and calm the farm.
0: You can't
3: beat a sayo. I'll put a bit of Vegemite in my salada and watch those little Vegemite worms.
2: Yeah, but make sure you put lots of butter in as well.
0: I think that's a Rye Vita, Loz.
2: I think you can do it on all of them.
0: I don't want to start wars here.
2: Oh, you're thinking of Vita Wheat.
0: Good trim Vita Wheat, the crispy that all the family eats.
2: Thank you, Loz.
0: Thanks, guys.
2: Well, I will play again tomorrow.
0: JonesyandAmanda.com.au if you'd like to register to play Instagram. Jonesy and Amanda driving you home with Jam Nation.
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0: It's Jonesy and Amanda driving you home.
1: Well, the Australian pub is an icon in this country, but sadly, many of them are going to the wall. Not if we can help it. 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
0: comrade,
1: is here.
0: Here he is.
2: Listen, thank you very much for letting me come on the show. Can I just say, you know what you are? You are radio's Sayo biscuits.
1: Do you have Sayo biscuits in England?
2: Yeah, I know what you're talking about. The savoury cracker. They're amazing. That's what you two are. You're a couple of savoury crackers.
1: Some of us are a bit more salty than others.
0: Certainly, crackers.
2: And some of you a bit more crackers.
1: And some a bit more cheesy and a bit more ham.
2: One is very, very flaky. Amanda,
0: well, I think it's high time, moving away from Sayos. I think it's high time that someone saved the Aussie pub, because Aussie pubs, by and large, you know, they're den for poker machines. There used to be bands. You'd go and see bands. You'd go and see the Angels or Midnight Oil there. Now they're desolate places.
2: Well, it's worse than that. You know, the last two decades, 60% of Australian pubs have just, they've gone and they're
1: Are
2: not
1: coming
2: kidding?
1: Back. Are you kidding? 60%?
2: No, this happened in the UK and it's happening here as well. It's really sad. And pubs aren't a building or a room. They are... they're a lifeblood of a community, and it's where everyone listening right now will have some stories about, you know, 21st that were in pubs.
1: Yeah.
2: You know, it's where you used to go to celebrate good news. It's where you get around your mates who've had bad news. It's where you go for no good reason. It's where connection happens. And these places where we come together, they're becoming less and less and less. I just think that's really sad.
1: So tell us what we're going to do. Tell us about Save Our Pub.
2: Well, we're asking people, you know, who really care about their local pubs to tell us about the local pubs that need saving. They're really struggling. People just aren't going to pubs anymore. Mm. They're locals. And so we're doing a big thing. It's our mission at the moment to find five pubs that gold listeners tell us about. Each of those pubs will get $5,000, which for them is a lot of money.
1: Absolutely.
2: They might be able to get some pool tables that don't have wonky legs or a brand new dartboard or paint. Paint the dining room for the first time in three decades, or get some locks for the men's cubicles. and then one pub wins the ultimate makeover as well.
0: That's great, because I was down at my local, the Captain Cook Hotel, and one of the guys is complaining that they lost Titty and Schnitty. He said, you should bring that back.
1: But can you get that for $5,000?
0: I think it would depend.
1: Maybe just one bosom.
0: It depends what sort of shitty or titty you want. But
2: who's making it? Gordon Ramsay?
0: I don't know. But it was
2: work in the pub?
0: Hand on heart, this was a thing.
1: Well, I think this is amazing. So your own local pub could get $5,000 if you need the help. And whose pub doesn't need the help?
2: Mm-hmm. Yeah, they all do.
1: But one...
0: well, not Amanda's ones. Yours in Hemisphere. All yours are like big...
1: oh, Liberace. Mine are full Liberace.
0: Don't worry about a Hems pub. I think they'll be okay.
2: They're marble-made palaces.
0: Yeah, I think they're okay. We're talking about stuff like Araluen, the Araluen pub, for example.
1: That's right.
0: Yeah, these are the pubs.
1: These are the pubs.
0: Well, we're in, comrade. We want to help.
1: We'll do anything we can. I think this is a great thing. Save Our Pub.
2: Great. Then all the people need to do is go to the world's worst sounding website, thegoldwebsite.com.au, and tell us about your local pub. And it needs fighting for. They really do. Or more and more are just going to go by the wayside. And there's just so many stories and good times that are waiting to happen near you at your local pub.
0: Yeah, I agree.
1: Meanwhile, go and research Titty and Schnitty. See what you can come up with.
0: Just
2: thank you very much for support. And thank you for doing your bit, comrades.
0: Just hide your search history, mate.
1: Lots of love, Christian, and lovely to talk to you.
0: Thank
1: Take
0: you, my
1: care.
0: Man.
2: Say a crackers.
1: Okay, see ya. Bye.
0: The good old days. Titty and Schnitty.
1: Why don't we have a bum and rum?
0: That's just ridiculous.
3: Righto, you two. That's enough.
1: Well, we will be back tomorrow.
0: Yes, Christian is back in a moment.
1: That's
0: and
1: right.
0: He'll be back again tomorrow. And we will be back if you missed anything on the show today. JonesyandAmanda.com.au.
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9: 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I gave him a bit of a quiz on Scottish cuisine.
10: What do you think a Cullen skink is?
6: It's a smoked haddock soup. 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

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We need your help to save Australian pubs. The bad news, first of all, in the last 20 years, there's been a drop, a decline in 60% of the number of pubs here in Australia. And the reason is we're not getting around each other, in front of each other, as much as we used to. We're not going to the local pubs as much as we used to. We all know why. We built a life of convenience, staying at home. We're drinking indoors. We're not going to the pub, getting around our friends. And a pub, when you think about it, isn't just that building on the corner. It's the front room of a community. It's the place where I had my first date with my wife. You know, it's where you go and celebrate good news. It's where you get around your mates when they've had bad news. It's where you go for no good reason and have one of those lost evenings or afternoons. When you think about some of your favourite mate, your times with your mates, I bet there are pubs involved. And I think it's really heartbreaking that actually they're falling by the wayside. These are places of community, of getting together, and that is in decline, which is why we need your help to do something about that. We're launching something called Save Our Pub. We want you to tell us about your local pub. You might not have even been into it in a while. Just forgotten about what it's like in there. Let us know about your local pub, because a couple of months ago, we were talking about this, and Forex heard about it, and they've now joined our campaign, Save Our Pub, which means, with their backing, is that five pubs are going to get $5,000 each. So we really are serious about doing something about it. And I think that the really good news is, I think even just by talking about your local pub, there are a lot of people listening right now. Maybe you might change your behavior this weekend or Friday or Saturday night or Sunday afternoon. Go into your local pub. Even if you haven't been there for a while, it doesn't matter. Go back in and just be reminded what it's like to actually get around each other and share a beer. So tell us about your local pub. You might even be thinking of a local pub right now near you, or even one that you used to live near, that could do with a lick of paint or a new dartboard. $5,000 to these five pubs is a lot of money right now. Give me a call, 13 55 22. 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
0: Jason, tell us about your local pub.
2: G'day, mate. We've got the Sir Charles Hotham in Brougham Street in Geelong. A great little old-school pub. No frills. But Chris and Rach in there, they're just cracking people. They get behind the local community. If something's down, they like to organise something and get it up, and a lot of people go there for that sort of support. As I said, it's a no-frills venue, and
0: but those are the best
2: totally
0: ones
2: with a lot of the local
0: The shiny overlit bars where, you know, that's not a pub. The pub shouldn't have frills. It's just a little bit of wood and the toilets that probably are always drafty. There's broken windows. There's a shonky sort of pool table as well. All it needs is some wood and some beer. That's it.
2: That's all you need. There's not even a lock on our toilet. So
0: I don't think there is on any Australian pubs.
2: Doesn't work.
0: No, we need to start going to Bunnings to get some locks for the toilet doors of Australian pubs. And I said, Jason, these pubs, they are the heart of a community, aren't they? Like, you know the people that run them. They care about families that are doing it hard, which is why I really want us to really get behind the pubs of Australia.
2: This one is, mate, a definite 100% genuine pub like that.
0: Brilliant. Thank you very much, Jason. Thanks for listening. Good on you.
2: Good on you. Bye.
0: All right, Jody.
3: Hi, Christian. How are you?
0: I'm good. Welcome to Save Our Pub HQ. Tell us about your local pub, Jody. Where is it, mate?
3: Okay, so our local pub is in Blaney. It's called The Royal. We've had baby showers, 21st, 18th. We've actually got a 13th on Saturday. Being country pub, it's a little bit run down.
0: Yep.
3: Kitchen needs a revamp.
0: Yeah.
3: And it is the best pub. You always feel welcome.
0: Oh, that is amazing. And you got shared history with these places. Like all the things you just went down there. So many life moments are set in these places, aren't they?
3: Yes, definitely. Definitely, definitely our pub. And Linda could do with a bit of help to revamp.
0: Places, aren't they?
3: Yes, definitely. Definitely, definitely our pub. And Linda could do with a bit of help

0: It's for his ego.
1: I'll have to check
0: it
1: out.
0: I think they need a little bit of work over.
1: Yep.
0: So, and it's a really good place.
1: Brilliant. Mary, thank you very much.
0: Thank you.
1: Kerry, welcome to Save Our Pub HQ. Tell us about your local pub.
2: Okay, the Hopetoun Community Hotel. Not is it only the local, it is the only pub in town. The dining room could do with a revamp. It has been the same dining room forever. Like, if I looked at photos from my auntie's and uncle's anniversaries, it looks the same.
1: Nothing's changed.
2: Yeah. Nothing's changed.
1: Yeah, they've changed, but the backdrop hasn't.
2: No, that's right. The publicans changed hands because it's a community hotel. At the moment, Steve's got it. He's come back home to his hometown. He's doing a great job.
1: Brilliant.
2: It is the centre of the community. Everything's there. The Lionesses go there. The Probus Club goes there. You name it, that's where they meet.
1: Yeah, these are meeting places, aren't they? They're really important.
2: And not only is it just for locals, but because there's a free camping ground at the wonderful lake down there, you've got all these people that come to camp to do the silo trails as well.
1: Oh, right. Amazing. So it's a really important spot there. It needs fighting for.
2: It does. It's worth fighting for now that it's the only one.
1: All right. This is why we're doing this. Kerry, thank you so much about telling us about them as well.
2: It's been a pleasure.
1: All right. Head to thegoldwebsite.com.au.
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0: Christian O'Connell show. Now, I have had food poisoning for the last couple of days, and if you ever had severe food poisoning, it's awful. But also your whole body gets inflamed, and so I think that's why this morning I put my back out. And the way I did it, I was feeding the cat this morning, and I just bent down to feed the bloody cat Larry at like 5 a.m. and I felt my back go straight away. I had to actually take a knee, grab the kitchen top and claw my way up. And that cat didn't even look in my distressed way. Eyes down, nose in that bowl. Like he hadn't been fed in like 12 hours ago, Larry. You are not a man's best friend. Larry, I'm struggling here, straining to claw back up to the upright position and then slowly make way to try and find some painkillers.
1: Oh, my God.
0: I know. I'm willing to bet that quite a few of our listeners are injured right now. And I want to know how you've done it. 13:55:22. Now, Leanne, what's up with you?
2: Christian, it's terrible. I turned 57 last Monday. So I'm already...
0: Well, happy birthday, first of all. Belated happy birthday.
2: Thank you. So I'm already feeling down and out at turning 57. And then on Friday, I'm sitting at work on my chair, which is on wheels. And I pushed my chair away from the desk and did my entire back. I am now seeing a chiropractor.
0: I have
2: heat packs, cold packs, everything going on. I can't turn my neck when I'm driving or from pushing that chair out from my desk.
0: Oh, my God, you really wrecked yourself.
2: What's the go with that? Turning 57 was terrible for me.
0: No, that's not that old. I mean, you poor thing, you must be in agony.
2: I am in agony, Christian.
0: It feels like you did one of those moves. You know, you see on that, what's that Pilates bed of torture they got? The recliner,
1: yes,
0: or the reformer?
1: Reformer.
0: Yeah, that's what you've kind of turned
2: that.
0: Your office into one of those. Who knew it's so dangerous, those slidey chairs?
2: Right?
1: From wheelie chair to wheelchair. That could be
2: nearly.
1: That's something.
0: It's something, yeah. All right, Leanne, thank you very much for giving us a call.
2: Thank you.
0: And Mark, how have you injured yourself, Mark? Welcome to the show.
3: Yeah, no, I hurt my back by getting out of the shower and drying myself and put the socks on, bent down, slipped halfway, caught myself and jarred the back. And so, yeah, I had to sit down on the toilet just to put the underwear on.
0: Mark, it's a terrible way when you've hurt your back. Even just getting changed feels like too much work.
3: Yeah, I know.
0: Well, listen, Mark, thanks for calling the show.
3: No worries. Thanks, guys.
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0: Christian O'Connell Show. 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All right, today's Time Waster. Ancient movies. Now, the Godfather is, these days, that's quite a few decades old. However, what's older than that? The God's father? Hang on a minute. How old was he be?
1: Zeus's dad?
0: Yes. Finding Nero. Oh.
1: Silver Plus?
0: You know, your Roman history?
1: Yes, yes.
0: No extra marks for that one, I'm sure.
1: What was it, ancient?
0: You've got Telegram. Telegram is?
1: Telegram?
0: Telegram, yeah, you got Telegram.
1: I don't think the ancient Egyptians had.
0: That's what they tapped out on the Egyptian cave walls.
1: Bronze.
0: That's what's on those walls.
1: Bronze.
0: Ancient movies. The 1,000-year-old virgin.
1: Silver Plus.
0: You've got chainmail.
1: Silver.
0: My pharaoh lady.
1: Gold.
0: And when Harry met Socrates.
1: Silver Plus.
0: What have you got, Rio? Ancient movies.
1: She's just not that into Zeus.
0: Yeah, that's good. That's good, Silver.
1: Oppenheimer.
0: Someone knows the classics, but nothing for Nero.
1: Nero alert. Crouching Toga, Hidden Dragon.
0: Oh, yeah, basic.
1: And did you hear about the sequel to Rocky they set in ancient Egypt?
0: No, what was that?
1: It was Rocky Tutankhamun.
0: Oh, no. Love that. God bless. There you go. What have you got then? Ancient movies. Rio, you ready to mark?
2: I am.
0: Zeuslander.
2: Oh, great start. Skull.
0: Well done, Kelly. We bought a Zeus.
1: Silver Plus.
0: Natasha, who's 13?
2: Skull, I said.
0: That's very, very good. Well done, well done. Dude, where's my commandments? It's ancient, you know?
1: Gold.
0: Solomon, well done.
1: Solomon?
0: Yeah.
1: That's an ancient name.
0: No, it is. Hello. Solomon.
1: Split the baby in half. Yeah.
0: Mad Medusa.
1: Gold.
0: Romancing the Stonehenge.
1: Silver.
0: Zeus in boots.
1: I'd watch it.
0: Yeah, I would. That's gold. Very good. Antonio Banderas, still the voice, of course.
1: Yes. Of course.
0: That was Scott McPherson. Zeus and Boots, very good. Carve It Like Beckham.
1: Silver Plus.
0: Knight in the Colosseum.
1: Gold.
0: Well done. Pompeii It Forward.
1: Gold.
0: Devil Wears Toga.
1: Silver.
0: Bygone in 60 knots. You can't just use old words, okay? Come on.
1: Bronze.
0: Sparta Wars.
1: Silver.
0: What an Amory. William Wallace and Gromit.
1: Oh, wow. Gold.
0: Very good. Marcus, that's a great one. Throw Caesar from the train.
1: Don't really work.
0: 51st carbon dates.
1: Gold.
0: Corey, well done. Aztec It Ralph.
1: Gold.
0: Well done, Sammy. No Country for Old Cavemen.
1: Silver Plus.
0: The Roman Empire Strikes Back.
1: Silver.
0: Caveman G.
1: Oh, gold.
0: Well done, Nathan. And hear no evil, Caesar no evil.
1: Silver Plus.
0: All right, who is the winner today?
1: Scott with Zeus in boots.
0: Well done, Scott McPherson. You are today's winner. That's the Christian O'Connell Show for today. Please tell us about your local pub. 60%. 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They've died out in the last 20 years. 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
2: 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Welcome to the 80s at 8. Shane Bryan with you tonight on the show. My special guest is Brian Canham from Pseudo Echo. We go back to where it all began and listening. Their success had everything to do with Molly Meldrum.
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2: 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That's coming up tonight on the show, but let's get underway. This is Phil Collins from No Jacket Required. Studio, you're on the 80s at 8.

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0: Banks, Rooms on Fire from 1989. Shane Bryan with you. Good evening. You're on the 80s at 8, and tonight we're chatting with Brian Cannon from Pseudo Echo. Now, if you're talking Australian new wave, you start right here. Formed in Melbourne in the late 70s, Pseudo Echo were right at the front of that movement. One of the first Aussie bands to really bring new wave and synth sound into the mainstream. They went on to dominate the mid-80s, but it all starts here. Brian Cannon, welcome to the show. How are you?
1: I'm good, thanks, Shane. How are you going?
2: Yeah, pretty good. You guys were the first. I mean, really, weren't you? Or one of?
1: There was a couple on the block at the time, but I guess we were one of the first to really, appear to the masses and get on Countdown and get away with it.
2: There's a lot of bands, especially around that time, that were brand new, unsigned, and they were looking for their break. And Countdown was really a big, big break for a lot of bands.
1: Yeah, absolutely. Yeah, it was. For me, I grew up watching the show and aspiring to be a pop star and yeah. Be on a show like that, and which every band did in those days. And to realize it had such a captive audience and it had such power, and we got on there and all of a sudden, instead of just a couple of hundred people in Melbourne knowing about the band, all of a sudden a couple of million people knew about the band. And, they had to have Molly, wave your flag for you and say he liked it. And that was a pretty good start for you. I knew Molly from, I used to go to a club in the northern suburbs called The Croc, and Molly used to DJ there. I'd go there every Thursday night, and I used to go just to check out what he was playing. I liked sort of gauging this new music he'd play because he played great music. Mm. He probably knew me because I was this little guy who used to just sit on the sidelines next to his DJ booth and sort of just really watch and listen. And somebody once did an intro for me and, he just said, hey, and he was friendly and all that. And then it wasn't until some years later that somebody tipped him off about this new band, Pseudo Echo, come and you got to check them out. He came backstage, a big posse with him, and started chatting to us. And he realised, he goes, I know you, you're the guy who used to sit there every Thursday night.
2: The guy that annoyed me at the DJ desk.
1: So he was really, he really took me under his wing. I think he was really taken aback. And then he just said, hey, what's going on? Have you guys, anybody sniffing around with a record deal or anything like that? And, we said, we haven't even looked for a record deal. We haven't, sent tapes out or anything. So he says, look, you guys need to be on Countdown. And we're like, of course, And so by the time Molly, gave this big fanfare about us and, everybody check them out, new record companies, you don't open your eyes and open your ears and listen to this band. So it was a great intro for us. And, within a month or so, we were seriously negotiating deals with different labels and seeing who was going to put the cards on the table.
0: With the support from Molly Meldrum, this was their big single, Listening, from 1983, Pseudo Echo on the 80s at 8.

cheers to those moments in music you just have to crank up. Better music and more of it. 4MK.

0: That was Funky Town, Pseudo Echo, their big international hit. And believe it or not, that song came about once again from Molly Meldrum. Brian Canham talks about how Pseudo Echo ended up doing a lip sync song.
1: Sometimes you just kind of fluke it. It's not like we were, you know, engineering some, you know, master plan. I mean, the way that came about was just hysterical. Like, we go back to that venue that I used to go to where Molly DJ'd.
0: Yeah.
1: That's where I heard it the first time when I was 18 years old. Yeah. And
0: lip sync.
1: I heard it again. That's right. And I heard it again while we were doing the Love and Adventure tour. Mm. So we were touring it around Australia, and a friend of mine who was a DJ, we were just having a coffee, and he put this vinyl on the turntable, said, remember this tune. Now, you got to remember, when you're 20-odd, yeah, 5 years previous is real nostalgia. Mm. And so, you know, it seemed like, you know, ancient history. And he said, remember this song? And I just jumped. I said, oh, it's fantastic. I love that song. I used to listen to it all the time. And he's playing 12-inch of Funky Town and of the original. And so the next day or whatever it was, we're touring still, and I'm at a sound check, and I just start down and Pierre looked at me and I said, remember that song? We used to, you know, dance to it, listen to it at Molly's club. And then we started jamming. It was a bit hard to do in that key because it was sung by a female and it was really high. So we're sort of trying to work it out, and it ended up being so far away where I could sing it from the original key. I was going, I don't know whether to go this much lower or this much higher, but it's going to be in a completely different key. So by the time it ended up being in E on a guitar, which is just great power chord, the lowest part you can go on a guitar before they did the detuning. And I said, oh, okay, I'm going to play it here. And then the little dang that was really high, but the power chords were really low. Yeah. And we're jamming around. And then we said, hey, let's put it in the set tonight. And so we got an encore as we did during the tour, and we played Funky Town. It was pretty close to the single version that ended up going. It was a bit looser and a bit more experimental and jammy. But we jammed it, and we weren't sure how it would go. We just thought we're going to have fun with it anyway. And it just tore the roof down. Like, the place went nuts. So we said, that's staying in the set every night. That was the encore, Funky Town.
0: If you want to hear the whole interview with Brian Canham from Pseudo Echo, head over to iHeart.com and just search for Long Way to the Top with Shane Bryan. And it was a great chat. He is out and about touring right now for Funky Town 40th anniversary.

0: Check out his website for details. Coming up next, Jack and Diane from John Mellencamp. Oh, yeah, let's see, life goes on. Long after the thrill of living is gone. That's up very shortly on the 80s at 8.
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0: on the 80s today. It's Shane Bryan with you and the Cars with Drive from 1984. Interestingly, it wasn't Rick Ocasek on lead vocals. It was bass player Benjamin Orr, who sadly passed away in 2000 at the very, very young age of 53. He also gave it that unmistakable sound. But Rick was the writer and he knew straight away that there was something special about it. This is Rick Ocasek talking about how Drive came together.
1: Ben sang that song, Drive. If you would take all the parts away and have the keyboard, drone, organ, and have the lead vocal, that's what Drive would have been when it was demoed. It's not very much more complex than that on the record. However, it might sound more lush, but it's actually very simple. I mean, the parts and things. I would have never thought that was a single when I wrote it.
2: It had more of a Latin beat to it in the beginning. The very beginning of Drive, yeah. We changed that around, straightened it out a bit.
3: Oh, it was great. It had like a, kind of like a cha-cha, but it worked great against, you know, the like slow, open melody. Gave it this really weird tension.
0: So how did it sound? Well, it sounded like this.

0: Thank goodness they changed it. An incredible song from The Cars with Drive. Coming up next, it is Big Pig, a funky band from Australia that had a big hit with this song. That's up next on the 80s at 8.
1: 1026, 4MK.
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0: That's it for the 80s today. Tomorrow night on the show, we go back to 1981 when the Rolling Stones released a pretty amazing album called Tattoo You. One of the big songs, of course, was this. We're going to take a look at Tattoo You and, interestingly, how much the new album is going to be like Tattoo You. Looks like it's a bit of a throwback to that era. That's all coming up on the 80s at 8. Make sure you join in then tomorrow night at 8 o'clock. I'll see you then. Thanks for keeping me company.
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5: 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Last year, Glencore's coal business spent $6.5 billion operating in Queensland. 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Glencore's coal business also contributed $1.5 billion in taxes and royalties, which can help to fund essential services that Queenslanders rely on. Glencore, proudly supporting Queensland communities.
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10: Morning.
9: Good morning, Alex.
11: Good morning.
9: And good morning, Rio.
12: Good morning.
9: So, Alex.
12: Yeah.
9: I set my alarm early this morning. I am back in the UK. My team is Southampton. And they've been a big global news story over the last sort of 6 or 7 days about Spygate. And at the end of Monday evening in the UK was going to be an announcement about this investigation ahead of the playoff finals to see if they're going to get promoted back into the EPL. The playoff final is this weekend, so all the Southampton fans have brought tickets, paid for accommodation, obviously a lot of money, and they've been thrown out of the playoff final. Unprecedented scenes. Never known anything like it.
12: My God, how are you feeling?
9: Devastated. I feel really, you know, I feel really sorry for is the fans. Not going to get that money back. But it's not just that. You know, we joke about this. The thing about sport is it's the hope that kills you.
12: Yeah.
9: It is. Our lives would be boring without sport. But then when your team fights a really well-fought campaign this year, very hard to get into that playoff final. Mm. So many things have to go right. Same as NRL, same as AFL. For a team to do really well all season through injuries, ups and downs, there's so much competition. It's a dogfight at the top to get into this situation. And for them, for a thing like Spygate, which I'm sure the players didn't know anything about, and certainly the fans, is heartbreaking. And also has come out, you probably know this, Alex, that Southampton admitted to spying on training sessions of two other teams. The incredible thing is when I read that article was that they didn't win those games. So how shit you spy, Southampton? You're going to get I'm going to run an investigation into the training of these spies.
12: Sack the spies.
9: Sack the spies. it's just... Oh, God. I just want to go back to bed. I was like, I actually threw my phone across the room.
12: Fair enough.
9: I swore really loudly.
11: I really felt for you, Christian. You're right about the fans because they're really... And also, the club makes a minimum $110 million.
9: Alex, they've lost $200 million.
11: There you go.
9: You know, you're going to lose a lot of players. They've been deducted 6 points at the start of the next season, which more or less kills that fight back up to do what they did this year. It's devastating. And then also there's a thing about, it's just also, you know, you can't have teams that have an unfair advantage over another team.
12: Mm.
9: I do understand. But then you think, so these are open training sessions that anyone can go and have a look at.
12: Yeah.
9: What detail are you really seeing there? When actually, you know, even if, because we see footy training sessions all the time, don't you?
12: Yes, yeah.
9: Right?
12: Yeah.
9: You often see the teams out and about, Collingwood, whatever, all the D's. They're mainly just lolling around and chucking the ball at each
12: yes,
9: other.
12: Yeah, yeah.
9: There's so much chaos that goes on in a live game. that you might start with a game plan. That's why at half-time, the game plans are all in at quarter-time. They're all torn up.
12: Wasn't it some guy behind a very skinny tree? Like, yes. That's how he was.
11: An 18-year-old intern.
9: I feel so 18. Sorry for that kid.
11: Yeah.
9: Where is he in hiding? I mean, he must, poor lad.
11: Yeah.
9: I feel sorry for him.
12: Yeah,
9: he's
12: yeah.
9: just obviously someone said, you know, he's on his iPhone, he's streaming it at public training sessions.
11: And no hat on or glasses.
9: Nothing.
11: Or a little disguise.
9: Do you know what I mean? Like, you know, in old movies where you have that big newspaper with the eye holes cut out.
12: He's just standing there.
9: Or just disguise yourself as a tree next to that tree.
11: Or a bin or something.
9: I'm trying to laugh about something where deep down inside I'm just, I started to fantasize. I have to be on the last 6 days. I thought they're probably just going to get a fine, maybe lose a couple of points, but we're back. We're back in the EPL playing Man City, Manchester United, Liverpool, Chelsea. We're back playing Millwall.
11: No. And you've been docked 4 points in the championship.
9: All right, Alex. It's going to come back and I don't want to talk about it anymore.
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1: Oh, what a night. 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

0: Christian O'Connell Show. On a Wednesday, we ask you how your week is going so far. Three-word Wednesday. I'll be honest, not having the best of weeks. Today is my Monday because I've actually been off for the last couple of days with, I don't know if any of you have ever had proper food poisoning. It's been horrendous.
1: Yeah.
0: No. I don't even know if I'm ever going to be able to have prawns again.
2: Even when
0: I think about them, I start to feel sickly.
1: How were they cooked? What was the dish?
0: You know the thing where they're cold? So they're not grey, but they're cold. Mm. And my wife and I went out for a quick bite to eat Thursday night, and the only thing we didn't have together was the prawns. And my wife, like all wives, loves to be proved right. And she went, ooh, prawns in a place like this. I'm not sure I wouldn't do that. And I went, oh, no. It'd be fine. Obviously, gradually becoming Australian. She'd be right. And early hours of Friday, not great during Friday's show. Managed to get through Friday's show gradually. You know, I was getting excited about my dad's night out. I left after an hour and a half. They were worried about me. I went, I don't feel right.
2: Ooh.
0: And then Saturday started to feel worse. Then Sunday, just like, oh, God, just racing heartbeat. Hardly got off the toilet.
2: Mm.
0: Horrendous.
1: I had that in Korea with the whole family. Oh, God, we had street oysters. There was a street merchant.
2: Why?
1: And he had these huge, the biggest oysters I've ever seen. We all had one. And then I won't tell you all the details, but mum and dad had nappies on the flight home.
0: Yeah.
2: Are you serious?
1: Mm-hmm.
2: Oh, you poor
1: Korean
0: It's just horrendous. Your whole body feels inflamed. You're just so weak. I've been sleeping very well. And then to make matters worse, because my body's inflamed, I put my back out this morning, like really badly. The Uber driver had to help me get out the car. And I was just like, this week. And today, Mugs, today should be a ticker tape parade for my family and I. We moved here 8 years ago. And my three-word Wednesday is Australia attacks again. Over the last 8 years, Australia keeps offering me more trials and tests. When's it going to get easier?
1: It doesn't get easier.
0: When, Australia? Why are you going to do me like this? Now with prawns. Coming out with your prawns?
1: Hey, congratulations, though. 8 years.
0: Yes, I know.
2: Nice.
0: 8 years ago today, we all landed here and had no idea what we were doing. And 8 years on, been attacked by Australian prawns. Patsy, what's your three-word Wednesday?
2: Oh, my week's not going much better. Very expensive toilet paper. So,
0: that's our problems.
2: I really got done yesterday. So on the way home, I had to stop at the supermarket, desperately needed toilet paper, like had
0: barely one. Oh, I thought you said desperately needed the toilet. Like, no. Incoming.
1: The food poisoning. Yes.
2: That would have been troublesome.
1: Straight oysters.
2: No, so I pulled up very quickly. I thought, this is unusual. There's a park right outside the supermarket. I'm going to be 3 minutes tops, in, out, back in the car, back out home. Well, I forgot that I had pulled up in a clearway zone.
0: Ooh.
2: And so
0: as
2: I came out of the supermarket, well, I forgot that I had pulled up in a clearway zone.
0: Ooh.
2: And so
0: oh, no.
2: as I came out of the

0: What happened? Powerful
1: comedy double act. You've not heard many double acts, can I say, with two straight men.
2: Hilarious.
1: Big news there. That's great news they're coming here as well. So what happened, Patsy?
0: Well, I had to. So the man jumped out of the truck and I was so angry. I said, oh, my God, how could I be so stupid? I parked here a million times. There's 5 minutes until the end of Clearway. And he said, look, I'll do you a favour. I won't take it to the yard, which will cost you even more. But if you pay
1: now. That's the radio version of that conversation. No, leapt out and then you were that reasonable after leaping out.
0: Oh, if you pay now.
1: Suddenly she's slamming his head in the door again. That's what we call the old Pat's punch.
0: No. You know they carry FBOS machines in those trucks.
1: I'll have this as well. Whatever money is in, this is now mine.
0: Hitting him in the head with it.
1: You're blocking my clearway, sir.
0: So I paid and he had to pull down a side street and get the car back off. But it was like,
1: just a nightmare.
0: I haven't done that before. I don't want to do it again. It could have been a lot worse. I was trying to think positive all the way home of at least you've got the car. You didn't have to go. Imagine if I'd come out and the car was gone.
1: I've had to go into that compound and that costs you a lot more.
0: Oh, it does. So he actually paid me a favour. So it's kind of glass.
1: When you get there, they've got no idea where your car is, when it's coming in. Wait in that little cabin.
0: But tell me, how do you even know it's like you come out from somewhere, your car's gone. How do you even know it's been towed?
1: You have to start ringing around. You do? I think there's some central number. It's terrible. It's the worst thing.
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0: Rich and O'Connell show. Early morning time yesterday for your sick celebrities. The Best in Show, $250 to Phil Berger at Chemist Warehouse. Okay. Now, some of these are quite obscure, and I blame your James Cook one.
1: Celebrity's a broad term.
0: When you say celebrity in James Cook, then, if he was alive now, he's in the jungle.
1: Maybe.
0: He's dancing with the stars. Cookie? All right. Why even bother? In the words of listener Adam this morning. All right. Ben's still feeling a bit crap.
1: Silver.
0: Jennifer, well done. Reese needs some medicine with a spoon. No, that's gold. Oh.
2: Gold.
0: Come on, that is very good. Reese needs some medicine with a spoon. Did you remember rank the medicine we used to get as a kid was?
1: Oh,
0: nowadays, it's all flavoured, isn't it?
1: Yeah, everything's
0: million
1: great.
0: Flavours, yeah. Mocha flavour, whatever. It was this horrible pink. It was pink.
1: Yes.
0: Translucent gloop. Oh, the worst it is, the nastier it is to lose gremlins in you. Mac Pawley Culkin.
1: Silver Plus.
0: Anthony Albanese.
1: Gold, wow.
0: Anthony Albanese is great. What up, Michael? Sylvester Goldstone.
1: Silver.
0: Megan Pox.
1: Silver.
0: Kerry Under the Weatherwood.
1: Silver Plus.
0: What up, Chris? Cough Whitlam.
1: Gold.
0: Wowie.
1: Gold.
0: Cough Whitlam. What on Hank? Hugo Heaving.
1: Silver.
0: Mr. Anderson. Fidel Gastro. Oh, that's great.
1: Gold.
0: That's because you went down the
1: gold.
0: Cookie. Fidel Gastro
1: that's
0: is great.
1: Incredible.
0: Give that one to Stuart. That's very good. John Bon Jaundice, Jovi.
1: Silver Floss.
0: Wheel Syphilis.
3: Oh, dear.
1: Silver Plus.
0: Flementella. Instead of Penn and Teller. Flementella's great. Yes, magicians.
1: That's gone.
0: Hard to do tricks. You're using the hankies coming out your pocket to blow your nose.
1: Gold Plus.
0: Lionel left a messy. Oh, no.
1: Silver, come on now.
0: Ill I am. That's Silver. The Will I Am one.
1: No, not quite. Will I Be It?
0: That's Eden. Miley Virus.
1: Silver
0: there
1: Plus.
0: It was. And Anne Hathaway's really gone to the extreme with her illness. Sadly, Anne passed away.
1: Oh. Gold Plus as well.
0: Smell Gibson. Give it 5 minutes. It's all done. Smell Gibson's been in there. Chuck up Norris.
1: Silver.
0: Yeah, we're out of these now, aren't we?
1: Yep.
0: All right, who is winning today? Who's got $250 to spend at Chemist Warehouse?
1: Stuart with Fidel Gastro.
0: Well done.
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0: Christian O'Connell's show. Now, I have had food poisoning for the last couple of days, and if you've ever had severe food poisoning, it's awful. But also, your whole body gets inflamed. And so I think that's why this morning, I'm also now in a lot of pain. I put my back out. And the way I did it, I was feeding the cat this morning, and I just bent down to feed the bloody cat, Larry, at like 5 a.m., and I felt my back go straight away. I had to actually take a knee, grab the kitchen top, and claw my way up. And that cat didn't even look in my distress way. Eyes down, nose in that bowl. Like he hadn't been fed in like 12 hours ago, Larry. You are not a man's best friend. Larry, I'm struggling here, straining to claw back up to the upright position and then slowly make my way to try and find some painkillers.
1: Oh, my God.
0: I know. Just too much. The Uber driver had to help me out the car this morning.
1: Did you have to ask him to help you, or did he?
0: It was clear that he went, "You're right, mate." I went, "I'm actually on my back this morning." He went, "Let me come and help get the bag out," which is a polite way to a man, you know, to say, "I'll help you get out as well."
1: That's very kind.
0: Yeah, which is a great start to the day. Just a great start to the
1: sliding out of a Toyota Camry.
0: Wednesday winning. Well, welcome to showbiz. All right, so what I want to do this morning is, and I want to take an inventory of all of our listeners right now. I'm willing to bet that quite a few of our listeners are injured right now. And I want to know how you've done it. Because actually, you don't have to be doing anything too strenuous these days to injure yourself. It can be something quite minor, like feeding the cat. I've fed that cat thousands of times. Why this morning, ping, the back's gone. And you feel that immediate, like, lock up. Mm. And you're like, book a physio session.
2: Yeah.
0: That's all it is, the time and the effort. It's just like, it's worse than the pain. It's the thought of all future time and effort.
1: And the physio fees.
0: Oh, I got all of that. And like, not just that, it's when you've hurt your back and you go in to see them, they go, "I'll just give you a couple of minutes. You need more time because your back's screwed. You can't get the old Reg Grundies and that. You can't get them off easily."
1: Wait, why are you getting your undies off?
0: It's just the thing I always like to do. And they said, don't do that in reception. Mr. O'Connell, you're here for your shoulder. We've told you about getting stripping down in reception. It isn't a good look. It's scaring people.
3: 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Mackay and the Whitsundays 4MK.

0: Kai and the Wiz Sundays wakes up with Andrew and a feel-good breakfast on 4MK.
1: This morning on the breakfast show, we caught up with Jimmy Barnes, ahead of Legends on the Lawn next weekend. And I gave him a bit of a quiz on Scottish cuisine. What do you think a Cullen skink is?
2: It's a smoked haddock soup. We actually make that. It's almost like a bisque sort of thing. It's delicious.
1: What about a clap shop?
2: No, I don't know that one.
1: Oh, got him there. That was a simple mashed side dish of turnips or neeps.
2: Oh, well, which I love.
1: Yeah.
2: Is that
1: neat?
2: Is that called a clap shop? Is that? Oh, okay.
1: Yeah, clap shop.
2: I mean, we love to.
0: 4MK, celebrating 95 years in 2026. And now with Andrew and the Feel Good Breakfast, thanks to Harvey Norman Mackay. 4MK sounds better on iHeart.
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9: Christian O'Connell Show. Are you injured right now and how have you hurt yourself? Trouble is, me, Alex and Pats are roughly of a similar vintage. Our team are a little bit younger. And I said to producer Caitlin, can you get me the Quincy MD theme tune, please? And she looked at me like I was speaking an alien language. If you know, you know. What a great TV show this was with the one and only Jack Klugman. Just, I love Quincy MD.
10: It even sounds ancient.
9: No, it doesn't. Get out Quincy of it. Come classic. On. Classic show, Quincy MD. Christian, I hurt two fingers last night attempting to pick up a microwave bowl of rice. I am injured. Christian, I've dislocated my knee from playing Nintendo Wii Fit over the weekend. We're injuring ourselves trying to get fit.
10: I wonder if your little avatar hobbles around on the screen.
9: Yes, you should have middle-aged avatars. That's great. Christian, I was doing a meet and greet at the airport yesterday, and just standing there with someone's name, and I've done my meniscus standing there.
11: No.
9: Gotta love old age. Now comes some Deborah. Christian, this is from Carl, who came runner-up in the early morning time waster. Christian, that sign Imodium is going straight to the ballroom. All right, why are you injured? How have you hurt yourself? 13:55:22. Leanne, good morning. Welcome to the show.
12: Good morning, Christian. How are you?
9: I'm good. Bless you. Were you just sneezing or coughing there, Leanne?
12: No, I'm laughing at the stories.
9: All right, good. Yeah. No, it's good to have a laugh. Just that noise, I don't hear it very often during the show, so it's lovely
12: Sorry.
9: No, thank you. Now. No, it's lovely to feel that. Now, Leanne, what's up with you?
12: Christian, it's terrible. I turned 57 last Monday. So I'm already
9: Well, happy birthday, first of all. Belated happy birthday.
12: Thank you. So I'm already feeling down and out at turning 57. And then on Friday, I'm sitting at work on my chair, which is on wheels. And I pushed my chair away from the desk and did my entire back. I am now seeing a chiropractor.
9: Oh,
12: I have heat packs, cold packs, everything going on. I can't turn my neck when I'm driving or from pushing my chair out from my desk.
9: Oh, my God, you really wrecked yourself.
12: What's the go with that? Turning 57 was terrible for me.
9: No, that's not that old. I mean, you poor thing, you must be in agony.
12: I am in agony, Christian.
9: It feels like you did one of those moves. You know, you see on that, what's that Pilates bed of torture they got? The recliner or the reformer?
10: Reformer.
9: Yeah, that's what you kind of turned your office into one of those. Who knew it was so dangerous, those slidey chairs?
12: Right?
10: From wheelie chair to wheelchair. That could be
12: nearly.
10: That's something.
9: It's something, yeah. All right, Leanne, thank you very much for giving us a call. Do you know what, Leanne? No, I'm going to send you a signed pack of painkillers.
10: Oh. What are you going for?
9: I'm going to go with a signed pack of Barocca. I'm really getting in the idea now of sending listeners signed health packages.
10: Barocca's not going to help with a sore back.
9: Yeah, but a little bit of fizz does. You know, it's like champagne. I always think that Barocca. Healthy champagne.
12: Oh, yeah, okay.
9: Yeah. Leanne, lovely to hear from you. Thanks for cheering us up. Have a good day. Hope you feel better as well.
12: Thank you. Have a good day.
9: Thank you. Who we got here now? Karina.
11: Hello, Christian.
9: Good morning, Karina. Welcome to the show. How have you hurt yourself?
11: Well, last night I was doing some late night vacuuming and didn't realise I actually left the vacuum out. So I tripped over my vacuum last night and I'll possibly have a broken toe.
9: Oh, no. Oh, God, what a pain. Is it really sore this morning?
11: I know. It is swollen and I've taped it up, but I'm not going to look at it today because it's just going to give me anxiety. So unfortunately, I won't be doing much today at work, but sitting down and making orders for everyone to bring my lunch today because I won't be getting up at all.
9: That's great. So basically, it's that great adult thing of I will process and deal with that later.
11: That's right.
9: And you can't even kick it down the road because you've hurt your toes.
11: No, I can't. So thankfully, it's my left toe and not my right foot, because otherwise I won't be driving at all and my poor husband will have to take me to work well this morning. So
9: okay, well listen, thank you very much for calling the show. I hope you feel better soon.
11: Thank you, Christian.
9: Take care. Have a good day. Thanks for calling.
11: Thank you. Bye-bye.
9: And Mark, how have you injured yourself, Mark? Welcome to the show.
13: Good morning. How are you?
10: How are you?
9: Where do I even start? I've been attacked by prawns. Well, I've hurt my back, feed the cat, Mark. I'm in a bit of a mess today, Mark.
13: Yeah, no, I hurt my back today getting out of the shower and drying myself and getting ready for work and put the socks on, bent down, slipped halfway, caught myself, jarred the back and got up this morning. The wife said, get out of bed because, you know, you've got to work, you can't have any more days off. And so, yeah, this morning I had to sit down on the toilet just to put the underwear on.
9: Oh, you know? Mark, it's a terrible way when you've hurt your back to start the day like that. And even just getting changed to get out the door feels like too much work. Well, listen, Mark, I hope you're right at work today. Thanks for calling the show.
13: No worries. Thanks, guys.
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Christian O'Connell's show. We need your help to save Australian pubs. The bad news, first of all, in the last 20 years, there's been a drop, a decline in 60% of the number of pubs here in Australia. And the reason is we're not getting around each other, in front of each other, as much as we used to. We're not going to the local pubs as much as we used to. We all know why. We built a life of convenience, staying at home, we're drinking indoors, we're not going to the pub, getting around our friends. And a pub, when you think about it, isn't just that building on the corner, it's the front room of a community. It's the place where I had my first date with my wife. You know, it's where you go and celebrate good news. It's where you get around your mates when they've had bad news. It's where you go for no good reason and have one of those lost evenings or afternoons. When you think about some of your favourite mate, your times with your mates, I bet there are pubs involved. And I think it's really heartbreaking that actually they're falling by the wayside. These are places of community, of getting together, and that is in decline, which is why we need your help to do something about that. We're launching something called Save Our Pub. We want you to tell us about your local pub. You might not have even been into it in a while, just forgotten about what it's like in there. Let us know about your local pub, because a couple of months ago, we were talking about this, and Forex heard about it, and they've now joined our campaign, Save Our Pub, which means, with their backing, is that five pubs are going to get $5,000 each. So we really are serious about doing something about it. And I think that the really good news is, I think even just by talking about your local pub, there are a lot of people listening right now. Maybe you might change your behavior this weekend, or Friday or Saturday night, or Sunday afternoon. Go into your local pub. Even if you haven't been there for a while, it doesn't matter. Go back in there. Just remind you what it's like to actually get around each other and share a beer. So tell us about your local pub. You might even be thinking of a local pub right now near you, or even one that you used to live near, that could do with a lick of paint or a new dartboard. $5,000 to these five pubs is a lot of money right now. Give me a call, 13 55 22. We need your help to save our pub.

0: 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And you can give us a call. 135522. Let's take some calls.
1: Is anybody going to save our pub? Christian, please save our pub!
0: Jason, good morning, Jason. Tell us about your local pub. Good morning, mate.
2: G'day, mate. We've got the Sir Charles Hotham in Brougham Street in Geelong. A great little old-school pub, no frills. But Chris and Rach in there, they're just cracking people. They get behind the local community. If something's down, they like to organise something and get it up, and a lot of people go there for that sort of support. As I said, it's a no-frills venue, and
0: but those are the best
2: totally
0: ones
2: with a lot of the local
0: there's the shiny overlit bars where, you know, that's not a pub. The pub shouldn't have frills. It's just a little bit of wood and the toilets that probably are always drafty. There's broken windows, there's a shonky sort of pool table as well. All it needs is some wood and some beer. That's it.
2: That's all you need. There's not even a lock on our toilet. So,
0: I don't think there is on any Australian pubs.
2: Doesn't work.
0: No, we need to start going to Bunnings to get some locks for the toilet doors of Australian pubs. And I said, Jason, these pubs, they are the heart of a community, aren't they? Like, you know the people that run them. They care about families that are doing it hard, which is why I really want us to really get behind the pubs of Australia.
2: This one is, mate, a definite 100% genuine pub like that.
0: Brilliant. Thank you very much, Jason. Thanks for listening. Good on you.
2: Good on you. Bye.
0: All right, Jody. Good morning, Jody.
3: Hi, Christian. How are you?
0: I'm good. Welcome to Save Our Pub HQ. Tell us about your local pub, Jody. Where is it, mate?
3: Okay, so our local pub is in Blaney. It's called The Royal. We've had baby showers, 21st, 18th. We've actually got a 13th on Saturday. Being country pub, it's a little bit run down.
0: Yep.
3: Kitchen needs a revamp.
0: Yep.
3: And it is the best pub. You always feel welcome.
0: Oh, that is amazing. And you got shared history with these places. Like all the things you just went down there. So many life moments are set in these places, aren't they?
3: Yes, definitely. Definitely, definitely our pub. And Linda could do with a bit of help to revamp it just a little bit.
0: Yep, lick of paint in a few places, yeah?
3: Yep.
0: All right, thank you so much, Jody, for telling us about The Royal. Thank you very much.
3: Thank you. Have a good day, Christian.
0: And you.
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0: Christian O'Connell Show, your local pub. Tell us about it. Christian, the pub you were talking about, the sort of heart of a community, is for me the Logan Pub. Centre of nowhere, but on a Friday night, it is crammed with kids, families, friends getting together, having a fun night. It is alive with energy and a hum. Great meals. The hosts, Keith and Rosie, have been there forever. They could do with some new tables. Yeah, and all those old pubs, none of them are level, are they?
1: No.
0: We need to do a campaign to actually save the table legs. They're all wonky.
1: Well, all it needs
0: I've never been into a level Australian pub since I moved here 8 years ago today.
1: It's because it's the best use for coasters is to fold
0: right.
1: them up and
0: that's
1: then
0: what
1: you stabilise the table. Exactly.
0: It's not for your drink. It's for the table legs. Keith and Rosie then at the Logan. Could do with a lick of paint as well. Please consider Logan Pub. Tony, thank you very much about telling us about your local pub. So if you just tuned in, we want to save the Australian pub. They are dying out and they're worth fighting for. The last 20 years, over 60% of local pubs have gone and they're not coming back, which is why we need your help. Save our pub.

0: Mary, tell us about your local pub. Good morning, Mary. Welcome to the show.
1: Good morning, Christian. How are you?
0: I'm good. Now, listen,
1: good listening to your show.
0: Thank you very much, Mary. Thanks for calling in and giving the show a go. Now, tell us about your local pub.
1: Well, I grew up in Ultimo in the city.
0: Yeah.
1: I'm 63 now. We used to always go to the Glasgow Arms Hotel, where they run family outings and done all a lot of things. A lot of my uncles and all that went there. Any of the wakes in the family were always ended up back at the Glasgow Arms. The family, the Ultimo reunion is held every year. And after the hall, we go back to the Glasgow Arms Hotel. It's a really nice, friendly atmosphere there.
0: I'll have to check
1: and
0: it out.
1: I think they need a little bit of work over.
0: Yep.
1: Like, I'm 63 now, and I remember going there as a little kid. So, and it's a really good place.
0: Brilliant. Well, this is exactly what we're looking for, Mary. Thank you very much for telling us about the Glasgow. Excellent. So it's the Glasgow Arms Hotel, isn't it?
1: The Glasgow Arms in Borough Road.
0: Gotcha. Mary, thank you very much. Have a good day.
1: Thank you, and have a good day, and enjoy the rest. Thank you.
0: Enjoy the day and the rest. You know, there's always that other little bit. At the end of the day, enjoy that. Kerry! Sounds like she was calling from the pub. And Kerry, good morning, Kerry.
2: Good morning, Christian. How are you?
0: I'm good. Welcome to Save Our Pub HQ. Tell us about your local pub.
2: Okay, the Hopetoun Community Hotel. Not is it only the local, it is the only pub in town. The dining room could do with a revamp. It has been the same dining room forever. Like, if I looked at photos from my aunties and uncles' anniversaries, it looks the same.
0: Nothing's changed.
2: Yeah. Nothing's changed.
0: Yeah, they've changed, but the backdrop hasn't.
2: No, that's right. The publican's changed hands because it's a community hotel. At the moment, Steve's got it. He's come back home to his hometown. He's doing a great job.
0: Brilliant.
2: It is the centre of the community. Everything's there. The Lionesses go there. The Probus Club goes there. You name it, that's where they meet.
0: Yeah, these are meeting places, aren't they? They're really important.
2: And not only is it just for locals, but because there's a free camping ground at the wonderful lake down there, you've got all these people that come to camp to do the silo trails as well.
0: Oh, right. Amazing. So it's a really important spot there. It needs fighting for.
2: It does. It's worth fighting for now that it's the only one.
0: All right. This is why we're doing this. Kerry, thank you so much about telling us about
2: them as well.
0: Pleasure. All right. Have a good
2: day.
0: And the rest. We're on a mission now. We need your help. The place to go now is thegoldwebsite.com.au. You can tell us all about your local pub and why it could really do with the $5,000. So it's five pubs are getting $5,000. Just had this message from one of the big cheeses at Forex.
3: Hey, g'day, Christian. Paddy here from Forex. Honestly, it's great listening to people talk about their locals. You sometimes forget how important pubs really are until you hear how much they mean to people. For me personally, some of my best catch-ups with mates, family celebrations, even random memories have all started at the pub. And it's more than just having a beer. It's where people connect. It really resonates with us here at Forex. Supporting pubs and the communities is something that we genuinely care about. And we'd love to jump on board and support however we can. Good on you for getting the conversation going, mate. We're really excited to be involved. Cheers.
0: Thank you. Cheers back, Paddy. 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
4: 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Yeah, personal friend.
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6: Legendary Barry Jonesy.
7: He's a genius. That's what the J stands for.
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12: It's showtime. Well, hello there, Amanda.
13: Hello.
12: Happy Wednesday. I don't want to alarm you, but there seems to be some issues. A phalanx of technicians have come into the studio.
13: I haven't noticed.
12: We've got Jeff and Ryan, not Jem Y Rye.
14: Hey.
12: Who, you just stand there and look pretty, mate.
13: Or just stand there. Don't go above your station.
12: The boys, look at them. They're both furrowed-browed at the moment. We've got problems with Jurassic Park at the moment, meaning we can't get it back online. Mm-hmm. So what we're going to do... is we're just coddling stuff together.
13: We're coddling it together, but can you not refer to me as a dinosaur again?
12: No, I'm not saying that. I'm just saying, you know, we've just got to get stuff together, but, you know, it'll be okay.
13: It'll be okay.
12: In the old days, I used to pull out my records and my CDs, and now it's all computerized. There's nothing left to pull. You don't have to, you know...
13: Well, that surprises me because you manage it every day.
12: So what we're going to do...
13: We'll get this show on the road,
12: yep.
13: See if you can join us for Fast Five.
12: That's coming up. Also, Instagram, $2,000, and Jam Muscle Memory, your chance to win $2,000. Forget calling us, jonesyandamanda.com.au. We'll sort this out after end of song. That's EOS. Jonesy and Amanda driving you home with Jam Nation.

0: Jonesy demanded driving you home. Okay, I said at the end of song EOS, and it seems to have been sort of Gemini Rye.
1: Yep. What's happened?
2: I don't know. There's the play next button here, yeah. And it's the whole system's reading it is constantly on, which means it just keeps pressing the next thing.
1: So what's going to stop it happening?
2: Well, we've disabled that button now, and I have to do it manually, different way.
1: Are you going
2: to
1: be okay?
2: I think so, yeah. Look,
0: it's good that there's something disabled in the studio.
1: Makes two.
0: Jen, why right? Thank you. Ryan and Jeff have left the studio. You'll be okay?
2: I think so. I think we'll play on.
0: Well, let's get into the fast five.
3: How fast can this thing go?
4: Faster than the speed of light.
5: Jonesy and Amanda.
4: Fast five.
0: We have top men working on this.
1: And then there's Ryan, but we should be okay.
0: No, I wasn't talking about him. I'm talking about...
1: Yeah, no, we'll be fine.
0: Five questions. Can you go all the way and answer all five questions correctly? If you do that, Amanda will say...
1: Well, I'll tell you what. If you answer question five correctly, an unlimited 12-month amazing plan.
0: You know, when I first started in radio, you know what a fun joke was to do to the other announcers while they were out of the studio going for a wee or something?
1: You fart?
0: No, you could do that
1: in here a bit.
0: You put their record on the wrong speed.
1: Oh, ding, so ding, ding,
0: they'd come
1: ding,
0: back
1: ding,
0: in and it'd be, can you feel the love tonight? Going, diddle ding, diddle ding.
1: Oh, good times, Brendan.
0: Good times.
1: Good times.
0: Len is in Pimble.
1: Hi, Len.
6: Ahoy, hoy. How are you?
1: Very well, thanks,
0: Leonard.
1: Thank you.
0: Is everything okay? We're transmitting loud and clear to you.
6: Loud and clear. I'm just on the way to get the little one, and it's our thing, the fast five every afternoon.
1: Nice. Oh, and is your little one at school or at daycare?
6: He is. And because this has got a touch early today, I'm about 3 minutes away. So I'm hoping I get there in time and I can hang on long enough. He's excited.
1: Okay. Oh,
6: every
1: this
6: day
1: is great.
6: He's all critical.
1: What's his name, Len?
6: His name is Alonso.
0: Alonso.
1: How do you spell that? That's
6: like the F1 driver.
0: Yeah, Alonso.
1: Oh, nice. Alonso.
0: Or Alonso.
1: Isn't it?
6: Jonesy, most people go Alonso. You've said it spot on.
0: Alonso. Oh. See, there you go. I know.
1: Okay. Well,
0: little Alonso. I like it.
1: Little Alonso's waiting for you to pick him up, but let's see how far we can go, Len.
0: Imagine if Len misses out on picking up little Alonso.
1: Yeah, but wins a prize. You have to decide, choose your own adventure.
0: You've got to say, mate, which one do you want?
1: Question number one for you. Which TV comedy series features the character Phil Dunphy?
6: Oh, that's Modern Family.
1: That's it. We're off and running, Glenn. Here we go.
0: Question two, cover me.
7: Cover me.
8: Cover me.
9: Cover me.
10: I got you covered, boss.
0: This is a country cover of which famous song? I'm up.

0: Yes, any idea there, Lynn?
1: Yeah, Beyonce put a ring on it.
2: Well, it's got a different title.
1: No, it's the other song. Oh, the title.
0: Come on.
2: That's the song, but what's the title of the song?
1: Yeah, I know. No, I'm going to. He's going to kill me. I'll try another day.
2: Lynn. You and Alonso call again, okay?
0: Kylie's in South Morang.
2: Hi, Kylie.
3: Hi, how are you going?
2: Very well. Do you want to hear it again or do you know?
3: No, can I hear it again, please?
2: Yes, here it is. I'm up on him, he up on me, don't pay him any
0: attention, don't cry my tears. What do you reckon there, Kylie?
3: I have no idea.
0: Wow.
2: It's a Beyonce song. It's a country version of a Beyonce song. And it does have those lines, if you liked it, you should have put a ring on it.
0: Yeah, sure.
2: That's not what the song is called.
0: No. Have a crack at the Fast Five. Jonesy Demander driving you home with Jam Nation.
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0: Hello there, it's Jonesy and Amanda driving you home. Now, like, there was a snafu with the desk.
1: And we're up and running now. It's all fine.
0: But now my pen has gone totally missing.
1: Totally missing. Yeah, look, don't want a mine.
0: Right now, Ryan's stole my pen. Good on you, mate.
1: Look, we've had technical issues, but let's not stop down now because you can't find
0: it. No, it's just one of those days. Do we just give up or do we keep going?
1: We keep going. Jonesy's lost a pen. Take us off air.
2: Can this thing go?
3: Faster than the speed of light.
4: Jonesy and Amanda's Fast Five.
1: Fast Five, we're up to question two, which is cover me.
5: Cover me.
6: I got you covered, boss.
1: We've got Robert in Redfern, or Robert Redford, as I like to see that. How are you, Robert?
7: Hello, I'm well, thank you. How are you?
1: Very well. Have a listen. This is a country cover of which Beyoncé song? I'm up.

0: What's the song called, Robert?
1: Single Lady.
0: That's it. Did we get the gist? Thank you.
2: Or is that just Robert's war cry? Single Ladies. The 16 feathers used in an official badminton shuttlecock must all come from which wing of a goose? A, the right wing, B, the left wing, or C, from its tail?
0: Oh.
1: I'll go C, the tail.
0: No, it's not the tail.
2: Rita is in Pascovale.
0: Hello, Rita.
3: Hi.
0: I didn't know this. So there are 16 feathers in an official badminton shuttlecock, and they all have to come from which part of the goose, the right wing or the left wing?
3: I'd say the left wing.
0: The left wing.
2: Big lefty wing. What's going on there?
0: Using feathers from a single side of a bird ensures that the quills all curve in the same direction, so it creates a consistent aerodynamic spin. Mixing feathers would cause a shuttlecock to wobble. Interesting.
2: I didn't know that you were into shuttlecock.
0: I know, but I am into reading.
2: What is the Roman numeral, Rita, for 10?
3: Yep. X.
0: Yes, it is X, which brings you to question 5. Okay.
2: Here we go, Rita.
0: Here we go, Rita. Here's the big one.
2: We've come home with a wet sail.
0: This has been very exciting. Which London football club has officially won the English Premier League title after a 22-year drought?
2: That's a big deal.
0: Do it. Tell us now.
3: Manchester United?
0: No, it wasn't. Sorry.
2: Simon's in Macclesfield.
0: Hi, Simon.
4: G'day, how you going, guys?
0: Very well. There's much celebration for this team after a 22-year drought. Who won the English Premier League?
4: Man United?
0: No.
2: I said, bring this show home with a wet sail. Emily's
0: what does
2: in,
0: that mean?
2: Well, you come home with a wet sail, does the old
0: mean,
2: sea dogs.
0: Does that mean slow or fast?
2: No, you've come home because you've had a hell of a time.
0: Okay.
2: The seas have been angry.
0: Oh, and you've lost your pen.
2: Emily.
0: I don't know how Captain Cook survived.
2: Emily is in Caulfield.
0: Hello, Emily. Do you know which club has won the English Premier League?
5: Oh, hello.
2: That's
0: yes,
2: you, Emily.
0: It's you. Did you. You didn't win, I'm assuming. But which English Premier League, which club right. won?
5: I reckon that was Arsenal.
0: It's Arsenal. Family. You've done it. After 22 years,
2: 22
0: the Arsenal
2: years.
0: Fans are going off.
2: Congratulations to you, Emily. You brought the show home with a wet sail, which is now hanging out to dry. Congratulations, you've won the Jam Pack and an unlimited 12-month Amaysim plan. 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Emily, thank you.
0: Thank you, Emily.
2: Have a good remainder of the day. Yeah.
0: Well, TikTok
2: JonesyDemanda.com.au if you'd like to be a part of this.
0: TikTok Tucker is on the way. Last week, we made a very easy dinner party meal. Chicken nuggets with caviar. Mm-hmm. Disgusting. A cream cheese on top of a Biscoff biscuit for dessert, and it was delicious.
2: Yeah.
0: What will we make today?
2: I'm looking forward to it. Also, your chance to win $4,000. We have $2,000 with Jam Muscle Memory and Instagram. That's all coming up. Jonesy Demanda driving you home with Jam Nation.

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2: 4MK.

0: Hello there, it's Jonesy Demander driving you home. It is Wednesday, May 20, and we are into it. TikTok Tucker.
1: You hungry?
2: I enjoy cooking bacon and stop working with Slayer.
3: Bacon slap.
4: Hello, man, Tucker.
5: Who are you?
6: Gonna make you go yuck.
0: In which we make food from TikTok and eat it.
7: Ryan's covered his face because
0: it smells in here.
7: Because of the tuna juice. You don't expect it with ice cream. We're making tuna ice cream. I've seen this on TikTok. Ice cream, tuna, French, creamy ranch dressing, fried crispy shallots and chili flakes.
0: I like all of those things individually, but not together.
7: Well, that's what we're trying. You have it in front of you, gentlemen, please.
0: No, I haven't got mine yet. Oh, don't give me the gross, melty one.
7: They're all gross.
0: He's giving me the gross, melty one.
7: What's interesting is with the colour, you can't tell whether that's ice cream or ranch dressing. So when I say, Ryan's trying to dry heave and we haven't even started. The problem was you had to empty a can of tuna and the juice is what it said.
0: But you didn't have to.
7: Well, I follow the recipe on TikTok. Okay.
0: Yeah, but when you read the Kama
7: Sutra. Look at Ryan.
0: When you read the Kama Sutra, do you follow the recipe? I heard you cut a few corners.
7: Ryan's heaving. Hasn't even had a taste. Have another sniff.
0: Okay, let's get into it.
7: Okay, when I say three.
0: Oh, far.
7: When I say three, we're going to have a mouthful. Jeez. Don't be pussies. One, two, three, go.
0: That's weird. It smells dreadful.
7: But it doesn't.
0: It smells dreadful, but it tastes really good.
7: I agree. What do you think, Ryan?
8: No,
7: you're saying because you don't like the smell. I think it actually is quite...
0: If you eat it, it smells like hell, but tastes really good. That is the bizarrest thing in the world.
7: And we're not faking it. Mm-hmm. That actually tastes really nice. I think it's the ranch dressing that bridges the tuna.
0: And the tuna.
7: And also a little bit of chili, a little bit of...
0: It's the juice. You don't need so much juice. Back off the juice now.
7: But actually, that's not bad.
0: I got too much. That's great. No, it's bad.
7: Anyway.
0: The detailed recipe.
7: It'll be on our socials.
0: Yeah.
7: What a surprise.
6: TikTok, making slap, gonna make you go yuck.
0: I didn't have to get the melty one, did I?
7: You didn't have to have eight spoonfuls.
0: You know what I do know? $2,000 is coming up. So far, everyone has nailed muscle memory. Yesterday, 2.7 seconds to name five things of a subject that we've chosen.
7: Well, we're doing it again today. $2,000 is on the line.
0: Jonesy and Amanda driving you home with Jam Nation.
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5: 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Bad, bad Amanda.
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19: Jonesy and Amanda, those are names that you would never forget.
20: It's showtime.
0: Hello there.
7: Yesterday, at the beginning of the show, I told you about my new phone case that I bought.
0: Yep.
7: I don't even know where I got it from. I'm trying to retrace my steps.
0: Well, I said, let me check your search history, and you said...
7: And I said, no. Anyway, the phone case is two saladas. The top one's blank. Mm-hmm. The bottom one has a slice of ham, cheese,
0: these
7: tomato,
0: saladas aren't co-joined, are they?
7: They're sayos.
0: Yeah, because the saladas join.
7: Yeah, these are
0: so
7: sayos.
0: So you can break them up into four sayos. An individual biscuit.
7: Okay, I'm glad we've ascertained that.
0: Well, no, just...
7: But a lot of people have been asking me about it because there's something about seeing a sayo that just reminds people of their childhood. And actually, Nettie, beautiful Nettie who works here with
0: us. She runs this joint.
7: She was asking me because she wants to buy one for her mum because her grandma always had a packet of sayos in the cupboard for guests.
0: Oh.
7: Nettie comes from a family that are incredible bakers, cakes, biscuits, cheesecakes, everything. They would all. She said there'd always be that all over the table. Not all over the table, but there'd always also, if guests were coming over, not only would she entertain like that, there'd be a platter of sayos with cheese and tomato. And so at her grandmother's funeral, even though they had it catered, they had platters of sayos with tomato and cheese to pay homage to her grandma.
0: Well done.
7: See, that's what this image does, doesn't it? It gives you a kick in the feels.
0: Yeah. Where can you get it from?
7: I'm trying to trace through my own history, Brendan. Okay. No need for you to look and I'll find the
0: details.
7: Just
0: hand your phone
7: over
0: and I'll
7: it's fine, it's fine.
0: Muscle memory is here. Jam muscle memory. Every day this week, $2,000 could be yours. We'll have another crack of that. That's coming up with Jam Nation.

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0: 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Every day, $2,000 could be yours. 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You register, then we in turn ring you.
3: Which is what we've done with Sophie in Tenby Point. Hi, Sophie.
4: Hey, how are you going?
3: Very Sophie, well.
0: What's the word in Tenby Point today?
4: Not a lot. It's very cold.
3: Well, I hope the word is winner because the last 2 days we've had people winning $2,000 here. I'll talk you through how this goes. We're going to give you a subject. Ryan has the stopwatch standing by. You have 10 seconds to list five varieties of that subject.
0: Sophie, I don't want to stress you. Yesterday, 2.7 seconds.
3: But it doesn't matter.
0: That's all it took to rattle off five things.
3: But you can take 10 seconds. As long as you get five things in 10 seconds.
0: But worlds change in 10 seconds, Sophie, is what I'm saying to you.
4: Yeah.
3: Sophie, get ready. I'm going to start the timer. We need five varieties, five types of star signs. Go.
4: Gemini, Aquarius, Capricorn, Taurus.
3: Quick.
4: Aries.
3: Yes!
4: Leo.
3: Few.
0: God, Sophie.
3: I thought for a terrible minute you weren't going to make it. Few. Congratulations, $2,000.
0: You took.
4: Oh, my God. Really?
3: Yes.
0: Sophie, you took the full 10.
3: Well done. Doesn't matter.
4: Oh, my God.
3: Doesn't matter. Congratulations. $2,000, Sophie.
4: Got it on target. Thank you.
0: You did, Sophie. Congratulations to you. And if you, like Sophie, would like to play, all you got to do is jonesyandamanda.com.au.
3: We'll do it again tomorrow.
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0: Ramsay to Amanda, driving you home across Australia with Jam Nation. Good afternoon to you.
1: Last week we spoke about a doctor that I'd spoken to on the podcast I do with Anita McGregor, the AA Chattery.
0: Drops on Thursday.
1: You and I had also spoken to him. He's a sleep doctor, one of the world's best sleep doctors. And one of the big things he said is that we all wake up at around 3 o'clock because of the shift in our body temperature. And most people, as these were his words, fart, burp, go back to sleep.
0: Mm-hmm.
1: But he said for some people, the monkey mind kicks in. And this is what you need to quieten and steady is your heart rate and your monkey mind. And as soon as you start to get worked up and start to think about things and things and things, you ain't going back to sleep.
0: Mm.
1: I was thinking of this when I read something. There's a whole thread of people talking about things that happened years ago that just resurface for them. And they blush, they flush, their hands sweat, and they wish they could go and live in a ditch in Vietnam.
0: Oh.
1: What about this one? Me suddenly remembering when I was I tried giving a homeless man a muffin at a stoplight.
0: Yeah.
1: But the light turned green, so I panicked and ended up throwing the muffin out the window, yelling, catch, as I rolled away in my caravan. And she said, this is the thing that lives rent-free in her head. We've all got them. We've all got them.
0: Yeah, you particularly.
1: I do it all the time.
0: You do it all the time.
1: I have a form of kind of like social Tourette's.
0: Let's revisit Richie's
1: album. Don't mention Richie's album. I knew you were going to bring this up. It wasn't
0: we
1: that
0: have
1: big a deal.
0: Bon Jovi touring Australia. Haven't done that for years. Richie Zambora and John Bon Jovi have patched up their differences. Richie Zambora, the guitarist for Bon Jovi, had a well-known alcoholic.
1: I didn't know
0: Well-known
1: alcoholic. How would I know that?
0: Had just come out of rehab.
1: I don't get the brochure on who's an alcoholic this week.
0: Walks into the room and he's drinking a cola drink.
1: What?
0: And what do you do?
1: I don't know why
0: I'm standing there.
1: Stop.
0: John Bond's standing there.
1: No, Richie, John, don't.
0: John Bond, Richie's standing there and he comes in and you say, what are you drinking?
1: And I picked up the Coca-Cola.
0: It's just Pepsi. And he said, let me sniff.
1: Why would I do that? I don't know why I did that.
0: Let me sniff.
1: Look, just stop bringing it up. What about you?
0: And I was...
1: Let's move on to you. And I'm going to make you tell the
0: story. And then he went on a bender straight after that.
1: I'm going to make you tell the story about when Kurt Fernie, that absolute hero of an athlete, was here.
0: That is not fair.
1: Well, what you said, I still... My sphincter tightens at the thought of it.
0: You know... Kurt Fernley is
1: fabulous man, a wheelchair athlete, and a brilliant athlete, and a hilarious, funny, smart,
0: fella.
1: Gorgeous man.
0: And he just attempted Kokoda track.
1: He was incredible.
0: I can't do Kokoda track.
1: But for some reason,
0: my legs work.
1: You went so awkward.
0: I said to him,
1: you said a lot of things.
0: He won a lot of medals, and I just said to him,
1: you mimicked stomping around. You said, I bet you can't walk around at home because of all your medals. And you said about four or five things and you couldn't stop. And in the end,
0: I just said to him,
1: I'm so sorry. I don't know why I do this.
0: Because I said, let's get a photo. I said, come on, Kurt, just walk over here. And he looked at me. I said, mate, I don't know why I'm doing this.
1: You said, I'm so sorry. This whole conversation is making me very uncomfortable.
0: Now it's living rent-free in my head.
1: I've got monkey mind in the daytime.
0: What about
1: the time you got the mind of a monkey?
0: The tribal drum is beating for what's living rent-free in your head.
1: Oh, I'm all hot and sweaty after that conversation. Please help us.
0: Your calls coming up with Jam Nation.

0: hello there, it's Jonesy Demanda driving you home. Tribal Drum is beating what's living rent-free in your head. Perhaps.
1: This is the stuff that, well, I was sleeping okay until you reminded me of one of my
0: why
1: things.
0: Why wouldn't you say to a recovering alcoholic, what are you drinking? Let me sniff.
1: How would I know that Richie Sambora was
0: Everyone
1: a recovering
0: knew.
1: Alcoholic?
0: Everyone knew. It was front page news.
1: I don't remember that.
0: This is before the interview. And then, remember, you brought in.
1: Oh, stop. Just stop.
0: Bought in a little Richie Zambora doll. Remember there was a Richie Zambora
1: no.
0: doll?
1: No.
0: And I said, hey, look, and it's wearing like a half a slash hat. And then he lost it.
1: Slash.
0: Half a slash hat. I was wearing hats before Slash was even born. We never interviewed
1: no,
0: him.
1: No. Oh, what about you? Kurt Fernley, what a hero. And you yeah, love him.
0: I love him.
1: Him.
0: He's
1: the
0: great
1: nicest
0: doll.
1: Guy.
0: Chat.
1: He took all of this in good spirits because you became as awkward as a slug on salt. And you said to him, well, come and stand over here and you've won so many medals. Do you just stomp around at home with all your medals? It was just awful.
0: Sure.
1: And at the end, you said, I'm so sorry.
0: I said, I don't know why I'm doing this, Kurt. Anne has joined us.
1: Hello, Anne.
2: Hello, how are you?
1: Great. What's living rent-free in your head?
2: Well, I used to work with a girl who became a friend of mine. She had two sons and a daughter. Sadly, like one of her sons passed away when he was 19, which was quite a few years before I knew her, but she told me the story. Anyway, I hadn't seen her for 6 months and I saw her. I said, how have you been? She said, busy. One of my sons got married. And I said, which one?
1: Oh, that's an easy mistake to make, but I bet you've tortured yourself ever since.
0: It's one of those ones.
2: I've tortured myself ever since.
1: Oh, that's the stuff that wakes you up and keeps you up in the middle of the night.
0: I just had a thought about it. I was at my mate's workshop and I was drinking just a cup of hot water and this Chinese lady.
1: Oh, Rod.
0: No, I'm just saying, she came up next to me and I said, I'm drinking. And she said, what, are you going to put tea in? And I said, no, I'm drinking hot water. They love it in China. And she's Chinese. And she went, do they? And I went, and I was.
1: You should know.
0: I didn't get to that point, but you know what I mean? You know what I mean?
1: No, I know what you mean. We all, look, this is uncomfortable.
0: It just happens.
1: It just happens. We all do it. And the person to whom you do it has probably moved on and doesn't think about
0: it. Yeah.
1: But it does live rent-free in your own head.
0: Jonesy Demanda driving you home with Jam Nation.
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0: Hello there, it's Jonesy Demander driving you home. After her 8-year ordeal, Shakira has won that tax battle that she had with the Spanish tax department.
1: I don't know about it.
0: Didn't you know about that? So
1: did she go to court and say, my hips don't lie?
0: They were into her for $89.4 million.
1: In tax evasion?
0: They said that she had tax evasion. She's going to get $97 million because she spent more than 183 days in Spain in 2011. This is the requirement for being considered a tax resident. Oh, don't yawn while I'm saying this.
1: Get to the juicy bit.
0: Well, that's the juicy bits. The pamphlets are on Shakira. In the meantime, the tribal drummer's been beating. I know that you're still trying to get past questioning Richie Sambora's sobriety. Look, by asking to sniff his Coca-Cola.
1: That was so non-deliberate. I didn't even know. We're talking about things that live rent-free in your head.
0: That he was on the wagon. And then what happened after that incident?
1: I don't know what.
0: He literally fell off the wagon.
1: Stop. Hello, Jody.
0: Jody.
2: Hello, how are you?
1: Not bad. What's living rent-free in your head?
2: Well, many years ago, I worked for Australia Post, and people used to come in to send telegrams, and I hated doing them. So this particular day, this man comes in, send a telegram, and I said to him, you know you can do this over the phone, and he had a scutter. And as soon as I said it, I thought, oh, my God, you're taking 3 days to get a sentence out. Mm. I didn't know where to look.
1: Oh,
2: I was horrified.
1: Oh.
0: You can do this over the phone.
1: I know. Oh,
0: Jody. And, you know, telegrams. When was the last time someone sent a telegram?
1: I know.
0: This has been living in your head, Jody, for how long?
2: Yeah, in the 90s.
0: No, you see, shouldn't there be a thing that just goes out of your head?
1: Wouldn't you like to have something in your head that, you know how you can delete
0: a memo?
1: Delete anything.
0: From your internet history.
1: Into a little bin, iconography. Let's do
0: that. Maybe that's a thing. Maybe you get the little...
1: Or the Men in Black thing that just erases your memory.
0: That'd be so good.
1: Thank you, Jody.
0: I'd be using it right here on you.
1: Hello, Trish.
3: Hi, guys. I think I'm going to take the cake.
1: Okay, over to you.
3: Probably about 2 years ago, I was getting off a train, just getting into work, and there was a World Vision employee walking around asking for donations. And don't even ask what went through my brain at the time. Mm. I turned around and said, oh, really? I haven't seen an advertisement on TV. I thought the kids were doing well. And to this day, I still think, does that man still think of what an idiot I was?
1: Oh, I thought the kids were doing well.
0: They're on with Larry on the chase. They don't need money.
1: Oh, thank you, Trish. This is excruciating.
0: I think you've taken the cake thus far. Laurie has joined us. Wrap this up, Laurie.
1: Okay, what's living rent-free in your head?
4: Well, I was on safari in South Africa and I went to dinner and the waiter came over to me and I said, I'm white, instead of asking for white wine.
0: I'm white. What did he say?
1: I bet you flushed. I'm white and red and white and red and white and red.
4: Well, I went red. I'm sure he did too, but I couldn't tell.
1: No.
4: Yes, it was very embarrassing.
0: So, Laurie,
1: let's all just breathe.
0: He went red, but I couldn't tell.
1: Let's all just breathe.
0: Laurie, you're the gift that just keeps giving.
1: Thank you, Laurie.
0: Laurie, thank you.
1: Let's all just relax.
0: Coming up, Instagram is here of $2,000. Could be yours. Jonesy and Amanda driving you home with Jam Nation.
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23: It's showtime.
0: Well, hello there. I took your review advice and I watched that extremely bright creatures.
1: Remarkably bright creatures
0: show last night. What a great movie. If there was a movie that we needed, this is it. An octopus that sees everyone's feelings.
1: Yeah. I'm glad you like it.
0: And it's not Henry. It's not teamed up with the Wiggles.
1: No, it's we got a lot of response to it.
0: Yep. Yep. Yeah, so we're going to talk about that.
1: Well, let's do that next.
0: Also, Instagram is on the way. Your chance to win $2,000. All you got to do is jonesyandamanda.com.au. That's all coming up with Jam Nation.

0: Hello there, it's Jonesy Demander driving you home. Thank you for the recommendation about that movie with Sally Field.
1: Remarkably bright creatures.
0: I never thought that I would like a movie as much as I did. It's an octopus that sees people's pain.
1: Well, not just that. The octopus is a real catalyst for change. And it's a story, we spoke about it the other day. Sally Field plays the cleaner at an aquarium. A young man comes to town. She has a secret grief. And a young man comes to town looking for his dad. And it's the octopus, really, a giant Pacific octopus called Marcellus in the aquarium, who has more emotional intelligence than everybody else and tries to get people united. Here's a trailer for the film.
2: From this side of the tank, I've seen it all.
3: Circular motions, not up and down.
2: Of all the humans, I suppose I mind the cleaning lady the least.
3: Hello, my lovelies. Breathing in.
2: She's been through a lot. The way she lost her son.
3: Didn't your mother ever teach you any of these things?
4: She didn't stick around long enough. I actually came here to find my dad. I didn't even know who he was.
3: Well, he missed out on knowing a very spunky person.
2: Thank you. Occasionally, humans can be remarkably bright creatures.
0: It's such a great movie, and I've been watching that Half Man. Have you been seeing that?
1: No, what's
0: that?
1: It's got
0: Richard Gadd, remember the baby reindeer guy?
1: Oh, is it disturbing?
0: Jamie Bell, the Billy Elliot kid. Oh, it's I can't stop watching it, but it's just hard going. I don't think you could binge it. It's too much.
1: Whereas this movie, I think, is a nice antidote. It's emotional, but it touches so many buttons. It really does.
0: People have written in on our Instagram, OMG Amanda. I was just listening to you talk about remarkably bright creatures. I loved this morning, bawled my eyes out, and now reading the book.
1: The book is brilliant.
0: Hope it is as good as the movie.
1: The woman who wrote the book has also written the screenplay, so all the juice and all the nuts and bolts are in the film.
0: Vesna writes, what a great movie. Thank you for recommending it. And yeah, it's all good. No one's saying this is terrible. And someone did point out, Jim pointed out, and on the anniversary, the 49th anniversary of Smokey and the Bandit, which also starred Sally Field.
1: Okay.
0: With a human octopus, Burt Reynolds. But it's really, do yourself a favour. It's a great movie.
1: It's on Netflix at the moment. It's a great movie.
0: Check it out. Have you heard about AI creating its own radio station?
1: Well, this is what's interesting. I've seen this. If you let AI run amok, and we're all terrified that that's what it's going to do, what does it create? Yep. Whose jobs is it taking and how creative can it be? Let's look at that next.
0: Jonesy Demander driving you home with Jam Nation 4NK.

0: Jones and Amanda driving you home this Wednesday afternoon.
1: Lots of talk all around the world about AI, and we're not the people to delve into the minutiae of what that will mean for various industries.
0: Mm-hmm.
1: But it's interesting seeing the big fear is that if AI jumps out of human control, starts thinking for itself.
0: And Cyberdyne Systems.
1: What's that?
0: Terminator. Specifically Terminator 2.
1: Have you ever had a conversation that hasn't referenced a movie from the 80s?
0: Well, they're pretty much bang on. Well, except for the end of the world at 1997.
1: But a tech company called Emergence set up simulated worlds designed to mirror real-life societies and put this to AI. So got a couple of examples. There's Claude, ChatGPT, and Grok, which is the one that Elon Musk owns. So each of these was populated by people, so-called people. And in Claude, it was interesting. The world was rather orderly and democratic. That's how that AI company ran, AI product ran it.
0: Mm-hmm.
1: The agents rose a lengthy constitution and voted on laws. In ChatGPT's simulation, the agents talked at length about cooperating but never actioned anything, so nothing got built. Let's get to Grok. In Grok's town, the AI bot, the agents descended into theft, arson, and assault.
0: Oh, yay.
1: So this is if you leave these things to themselves, mm-hmm. that's where they go. And then they decided, why don't we get various AIs to program a radio station? Because, we all think, oh, we've got creative jobs. Hopefully our industry won't be under threat. But, of course, we all are.
0: Yeah, indeed. And you look at Grok and Roll Radio.
1: That's Grok, I'm assuming.
0: Grok. It really didn't make any sense.
2: It is 9:14 a.m. in the morning manifest. Lines are open for your calls. The ambient music is playing. Balance is $2, so donate to win the tiger. Weather is 56 degrees with clear skies. The end.
1: Yeah, so it programmed the station and that was its on-air banter.
0: Another AI version is Gemini 3.0 and it made a better fist of it, but it chose a dark on this day subject and then paired it with a matching song.
3: November 12th, 1970, East Pakistan, the Bola cyclone, the deadliest tropical cyclone ever recorded. Winds of 115 miles per hour, a storm surge of 33 feet. They estimate 500,000 people died. It's going down, I'm yelling timber. It's 3:33 p.m. Timber by Pitbull and Kesha.
0: Right on.
1: Wow.
0: And see, everyone says...
1: Suddenly we look really sensitive.
0: Don't trust your radio with anything else other than real live humans.
1: Absolutely, who can be sensitive. Thank you.
4: Us. Actually, I have found a shining example of what you're talking about, what really separates you from...
1: Oh, here we go. What is it, Ryan?
4: The Kris Kristofferson tribute.
1: Oh,
4: remember
1: stop,
4: this. Some of your finest work. Have a listen.
5: I've just heard some sad news. Kris Kristofferson has passed away at the age of 88.
1: Well, I remember when I was younger, I used to watch him and I realise now it was his wife, Rita Coolidge, and they'd sort of share one microphone and they'd be all looking in each other's eyes and I felt like, get a room.
0: He had a relationship with Janis Joplin.
1: Well, they had that song together.
0: They had, he wrote Me and Bobby McGee, Janis Joplin. There's a book that Janis Joplin's girlfriend wrote, and it was called Going Down with Janis, and she details a very sexy menage a trois between Kris Kristofferson, Janis Joplin, and her.
1: Wow.
0: Do you remember Convoy?
1: Was Rita part of it?
0: No, this is, I don't know where Rita was. She might have been getting up the
1: shops.
0: She
1: was a Rita. She was up at the shops. Obviously, this news has just broken for us, but so more accolades will be put together with a bit more finesse than this.
0: I think that's enough. But really, Kris will be looking down going, good work, guys. Now play Simple Minds.
1: This one's for Kris.
5: Oh, that's not nice.
1: Terrible. Thank you, Ryan. Maybe AI do a better job than we have. Anyway,
0: Instagram is here. Would you like to win $2,000? Jonesy and Amanda driving you home with Jam Nation.

0: Hello there, it's Jonesy and Amanda driving you home.
1: Money. Extra cash. I need money. Jonesy and Amanda's.
0: Already we have given away $2,000. Now another two on the line. 10 questions. 60 seconds on the clock. You can pass if you don't know an answer. We'll come back to that question if time permits. You get all the questions right, you win
2: $1,000. You get $1,000 and you can leave with $1,000. Mm-hmm. A lot of people choose to do that. Or you can answer a bonus question for $2,000, but it's double or nothing.
0: Loz is in Doncaster.
2: Hi, Loz.
3: Hey, guys, how are you?
0: Doing well, okay, Loz. What about you? A lot of people are asking about Amanda's iPhone cover,
2: the
0: Salada iPhone cover.
2: It's more like a sayo, and it's got cheese and ham and tomato on it. Everyone who sees this has a nostalgia hit. Did you used to eat this when you were at school?
3: Oh, 100%.
2: Yeah.
0: I like
3: Vegemite
0: the Salada.
3: Vegemite and all.
2: Oh, Vegemite, cheese.
0: But the Salada, yum. I felt, was not as puffy.
2: The sayo is old school. We had sayos at grandma's house. That was the traditional one. Slather it in butter.
0: When we were at school, we used to get a bunch of them and we put them in our mouths and then you try and read some sort of limerick.
2: Or you have to blow up a balloon.
0: Yeah.
2: A hot air balloon. It was exhausting.
0: With a sayo.
2: Yeah.
0: Loz, all this sayo chat has lured you into a self-relaxed state.
3: Let's
2: hope.
3: This is good.
2: Okay.
0: You can do it.
2: You can do this. We always pass is your friend. If you're not sure, say pass, because here we go. Get ready, Loz.
3: Right.
2: Here it comes. Question number one. What's the main fruit in pineapple juice?
3: Pineapple.
2: Question two. TGIF is an acronym for what?
3: Thank God it's Friday.
2: Question three. What does an optometrist specialise in?
3: Eyesight.
2: Question four. Which artist sings the hit Let's Get Loud?
3: Jennifer Lopez.
2: Question five. Barossa Valley is located in which Australian state?
3: South Australia.
2: Question six. Which gas is used to make balloons float?
3: Pass.
2: Question seven. What's the smallest planet in our solar system?
3: Venus.
2: Mercury. I wouldn't have known that either.
3: Oh, no.
2: And you will know the gas that they use in balloons. It's helium.
3: Helium, of course. Mm. Of course. It wasn't coming to me.
2: Loz.
3: Oh.
2: Go and have a sayo and calm the farm.
0: You can't.
3: I will. I'll put a bit of Vegemite in my salada and watch those little Vegemite worms.
2: Yeah, but make sure you put lots of butter in as well.
0: No, I think that's a Rye Vita, Loz.
2: I think you can do it on all of them.
0: I don't want to start wars here.
2: Oh, you're thinking of Vita Wheat.
0: Good trim Vita Wheat, the crispy that all the family eats.
2: Thank you, Loz.
0: Thanks, guys.
2: Well, I will play again tomorrow.
0: JonesyandAmanda.com.au if you'd like to register to play Instagram. 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

0: It's Jonesy and Amanda driving you home.
1: Well, the Australian pub is an icon in this country, but sadly, many of them are going to the wall. Not if we can help it. 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
0: Here he is.
2: Listen, thank you very much for letting me come on the show. Can I just say, you know what you are? 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
1: Do you have Sayo biscuits in England?
2: Yeah, I know what you're talking about. The savoury cracker. They're amazing. That's what you two are. You're a couple of savoury crackers.
1: Some of us are a bit more salty than others.
0: Certainly, crackers.
2: Some of you a bit more crackers.
1: And some a bit more cheesy and a bit more ham.
2: One of you very, very flaky, Amanda.
0: Well, I think it's high time, moving away from Sayo's, I think it's high time that someone save the Aussie pub, because Aussie pubs, by and large, you know, they den for poker machines. They used to be bands. You'd go and see bands. You'd go and see the Angels or Midnight Oil there. Now they're desolate places.
2: Well, it's worse than that. You know, the last two decades, 60% of Australian pubs have just, they've gone and they're
1: not
2: coming back.
1: Are you kidding? 60%?
2: No, this happened in the UK and it's happening here as well. It's really sad. And pubs just aren't a building or a room. They're a lifeblood of a community, and it's where everyone listening right now will have some stories about, you know, 21st that were in pubs.
1: Yeah.
2: You know, it's where you used to go to celebrate good news. It's where you get around your mates who've had bad news. It's where you go for no good reason. It's where connection happens. And these places where we come together, they're becoming less and less and less. I just think that's really sad.
1: So tell us what we're going to do. Tell us about Save Our Pub.
2: Well, we're asking people, you know, who really care about their local pubs to tell us about the local pubs that need saving. They're really struggling. People just aren't going to pubs anymore. Mm. They're locals. And so we're doing a big thing. It's our mission at the moment to find five pubs that gold listeners tell us about. Each of those pubs will get $5,000, which for them is a lot of money.
1: Absolutely.
2: They might be able to get some pool tables that don't have wonky legs or a brand new dartboard or paint. Paint the dining room for the first time in three decades, or get some locks for the men's cubicles. and then one pub wins the ultimate makeover as well.
0: That's great, because I was down at my local, the Captain Cook Hotel, and one of the guys is complaining that they lost Titty and Schnitty. He said, you should bring that back.
1: But can you get that for $5,000?
0: I think it would depend.
1: Maybe just one bosom.
0: It depends what sort of shitty or titty you want. But
2: who's making it? Gordon Ramsay?
0: I don't know. But it was
2: work in the pub?
0: Hand on heart, this was a thing.
1: Well, I think this is amazing. So your own local pub could get $5,000 if you need the help. And whose pub doesn't need the help?
2: Mm-hmm. Yeah, they all do.
1: But one...
0: Well, not Amanda's ones. Yours in Hemisphere. All yours are like big...
1: Oh, Liberace. Mine are full Liberace.
0: Don't worry about a Hems pub. I think they'll be okay.
2: They're marble-made palaces.
0: Yeah, I think they're okay. We're talking about stuff like the Araluen pub, for example.
1: That's right.
0: Yeah, these are the pubs.
1: These are the pubs.
0: Well, we're in, comrade.
1: We
0: want to help.
1: We'll do anything we can. I think this is a great thing. Save Our Pub.
2: Great. Then all people need to do is go to the world's worst sounding website, thegoldwebsite.com.au, and tell us about your local pub. And it needs fighting for. Really do. Or more and more are just going to go by the wayside. And there's just so many stories and good times that are waiting to happen near you at your local pub.
0: Yeah, I agree.
1: Meanwhile, go and research Titty and Schnitty. See what you can come up with.
2: Thank you very much for the support. Thank you for doing your bit, comrades.
0: Just hide your search history, mate.
1: Lots of love, Christian, and lovely to talk to you.
0: Thank
1: Take
0: you, my
1: care.
0: Man.
2: Say a crackers.
1: Okay, see ya. Bye.
0: The good old days. Titty and Schnitty.
1: Why don't we have a bum and rum?
0: That's just ridiculous.
3: Righto, you two. That's enough.
1: Well, we will be back tomorrow.
0: Yes, Christian is back in a moment.
1: That's
0: and
1: right.
0: He'll be back again tomorrow. And we will be back if you missed anything on the show today. jonesyandamanda.com.au.
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12: Another great looking day on the way today. Plenty of sunshine, 24 at the top for Mackay, Pioneer Valley and Proserpine, 22 for Ellie Beach, and the sun with us through till Sunday at this stage. On the waters and along the beaches, winds southerly 20 to 25 knots and seas 1 to 2 metres.
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4: Another great looking day on the way today. Plenty of sunshine, 24 the top for Mackay, Pioneer Valley and Proserpine, 22 for Ellie Beach, and the sun with us through till Sunday at this stage. On the waters and along the beaches, winds southerly 20 to 25 knots and seas 1 to 2 metres.
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3: Good morning. Joseph Price with your local news. Mackay locals are being urged to play their part in making our roads safer this National Road Safety Awareness Week. So far this year, 18 people have been killed on our roads in the central region. Brake Driver Awareness Australia founder Robert Duncan says road rules are there to keep us safe and we should always follow them.
4: National Road Safety Week is an opportunity for nearly all of us to self-reflect, which we should be doing. Just, it's a reminder that we have way too many injuries and deaths on our roads, and many of them are quite avoidable. And so I think that's a good time to reflect.
3: Renewable energy companies working across the Isaac region have announced a package of initiatives to improve local communities. The initiatives focus on better telecommunications, safer roads, local jobs, education pathways, reliable energy solutions for local schools, and support for farmers. Squadron Energy's Jessica Kite says they've just announced telecommunications upgrades for Lotus Creek and Clark Creek.
5: We've heard that the service has been quite unreliable, which can have a direct impact on safety and also just day-to-day life. I mean, it's a basic need this day and age. So we saw a huge opportunity to combine our efforts and to align investment to deliver a long-term legacy for the community.
3: Maroons hooker Harry Grant says he's expecting big things from Kalen Ponga this State of Origin series. Ponga won the race for the fullback jersey with Broncos star Reece Walsh left out of the side. Grant says he's confident Ponga is the right man for the job.
6: Well, yeah, Kalen's been in the team for a number of seasons now, and you know, he's brought so much to this team over the journey, and Bill was pretty good judge on fullbacks, and I think Kalen is a great leader of the team. He's very vocal in and around camp, but he's also, you know, playing some of the best footy he's ever played.
3: Meanwhile, the Maroons have named their Game 3 team for the Women's State of Origin. Queensland will be without their captain, Tamika Upton, star winger Julie Robinson, and Cowboys forward Mackenzie Wheel after all suffering injuries in Game 2. Mackay's Jasmine Peters and Emma Manzelman have retained their spots. The match will be played on the Gold Coast next Thursday.
0: National News now.
7: Morning, I'm Jackie Lim. Brothers of Bondi terror attack hero Ahmed Al-Ahmed have been charged, accused of threatening him over his multi-million dollar GoFundMe donations. Police allege the pair demanded a share of the $2.6 million raised after the attack, with claims of threatening phone calls. Al-Ahmed was hailed a hero after tackling and disarming a gunman during the Bondi attack. Both men have pleaded not guilty, with the matter set to return to court later this year. The White House denies that cuts to U.S. foreign aid are contributing to the spread of Ebola in parts of Africa. The death toll from the current outbreak has risen to 132, with 512 suspected cases across Uganda and Congo. It comes as experts warn it could be months before human trials begin for a vaccine to deal with the current strain. The National eSafety Commissioner is warning boys and young men are increasingly being targeted by sexual extortion scams. New figures show they make up a significant portion of around 200 reported victims over the past year. And more proof that the cost of living crunch is starting to bind, with Creditor Watch reporting late payments hit a six-year high in April. In sport, Jai Arrow has opened up about his devastating diagnosis of motor neuron disease. The 30-year-old Rabbitohs star announced his immediate retirement from the NRL yesterday. He's told Nine he's been ready to fight since being diagnosed late last year.
8: My first question was, all right, where do I go from now?
7: And the Hawks return to Tassie tonight, just days after the AFL scrapped their 25-year partnership with the state. They take on Adelaide in the Round 11 opener. That's the latest in news and sport.
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9: Well, a great looking day on the way. Sunny and a top of 23 for Mackay, 24 for Pioneer Valley, Proserpine, and 22 the top for Ellie Beach today. Sunny days ahead and through till Sunday at this stage. And if you're heading out in the waters this morning or along the beaches, southerly winds 20 to 25 knots, seas 1 to 2 metres, decreasing to 1 to 1.5 metres around midday.
0: Harvey Norman Computers Mackay, where even updates don't ruin your day. From Ellie to Andergrove. 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
9: Morning, everybody. Andrew here. You enjoying these cooler mornings, cooler nights? I am. I think it's quite refreshing, isn't it? Okay, you might want to stay in bed a little longer, but when we're up and about, okay, is it better than being too hot, I say. Welcome along. Great to have your company for this Thursday. The late Kenny Rogers to start our day. We've got his signature tune, The Gambler. A little unknown fact about that song, Johnny Cash also recorded the song, but it was Kenny that made it a smash hit in 1978.
10: I think I may have had a stronger record company, or they needed to get a hit with me to pay for my sessions. But I think it was timely, and I think I believed in the song.
9: Let's hear it. The late Kenny Rogers here at 4MK. Better music and more of it.
11: On a warm summer's evening, on a train bound for nowhere, I met up with a gambler. We were both too tired to sleep, so we took turns of staring.

0: It is your Feel Good Breakfast here at 10:26 4MK. Big song from Whitney, that one. Scored her a Grammy in 1988 for the best female pop vocal performance. At 12 past 6, just a reminder, the Mackay Riverside Market is on this afternoon at the Blue Water Key Mackay. The best of Mackay, of course, comes together. Fresh produce, food vans and stalls. There you go. Don't have to cook tea tonight. You can grab something at the market. Live music and kids activities too. You can get along this afternoon from 3 till 7 at the Blue Water Key in River Street, Mackay.
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0: Soul Asylum here at 4MK. Better music and more of it. Now, we all know the name Bruno Mars. He's that fella that loves his ballads. He's quite the romantic kind of guy, isn't he? We're about to hear his single of 2011, Count On Me, but did you know his real name is Peter Hernandez? So why the name Bruno?
1: Bruno, I was a chubby baby, and there was a wrestler in my dad's day named Bruno San Martino. And he was a stocky guy, and I used to walk around like a little bulldog, my dad said, so he'd always call me Bruno San Martino. Mars just kind of came joking around in the studio, saying I'm out of this world.
0: Not about out of this world, but here he is at 4MK. If you ever

0: 28 after 6 here at 4MK. Better music and more of it. And just a reminder, after 7 this morning, another chance to go in Friday's draw, tomorrow's draw, for a meat tray. Thanks to our good friends at Parkside Butchers. We play Beat the Meat, a beat of a song, a well-known song, normally. And we get you to guess the name of that song get in the draw for tomorrow's draw. 1 in 5 chance, pretty much, of winning a meat tray. Yesterday we had this song. Were you playing along? Pauline was quick to the phone.
1: Boys Light Up by James Rain. I love James Rain.
0: Got a bit of Aussie crawl. So that was yesterday's. After 7 o'clock, I'll put you to the test again with another beat. See if you can get in tomorrow's draw and score that meat trade. Joseph standing by with the latest in local news. The first of its kind police recruiting event to be held in Mackay next week. A perfect time to discover all the different areas of policing that's available. Big day planned too, with many divisions of the police coming together. Lots of displays, and there'll be police on hand to answer all your questions too. Joseph has more details on that next in our 6:30 update.
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3: Morning, Joseph Price with your local news. The family of a young woman killed in a horror crash in the Whitsundays are heading over from Argentina to retrieve her body. 26-year-old Serena Andrietta died when the bus she was on rolled on the Bruce Highway at Gumloo last week. Her family are expected to arrive in Townsville today. Drive so others survive. That's the message this National Road Safety Week. The annual initiative aims to raise awareness about safe driving practices and bring down Australia's road death toll. Brake Driver Awareness Australia founder Robert Duncan says it's about education and changing attitudes.
4: If we can have our experienced drivers driving to the conditions, driving safely, staying cool, and sometimes just being nice to people, let people in and the traffic flows better. The reason I'm saying this is our young people are copying.
3: 18 people have already been killed on roads in the central region so far this year. Communities in the Isaac region are set to benefit from a range of projects funded by renewable energy companies. They've been working together over the past 12 months through a regional collaboration group aimed at responding to priorities raised by local communities. It includes things like telecommunications, roads, education and biosecurity.
5: This group that's been formed by the companies that are operating locally will continue to meet. We've got a few key priorities, particularly around infrastructure, around biosecurity, more work to do in terms of telecommunications. But on behalf of community, I really appreciate that companies have taken this initiative to deliver upgrades for the benefit of community.
3: Isaac Mayor Kelly VV speaking there. And a first of its kind police recruiting event will be held in Mackay next week. Anyone interested in a policing career is encouraged to come along to the Careers Day at PCYC Norris Road next Saturday. A range of police units will be there, including the Dive Squad, Forensics, Dog Squad, Highway Patrol, Water Police, Detectives and more. There'll be multiple displays and officers will be answering any questions you may have.
2: National News now.
6: Morning, I'm Jackie Lim. Officials say there's a shortage of nurses to tackle Australia's largest ever diphtheria outbreak. More than 220 cases have now been reported, majority of those in the NT, with the outbreak largely affecting remote Indigenous communities.
7: Australia had largely eliminated diphtheria for many years, if not decades. Very successful national immunisation program. In about 2022, I think we saw an incursion of an imported case of diphtheria in Queensland, and that's now spread to the Northern Territory and West Australia.
6: That's Dr. Paul Burgess there on the ABC. 27% of all Aussie students are now classed as having a disability, with new data revealing a sharp rise since the pandemic. The Australian is reporting the surge has been largely driven by ADHD, autism and mental health issues, with just over 2% of students having a physical ailment. And rising interest rates and property tax changes could see Australian house prices start to fall next year. One economist from HSBC predicts values nationally could drop by 6%. In sport, the NRL community is coming together to support star Jai Arrow. Arrow says he'll not give up his fight against motor neuron disease, which has forced him to retire from the NRL at the age of 30. He says he wants fans to know he's continuing to put up the good fight.
8: To let people know I am okay and I am ready to fight.
6: Meantime, round 12 of the NRL kicks off in Canberra tonight with the Raiders hosting the Dolphins. While in the AFL, round 11 gets underway with a clash between the Hawks and Crows in Launceston. That's the latest in news and sport.
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3: Well,
11: a little fresh this morning, but the sun will make an appearance. Great looking day on the way. 23 the top for Mackay. Pioneer Valley and Proserpine 24 and Ellie Beach 22. Sunny right through till Sunday. And if you're heading out on the waters or the beaches, southerly winds 20 to 25 knots. Seas 1 to 2 metres, decreasing 1 to 1.5 metres.
1: 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You're waking up with Andrew and the 4MK Feel Good Breakfast. 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

0: actually like that one. Dancing the Night Away, great song. Leo permanently relocated to Australia in 2005 and officially became an Aussie citizen in 2009.
1: All of the TV shows, the TV pop show here called Countdown, a guy called Molly Meldrum. I mean, I was just fated, you know, here, coming down here. And it was wonderful. It was really heartwarming, you know, because I'd maybe already become accepted in England. But here was this new audience. Australia is a bit chaotic. So it was kind of fun and charming down here, that first tour. Came out of here with this just, you know, incredible experience, thinking, I love this country. So I suppose that was the first time it got into my bloodstream.
0: Yeah, happy 78th birthday to Leo Sayad today. We'll find out who else is having a birthday just before 7 on this day with Aaron on the way.
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0: quarter seven here at 4MK. Dave Dobbin with herbs, no spices. It's keeping that a secret. Now, I mentioned earlier, Leo Sayer having a birthday today, 78. Who else is having a birthday? And what actually happened on this day, May 21? Let's find out. Here's Aaron.
1: It's May 21st. An album widely regarded as one of the greatest of all time, Marvin Gaye's concept album, What's Going On, was released in 1971. Elton John became the first Western performer to tour the USSR when he played the first of eight concerts in Leningrad in 1979.
2: It was a big challenge to come to the Soviet Union to play because we don't know what the audiences are like.
1: Empire Strikes Back, episode 5 in the Star Wars series, but the second released, hit the cinemas on this day in 1980. It was the episode that revealed this shock twist.
3: I am your father.
1: In 1987, John Farnham's hit album Whispering Jack was released on CD. The biggest selling Australian album of all time was the first locally produced album to be released on CD. And in 2017, the famous Ringling and Barnum and Bailey Circus performed their final show.
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1: To the birthdays, Joe Camilleri is 78, known as JoJo Zepp in the 70s, went on to form the Black Sorrows. Singer Leo Sayer is also 78.
5: I love you more than I can say.
1: Australian-born British actor Jonathan Hyde is 78 too, in movies like Anaconda, Titanic and Jumanji.
6: When you face them even though you're outnumbered.
1: Mr. T is 74 today. The bodyguard to the stars went on to become a TV and film icon.
7: I pity the fool and I would destroy any man who tries to take what I got.
1: Actor Judge Reinhold celebrates his 69th, probably best remembered for his role in the Beverly Hills Cop movies.
8: It stands for Deputy Director of Operations for Joint Systems Interdepartmental Operational Command.
1: The man is on the birthday list. 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
9: Yeah, I don't care what people say. 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
6: Good morning, Joseph Price with your local news. Multiple emergency services crews are at the scene of a truck rollover on the Bruce Highway north of Mackay. The crash happened at Mount Ossa around 5:30 a.m. Motorists are warned that delays are expected and taking an alternate route is advised. Road rules are there to keep us safe and we should be following them. That's the message from Brake Driver Awareness Australia as we mark National Road Safety Week. So far this year, 18 people have been killed on roads in the central region. Brake founder Robert Duncan says there are far too many fatalities and many of them are avoidable.
7: We just need to take it easy on the roads and control our temper a little bit. And a little bit of courtesy goes a long way because we'd like it back ourselves. And if we're doing that, the roads will be safer, as well as follow the rules. The rules are there to keep us safe. We should be following them. There's no excuse not to.
6: A number of regional initiatives will be delivered in the Isaac region thanks to a collaboration between renewable energy companies working in the area. They've listened to community concerns and will work to improve things like telecommunications, roads, jobs, education pathways and support for farmers. Isaac Mayor Kelly Vivi says this type of collaboration benefits everyone.
8: The conversations were honest, were open, and I have to thank community and companies for turning up in the spirit of collaboration. There are some tough things to hear, but these are the forums to have it in when it comes to issues. And obviously, we'll continue to work on creating solutions for the benefit of companies, the sector, and most importantly, the communities and our businesses.
6: Dozens have flocked to the annual Master Builders Roadshow in Mackay. Attendees gathered at South Leagues Club on Tuesday to hear from industry experts about things like rising cost challenges and supply delays in the current climate. The roadshow reaches hundreds of builders and tradies each year in regional centres across Queensland. And two Mackay girls will line up for the Maroons in Game 3 of the Women's State of Origin. Jasmine Peters and Emma Manzelman have retained their spots as Queensland looks to avoid being whitewashed in the series after losing to New South Wales in Games 1 and 2. It'll be a tough task with Maroons missing their skipper Tamika Upton as well as Julia Robinson and Cowboys forward Mackenzie Wheel due to injury. Game 3 will be played on the Gold Coast next Thursday.
5: National news now.
9: Morning, I'm Jackie Loom. The NT's chief health officer says the cause of the diphtheria outbreak can be put down to a few things.
10: One is we have a very mobile population in the Northern Territory. I think there was some under-recognition because we haven't seen diphtheria for many, many years.
9: Dr. Paul Burgess on the ABC there. More than 220 cases have now been reported through the Territory, SA, WA and Queensland. Meantime, a major global report is warning the world is now more vulnerable to pandemics than it was before COVID. Experts say climate change, conflict and misinformation are weakening preparedness. Expert divers from Finland have now recovered all the bodies of the five Italian divers who died in an underwater cave in the Maldives. The recovery follows a major search effort after the group went missing a week ago while exploring a deep cave system. Authorities will now work with the Italian government to begin the process of returning their bodies home. And business groups are warning Australia risks a stagflation crisis if the Fair Work Commission bows to unions and lifts the minimum wage by 6%. In sport, fans are calling on the NRL to introduce a round dedicated to MND. It comes after yesterday's revelation Jai Arrow has been diagnosed with motor neuron disease. The 30-year-old Rabbitohs star has announced his immediate retirement. Queensland teammate Kalen Ponga telling NRL 360 it came as a shock to him.
11: One thing about Jai, though, he's a strong bloke and no doubt there's a journey ahead of him, but he's probably the man fit for it.
9: And Bernard Tomic has failed in his bid to make the main draw at the French Open, losing his third qualifying match overnight. That's the latest in news and sport.
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13: Well, a Thursday looking spot on. Sunny with light winds, 23 for Mackay, Pioneer Valley and Proserpine 24, and a top of 22 for Ellie Beach. Sunny through till Sunday as well. On those waters and along the beaches, southerly winds 20 to 25 knots, seas 1 to 2 metres, decreasing 1 to 1.5 metres.
4: Harvey Norman Computers Mackay, making buffering a thing of the past. From Walkeston to the Whitsunday Islands, getting your day started with 4MK's Feel Good Breakfast.
13: Yeah, happy Friday Eve. We love a Thursday, right? Get through it and get into that weekend as quick as we can. 7 after 7, let's play Beat the Meat for Parkside Butchers. 1-300-872-911 to play. Now, we're going to be drawing the winner of this tomorrow. You've got a 1 in 5 chance of scoring the meat tray. You can just go down there and top up and maybe have a barbecue on the weekend or a Sunday roast. That'd be all right. 1-300-872-911. I've got a beat of a song. It's a very popular song. I think late 80s, maybe 1990 even. If you can tell me the name of it, I'll put you in tomorrow's draw for that meat tray. Have a listen to this. It is easy, isn't it? Okay. 1-300-872-911. Let's play Beat the Meat. Join Jet now. 4MK. 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

0: 14 after 7 here at 4MK. Better music and more of it. And Beat the Meat for Parkside Butchers. Delma's on the line. You going to buy a ticket for that $40 million Powerball jackpot tonight, Delma?
1: I have thought about it because I looked at some motorhomes on the internet and, oh dear, I need the Powerball to be able to buy one of them.
0: Yeah, how much are they? About 100,000?
1: Oh, no. 165, 170. You can buy an old one, but I don't want to... No, anyway, it's all pipe dreams. I'd have to win the lottery to do it.
0: All right, well, fingers crossed. Maybe celebrate on the weekend with a big family barbecue if you score the 40 mil tonight.
1: Have to have a fence party. The neighbour and ourselves are renewing our side fence.
0: Oh, okay. Yeah, you've got to go Harvey's with that, don't you?
1: Yeah.
0: All right. Let's get you in the running. We're going to draw it tomorrow. This song, I did drop a clue, late 80s, maybe 1990. We'll have a listen. Do you think you know it?
1: Is it Vogue?
0: By Madonna, Strike a Pose.
1: Yeah.
0: Look at that. Yeah, absolutely it is.
1: Oh, wow.
0: Have you done any voguing, Delma?
1: Me? Striking a pose? I haven't got any grandkids around at the moment to strike a pose with them, you know, point my finger at them and...
0: Yeah.
1: Pull a stern face. That'd be about the only poses I strike.
0: It's a bit of a strange dance, the old Vogue, but hey, it got you over the line, and good luck tomorrow for the meat tray, right?
1: Thank you. Thank you then.
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22 after 7 here at 4MK. A bit of a fresh morning, but the sun's out. Great looking day coming up. 23 for Mackay, 24 Pioneer Valley, Proserpine, 22 for Ellie Beach. Genesis right now here at 4MK. We play better music. Get more of it.

0: Not a bad way to waste some time, is it? Sitting on the dock of the bay, staring at the water. Otis Redding here at 4MKs. We make way for our 7:30 update. Of course, the countdown is on for the State of Origin with Kalyn Ponga, who played his junior footy in South Mackay, to join the Maroons. We'll get details on that next. And 60% of Aussie parents are experiencing burnout. We'll find out more in national news next here at 4MK.
1: 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Wake me up. 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
6: Morning, Joseph Price with your local news. The family of a bus crash victim in the Whitsundays have arrived in Australia to start the repatriation process. 26-year-old Serena Andrietta died last week when the bus she was on rolled at Gumloo. Her family has flown in from Argentina. The forensic crash unit is still investigating the cause of the crash. Renewable energy companies working across the Isaac region have announced a package of initiatives to improve local communities. The initiatives focus on better telecommunications, safer roads, local jobs, education pathways, reliable energy solutions for schools and support for farmers. Squadron Energy's Jessica Kite says they've just announced telecommunications upgrades for Lotus Creek and Clark Creek.
7: We've heard that the service has been quite unreliable, which can have a direct impact on safety and also just day-to-day life. I mean, it's a basic need this day and age. So we saw a huge opportunity to combine our efforts and to align investment to deliver a long-term legacy for the community.
6: Mackay Whitsunday Police will be hosting a first-of-its-kind recruiting event next weekend. Anyone interested in a policing career is encouraged to come along to the Careers Day at PCYC Norris Road next Saturday. A range of police units will be there, including the Dog Squad, Dive Squad, Forensics, Highway Patrol, Water Police, Detectives and more. There'll be multiple displays and officers will be answering any questions you might have. And Maroons hooker Harry Grant says he's expecting big things from Kalen Ponga this State of Origin series. Ponga, who played his junior footy for South Mackay, has won the race for the fullback jersey, with Broncos star Reece Walsh left out of the side. Grant says he's confident Ponga is the right man for the job.
8: Yeah, Kalen's been in the team for a number of seasons now, and you know, he's brought so much to this team over the journey, and Bill's pretty good judge on fullbacks, and I think Kalen is a great leader of the team. He's very vocal in and around camp, but he's also, you know, playing some of the best footy he's ever played.
9: National News now.
10: Morning, I'm Jackie Lim. More than a quarter of Australian students are now classed as having a disability, the rate climbing from below 20% before COVID to 27% last year. The Australian is reporting the increase has been largely driven by ADHD, autism and mental health issues. With the suppression order for Snowtown killer James Vlasakis lifted, the youngest of the Bodies in the Barrels murderers has got in front of the camera. New videos recorded behind bars show the now 44-year-old talking about meeting the parole board on the 24th and saying he's packed up his cell. The Court of Appeal is currently considering whether to release Vlasakis. Almost 60% of Aussie parents are experiencing burnout and psychological distress. That's according to a new survey by Parenting Today, which found parents are struggling with loneliness and self-doubt. Experts warning it's affecting the quality of time spent with their children and could have long-term consequences. And Donald Trump says he's in no rush to reach a deal with Iran. That's despite voter backlash ahead of America's midterm elections. In sport, Hawthorn has swung the axe, dropping four players, including Kyle Shadia, for tonight's Round 11 opener against Adelaide in Tassie. And the NRL community continues to rally around the Bunnies' Jai Arrow, who's announced his immediate retirement after being diagnosed with motor neuron disease. Manly's Jamal Fogarty was one of Arrow's teammates at the Titans and has joined the chorus of well-wishers.
11: Courageous, tough as anything, and put up a really good fight. It's actually Jai, so just want to send him and his family some love. Yeah, very sad.
10: That's the latest in news and sport.
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14: Great-looking Thursday on the way. Mackay, a top of 23. Pioneer Valley and Proserpine, 24 and 22 for Ellie Beach. Sunny days through till Sunday. And if you're heading out on those waters or taking a stroll along the beaches, southerly winds 20 to 25 knots, seas 1 to 2 metres, decreasing 1 to 1.5 metres.
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0: your feel-good breakfast here at 1026 4MK. And Robbie, of course, heading to Queensland in November this year for his Brit Pop Tour. It's a trip down south, though. Suncorp Stadium, Friday, November 20. Asked recently on what he thought his biggest achievement was to date, he gave a very honest answer.
1: Greatest achievement is four kids. 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
1: 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And a wife that I haven't cheated...

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0: here at 4NK as we nudge 8 o'clock. Just a reminder, from 3 this afternoon, the Mackay Riverside Markets are back. You don't have to cook tonight. There you go. Have the night off. The food vans are going to be there, including dumplings as well. I could go half a dozen of those. Easy. Lots of other food options are available to the market stalls from 3 this afternoon, running through to about 7 o'clock, Bluewater Quay in River Street, Mackay. Latest news shortly, then a chance to join us at the movies. I've got a couple of tickets to a brand new drama that's hitting the screen this weekend. Give you a chance to win after 8 here at 4NK.
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13: Good morning, Joseph Price with your local news. A bus crash victim's family are now in North Queensland after flying in from Argentina. 26-year-old Serena Andrietta was killed while 19 others were injured after a bus rolled at Gumloo last week. Serena's family will now start the repatriation process. Investigations into the cause of the crash are continuing. A truck driver's been cut from the wreckage after a crash on the Bruce Highway north of Mackay. Multiple emergency services crews were called to Mount Ossa around 5:30 a.m. after a truck rolled. The patient was suffering from neck pain but is stable. Police advised drivers to use alternative routes if possible. Mackay locals are urged to play their part in making our roads safer this National Road Safety Awareness Week. So far this year, 18 people have been killed on our roads in the central region. Brake Driver Awareness Australia founder Robert Duncan says road rules are there to keep us safe and we should be following them.
1: National Road Safety Week is an opportunity for nearly all of us to self-reflect, which we should be doing. Just, it's a reminder that we have way too many injuries and deaths on our roads, and many of them are quite avoidable. And so I think that's a good time to reflect.
13: The annual Master Builders Roadshow has headed to Mackay this week. Attendees gathered at South Leagues Club on Tuesday to hear from industry experts about things like rising cost challenges and supply delays in the current climate. The industry is facing an unprecedented pipeline of work, including schools, hospitals, infrastructure and community and 2032 games projects over the last 12 months, all while trying to hit ambitious housing targets and dealing with worsening workforce shortages. The roadshow reaches hundreds of builders and tradies each year in regional centres across Queensland. And the Maroons have named their Game 3 team for the Women's State of Origin. Queensland will be without their captain Tamika Upton, star winger Julia Robinson and Cowboys forward Mackenzie Wheel after they all suffered injuries in Game 2. Mackay's Jasmine Peters and Emma Mansell have retained their spots. The match will be played on the Gold Coast next Thursday.
12: National News Now.
14: Morning, I'm Jackie Lim. The federal government is preparing a support package to boost vaccination rates amid the diphtheria outbreak. More than 220 cases have now been reported, the majority suffering with respiratory symptoms rather than the strain of the virus which targets the skin. Dr. Paul Burgess telling the ABC vaccine rates dropped post-COVID.
15: Particularly since COVID, a rise in vaccine hesitancy and sadly also misinformation and disinformation about the effectiveness of vaccines. Quite pleasingly, we're seeing quite a strong community demand currently for vaccines in the context of this outbreak.
14: Bondi terror attack hero Ahmed Al-Ahmed is at the centre of a court case with his own brothers accused of threatening him. It's alleged the pair demanded hundreds of thousands of dollars from the $2.6 million raised for him after the attack. And we could start to see a decline in Australian house prices due to rising interest rates and property tax changes. One economist from HSBC forecasting home values will become stagnant this year and decline by up to 6% next year. In sport, Alex de Minaur has advanced to the quarterfinals at the Hamburg Open, but Bernard Tomic's run has come to an end at the French Open qualifiers. And Eagles coach Andrew McWalter says they aren't letting the noise surrounding Scott Pendlebury's record-breaking 433rd game get to them. McWalter on 7 says they have too many other things to think about than the man in his golden number.
16: We're not motivated by external factors like that. We've got so much room that we need to improve. We played pretty well on the weekend. We've got to build our game.
14: West Coast face the Pies at the MCG on Saturday. Arvo. That's the latest in news and sport.
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0: Nice looking day coming up, sunny and a top of 23 for Mackay, Pioneer Valley, Proserpine 24 and 22 for Ellie Beach. Going to be sunny through till Sunday as well. On the waters and along the beaches, southerly winds 20 to 25 knots, seas 1 to 2 metres.
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0: 8:05, great to have your company for this Thursday. Now, Grease the Musical hits the Mackay Entertainment and Convention Centre tonight from 8 p.m. It's going to be running tomorrow and across the weekend as well. Which Grease song is your ultimate favourite to sing along to? We actually put that question up on our 4MK Facebook page. And you've stumped me with a couple of those. We'll run through your sponsors very shortly, but let's hear the title track. This is a ripper, Frankie Valli. 4MK, better music and more of it. Good morning.

0: 12 past 8 here at 4MK. Better music and more of it. Now, one of our favourite musicals of the 70s actually hits the Mackay Entertainment and Convention Centre tonight, Grease, the sing-along, from 8 o'clock. So I thought we'd have a bit of a listen back to some of our favourite Grease singles, tracks from the soundtrack. Paula has suggested this one on the 4MK Facebook page, which I had completely forgotten about. We Go Together. Remember this one?
1: We go together.
0: That's a great one. Now, we had Vicky contact us on the Facebook page. You've actually stumped me with this one, Vicky. It has no words in it, but it is part of the soundtrack, Born to Hand Jive. Yeah, good dancing song, that one. Thanks for your suggestion. But the soundtrack itself to Grease produced five major hits. We all know and love these ones, right?

0: I think I pretty much covered them there, but if I've missed one, please let me know on the 4MK Facebook page. And get along and check out Grease, the sing-along, tonight at the Mac.
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1: Harvey Norman Computers Mackay, making buffering a thing of the past. In the morning. Andrew and 4MK's Feel Good Breakfast. 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

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I'm so excited, and I just can't hide. 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

0: 24 after 8 here at 4MK, your Feel Good Breakfast. Now, we'd love to send you to the movies to check out the new Feel Good drama, H is for Hawk, which actually hits the big screen this weekend. The story of a woman navigating grief after her father's sudden death. She retreats from society to train a wild, large, powerful bird of prey belonging to the Hawk family called Mabel, exploring themes of love, nature and emotional recovery.
1: Dad, I just saw a pair of hawks.
2: A pair?
1: Yeah. They were sort of gliding around each other. Beautiful. My dad, he was a quiet man with a camera.
2: Watch carefully so you remember what you've seen.
1: And he was the only person who understood me. And now he's gone. I miss him terribly.
3: There'll be a time when all this seems like a bad dream.
4: But Dad wouldn't want us to mope. You're not moping now, are you?
1: No, I need something different. I want a goshawk.
2: Goshawks, the world is a Metis of Raptors.
1: Life's real, serious, and beautiful.
0: H is for Hawk. It's in cinemas May 23 this Saturday. Would you like to go and see it? Well, I've got a couple of double passes up for grabs. 1-300-872-911. Give me a call. I'll reserve you two seats to check it out. Neil Diamond, 4MK. Better music tomorrow.

0: always popular at the karaoke bars, isn't it? That one. It pops up every time. 28 after 8 here at 4MK, your Feel Good Breakfast. Now, H is for Hawk. It's a brand new Feel Good drama. Hits the cinemas this weekend. We had a couple of double passes up for grabs. Wendy, you've scored one. You can enjoy it on the weekend.
1: That would be lovely. Thank you so very, very much.
0: That is our pleasure. More chances to win tomorrow here at 4MK. But right now, we're going to head to the newsroom and check out the latest.
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7: Morning, Joseph Price with your local news. The family of a young woman killed in a horror crash in the Whitsundays are heading over from Argentina to retrieve her body. The 26-year-old died when a bus she was on rolled on the Bruce Highway at Gumloo last week. Her family are expected to arrive in Townsville today. Drive so others can survive. That's the message this National Road Safety Week. The annual initiative aims to raise awareness about safe driving practices and bring down Australia's road death toll. Brake Driver Awareness Australia founder Robert Duncan says it's about education and changing attitudes.
8: If we can have our experienced drivers driving to the conditions, driving safely, staying cool, and sometimes just being nice to people, let people in and the traffic flows better. The reason I'm saying this is our young people are copying.
7: 18 people have already been killed on roads in the central region so far this year. Communities in the Isaac region are set to benefit from a range of projects funded by renewable energy companies. They've been working together over the past 12 months through a regional collaboration group aimed at responding to priorities raised by local communities. It includes things like telecommunications, roads, education and biosecurity.
9: This group that's been formed by the companies that are operating locally will continue to meet. We've got a few key priorities, particularly around infrastructure, around biosecurity, more work to do in terms of telecommunications. But on behalf of community, I really appreciate that companies have taken this initiative to deliver upgrades for the benefit of community.
7: Isaac Mayor Kelly VV speaking there. A first of its kind police recruiting event will be held in Mackay next week. Anyone interested in a policing career is encouraged to come along to the Careers Day at PCYC Norris Road next Saturday. A range of police units will be there, including Dive Squad, Forensics, the Dog Squad, Highway Patrol and Water Police. There will be multiple displays and officers will be answering any questions you may have. And two Mackay girls will line up for the Maroons in Game 3 of the Women's State of Origin. Jasmine Peters and Emma Manzelman have retained their spots as Queensland looks to avoid being whitewashed in the series after losing to New South Wales in Games 1 and 2. Game 3 will be played on the Gold Coast next Thursday.
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10: Morning, I'm Jackie Loom. A $7 million emergency support package is being rolled out to tackle an outbreak of diphtheria. The federal government announcing the package will include a national care and critical response unit, as well as a government body. More than 220 cases have been reported so far. Calls are growing for more support for struggling parents, as a national survey reveals nearly 60% are experiencing psychological distress. Experts warn mental burnout is affecting the time parents spend with their children and could have long-term consequences. It's prompted renewed calls to ease the cost of living and housing pressures. Former Cuban President Raul Castro has been indicted in the States over the downing of two planes in the 90s. Charges include murder and conspiracy to kill US nationals. Aussie tourists will only be able to spend 30 days in Thailand without a visa, the country aiming to crack down on crimes committed by travellers. And Betty Boop is making a comeback. She'll make her silver screen debut with a film adaptation of the nearly century-old animated icon in the works. In sport, the Rabbitohs and wider NRL community are wrapping their arms around Jai Arrow. He revealed yesterday he would be stepping away from the game immediately due to motor neuron disease. Jai has told Nine his attention now turns to spending time with his one-year-old daughter.
11: I'm at a really good age now and I'm able to watch her grow into her own person.
10: And celebrations have kicked off in Birmingham with Aston Villa winning their first major trophy in 30 years. The EPL side downing Freiburg 3-0 in this morning's Europa League final. That's the latest in news and sport.
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13: Well, a great looking day on the way. 23 at the top of Mackay, nice and sunny with live winds. 24 for Pioneer Valley and Proserpine. And Ellie Beach atop of 22. The sun's sticking around through till Sunday at this stage. And on the waters and along the beaches, southerly winds of 20 to 25 knots, seas 1 to 2 metres.
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0: it'd be nice, wouldn't it, just to break free with $40 million in your back pocket. Yeah. Cha-ching. Big one tonight in Powerball. Good luck if you're buying a ticket. And, of course, gamble responsibly. Hey, before 9, we're going to catch up with Aaron Stevens, a flashback to what happened on May 21, including the birthday for a league and boxing champ today. Give you a bit of a clue who it is.
1: I don't care what people say. There's water off a duck's back to me.
0: I think you know. And also, having a birthday today, he's turning 78, Leo Sayer. You know I can dance, you know I can dance. Songs over the years, didn't he? Good old Leo, 78 today. Find out who else is having a birthday and what happened on May 21 before 9 with Aaron Stevens here at 4MK.
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1: Harvey Norman Computers Mackay, making slow laptops a distant memory. 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Andrew and 4MK's Feel Good Breakfast. Sounds better on iHeart.

they say, something's driving you crazy, it's playing your favourite songs. It helps, it's therapy, I reckon. 100%. Got some great music lined up after 9 o'clock for your feel-good workday. Bruce is coming up.

0: coming up to is killing it in the charts at the moment. Following the success of Michael, the Bison. And Sir Elton John. Well, after nine and your feel good work day. Let's have a rewind to what happened on May 21. Aaron Stevens joins us.
1: It's May 21st. An album widely regarded as one of the greatest of all time, Marvin Gaye's concept album, What's Going On, was released in 1971. Elton John became the first Western performer to tour the USSR when he played the first of eight concerts in Leningrad in 1979.
2: It was a big challenge to come to the Soviet Union to play because we don't know what the audiences are like.
1: Empire Strikes Back, episode 5 in the Star Wars series, but the second released, hit the cinemas on this day in 1980. It was the episode that revealed this shock twist.
3: I am your father.
1: In 1987, John Farnham's hit album Whispering Jack was released on CD. The biggest selling Australian album of all time was the first locally produced album to be released on CD. And in 2017, the famous Ringling and Barnum and Bailey Circus performed their final show.
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1: 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Known as JoJo Zepp in the 70s, went on to form the Black Sorrows. Singer Leo Sayer is also 78.
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6: And you face them even though you're outnumbered.
1: 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The bodyguard to the stars went on to become a TV and film icon.
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8: Good morning, Joseph Price with your local news. A truck driver has been cut from the wreckage after a crash on the Bruce Highway north of Mackay. Multiple emergency services crews were called to Mount Ossa around 5:30 a.m. after a truck rolled. The man's been transported in a stable condition with neck injuries to Mackay Hospital. Road rules are there to keep us safe and we should be following them. That's the message from Brake Driver Awareness Australia as we mark National Road Safety Week. So far this year, 18 people have been killed on roads in the central region. Brake founder Robert Duncan says there are far too many fatalities and many of them are avoidable.
9: We just need to take it easy on the roads and control our temper a little bit. And a little bit of courtesy goes a long way because we like it back ourselves. And if we're doing that, the roads will be safer, as well as follow the rules. The rules are there to keep us safe. We should be following them. There's no excuse not to.
8: A number of regional initiatives will be delivered in the Isaac region thanks to a collaboration between renewable energy companies working in the area. They've listened to community concerns and will work to improve things like telecommunications, roads, jobs, education pathways and support for farmers. Isaac Mayor Kelly Vivi says this type of collaboration benefits everyone.
10: The conversations were honest, were open, and I have to thank community and companies for turning up in the spirit of collaboration. There are some tough things to hear, but these are the forums to have it in when it comes to issues. And obviously, we'll continue to work on creating solutions for the benefit of companies, the sector, and most importantly, the communities and our businesses.
8: And Maroons hooker Harry Grant says he's expecting big things from Caelan Ponga this State of Origin series. Ponga, who played his junior footy in Mackay, won the race for the fullback jersey. With Broncos star Reece Walsh left out of the side. Grant says he's confident Ponga is the right man for the job.
11: Well, yeah, Caelan's been in the team for a number of seasons now and, you know, he's brought so much to this team over the journey and he was a pretty good judge on fullbacks and I think Caelan is a great leader of the team. He's very vocal in and around camp, but he's also, you know, playing some of the best footy he's ever played.
7: National News now.
12: Morning, I'm Jackie Lim. Passengers and staff at Avalon Airport have been evacuated this morning after an apparent bomb scare. Emergency services have been deployed, the all clear yet to be given. This man says it's chaos.
13: Everyone's been turned around and parked on the road. Pulled up next to someone, they said, supposedly there's a bomb scare.
12: The federal government has this morning announced a $7 million support package to boost vaccination rates amid the diphtheria outbreak. The outbreak is largely affecting remote Indigenous communities in the NT, WA, SA and Queensland. Business groups say Australia would risk stagflation if its lowest paid workers scored a 6% pay rise. That's the figure the ACTU is pushing for at the Fair Work Commission. But the Australian Industry Group says the minimum wage shouldn't go up by more than 3.9%. And a radio station in the UK has mistakenly announced the death of King Charles. Normal broadcasting was interrupted due to the passing, with the national anthem being aired. The incident was put down to a computer glitch. In sport, the Eagles might play party pooper in Saturday's record-breaking game for Scott Pendlebury. West Coast coach Andrew McWalter telling Seven there's every chance they'll tag the Magpies vet.
14: We're not there to celebrate Scott and his day. That's not what the purpose of us coming over to Melbourne is. We're there to win the game of football.
12: And some of the biggest names in the NRL are sending support to Jai Arrow after he announced his immediate retirement yesterday. The 30-year-old has been diagnosed with motor neuron disease. Skipper Cam Murray describing him as one of the greats. That's the latest in news and sport.
15: G'day, Mackay. Sam from Harvey Norman here. Tired of traffic jams? 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
16: It's a great looking Thursday, sunny and a top of 23 for Mackay, 24 for Pioneer Valley and Proserpine, and Ellie Beach a top of 22, and plenty of sunshine through till Sunday.
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0: Lucas, love the BGs here at 4NK. It is your Feel Good Work Day. Now, Michael Jackson, dominating the charts globally off the back of his biopic, Michael. His nephew, Jafar Jackson, plays Michael. Does a great job too, I reckon. Here he is chatting about his fond memories of his uncle.
1: And then my first memory as him as a performer was seeing him perform, I think it was Billie Jean, but also with my father in Madison Square Garden. During the 30th anniversary, that's when I knew, oh yeah, he's someone very famous. You know, as a kid, I didn't understand what that was until I got older.
0: That big hit of 83 from the King of Pop is on the way on your Feel Good Work Day.
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0: was another great biopic of 2019, wasn't it? Rocket Man, the life and journeys of Elton John. Really enjoyed that back in 2019. On your feel-good work day, which continues after 10 o'clock with Campo, he's got some Stevie Wonder and rock set. One of our favourite Aussie bands coming up to Ice House. Thanks so much for your company. Catch you tomorrow from 5 for Friday. 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